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6: Good morning, I'm Britt Aylin. Police and specialist resources have been scouring the state's northwest overnight in the hunt for the parties involved in a shooting incident at Wynyard yesterday. Emergency services were called to a home on Sandpiper Road following reports a man in his late 30s had been shot in the stomach. He remains in hospital this morning in a serious condition, while residents have been noting a heavy police presence throughout Wynyard and Burnie as investigations continue. Tasmania's lost nearly 500 rental properties to the short-stay accommodation market since 2024, according to new data. Just shy of 9,700 properties are currently registered to host short-term stays, almost half of them whole homes being used for tourism rather than housing. The state government's released a new online dashboard in a bid to improve transparency ahead of its planned 5% levy on short-stay accommodation providers. The federal opposition leader has been doing the rounds ahead of tonight's budget reply speech. Angus Taylor will use it to reaffirm the coalition's commitment to repealing the government's property tax reforms. He'll also explain his policy to ban new migrants from accessing welfare until they become citizens. But when it comes to setting a migration target, he's told Seven that's still up in the air.
7: The number will depend on the number of houses available, and we've laid that out. But it's going to be 70% below where it peaked, roughly 40% below where it is today.
8: So what's the number?
7: The cap? Well, it'll be well below 200,000.
6: A 70-year-old woman reported missing from West Hobart on Tuesday has been found safe and well overnight. Police had expressed concerns for the woman's welfare before she was located not far from home by members of the public late yesterday. Inspector Brenda Orr says the woman was very tired and showing the effects of having been out in the cold and without food or drink for more than 24 hours. But no serious physical injuries have been reported. An investigation into the circumstances surrounding her disappearance is ongoing. And we're encouraged to clear out our bookshelves this month as Variety Tasmania launches its Monster Book Fair Collection Drive. The charity is seeking any unwanted titles, as well as puzzles, games, comics, DVDs and even vinyl records. You can drop off your donations at any shipload store across the state.
9: So if there's one thing that people should be thinking about this morning when they're listening, is the kids are not going to read those books again, right? Yeah. And they will go to a wonderful place if they bring them into our stores, yeah. Drop them in the bin and we'll sell them at the book fair in early July.
6: The retailer's managing director, Ashley Wilson, there.
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6: In sport, Geelong's loaded up for tonight's heavyweight AFL Grand Final rematch with Brisbane at the Gabba, with Grian Myers and Jack Henry among four inclusions. And Cats coach Chris Scott reckons there's little separating the two sides.
10: Yeah, I think they'd be pretty comfortable that their best footy is not too far off. And we're probably a little bit the same, so really looking forward to the opportunity. But I suspect the season is going to be one of ups and downs, and you know we are in that phase in the cycle where anything can happen.
6: John Longmire says he still hasn't made a decision on whether he's keen on the Carlton coaching job. The former premiership-winning coach telling AFL 360 he needs a little more time to decide.
11: You know, people would like a yes or no, but if you're not in that situation to be able to provide that, you're better off not doing it and just letting time play out.
6: And Manchester City's kept its EPL titles hopes alive with a 3-0 win over Crystal Palace this morning. City's now just 2 points behind Arsenal with 2 games remaining. That's the latest from the newsroom. I'm Britt Aylin.
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6: Partly cloudy for your Thursday, some showers. We're heading for a top of 18 degrees today. Tomorrow, top of 19, partly cloudy, high chance of showers. And into Saturday, showers continuing and a top of 19 degrees. 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

It's Tom Grennan, a little bit of love. Hey, good morning. It's Raven with you on the Northwest Coast favourite hit CFM. Happy Thursday, the 14th of May. 1300 655 922 is the number if you would like to get into contact for any traffic or road hazards, or if you just want a little bit of a chit chat, that is absolutely fine as well. I hope you're doing well on this Thursday. Last night, my little boy and I were hanging out, and I'm finding that he is saying some interesting stuff at the moment. He's four. And on one hand, he'll say the sweetest things on the face of the planet. He'll just come up to me and hug me and go, "Mom, I will protect you," and then give me a massive cuddle. And it's the cutest thing ever. But then he will quickly follow it up with, "Mom, my skin is made of sand." Okay, that's a concern. I don't know where he gets it from. It cracks me up, though. He's got such a little personality. Hey, we're going to get back into your favourite hits with Maya.

0: Joy. Sam Fender, Olivia Dean, Genesis. It's all on the way next on C.
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0: It's Genesis on CFM. Hey, it's Raven with you. At the moment, we have some double passes to give away. If you want to give me a call right now, 1300 655 922. There's a power ballad. We are doing a preview screening at Reading Cinemas on Wednesday, May 27 at 6:30. It's a fun musical movie. It's a comedy. Stars Paul Rudd, Nick Jonas, and they basically, they're frenemies, I suppose. That's the vibe I'm kind of getting from this. So one of them is a wedding band frontman. The other one is a former boy band sensation. Can you figure out which is which? After a drunk night of jamming together, the boys make a song together, but one of them takes credit and the other one tries to take the credit back. This sounds really, really fun. And if you'd like to head along, give me a call. Double pass to give away, 1300 655 922, to Power Ballad in cinemas, May 28.
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11: Announcing the CFM NWFL Women's Rising Star, acknowledging the competition's outstanding young performers. This week's winner is Wynyard's Olivia Pringle. Olivia turned in a polished performance against Latrobe last week, finishing with 26 disposals and 17 contested possessions, proving her ball-winning ability and willingness to do the hard work. At just 19, Pringle is shaping up as one of Wynyard's most exciting young players, one to keep an eye on. Congratulations, Olivia. 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This week's winner is Wynyard's Olivia Pringle. Olivia turned in a polished performance against Latrobe last week, finishing with 26 disposals and 17 contested possessions, proving her ball-winning ability and willingness to do the hard work. At just 19, Pringle is shaping up as one of Wynyard's most exciting young players, one to keep an eye on. Congratulations, Olivia. 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

0: Hey, good morning. It's Raven with you on the Northwest Coast Favourite Hits CFM on your Thursday, the 14th of May. We're going to check in with the latest in news headlines. We'll come back after 11 with Ed Sheeran. I don't need a camera to capture. Miley Cyrus. Have you ever wondered that if Delta Goodrum happens to win Eurovision, what happens? Do we get to host? What is the actual plan? I'll let you know. Up after 11 on C.
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10: Good morning, I'm Britt Aylin. The Federal Housing Minister has responded to fears that rental prices will soar following the budget's changes to capital gains tax. Claire O'Neill telling Nine that young Aussies have been facing a housing system that's stacked against them.
11: We've got a big comprehensive agenda to try to address the pain that housing is causing in people's lives. It's about levelling the playing field for first home buyers, and it's about building homes that the country desperately needs.
10: Meantime, in Tasmanian state politics, the Greens and Labor are continuing to push for further information around taxpayer-funded legal fees for backbencher Mark Shelton. The government's not disclosed the details of the $15,000 bill, with Jeremy Rockliffe telling media at the weekend that every member of parliament's entitled to legal assistance as a part of their job. TasWater hopes upgrade works to increase water storage capabilities at our local dams will make our state's supply less vulnerable to dry conditions. It comes as water restrictions for Oatlands will increase to stage 2 from Wednesday of next week due to low rainfall in the southern Midlands region. Orford and Tryabunna are currently subject to stage 3 restrictions, with Lady Barron, Whitemark and Scamander all on stage 1. A woman who went missing from West Hobart on Tuesday evening has been reunited with her family. Police say the 70-year-old was located by members of the public at around 9:45 last night, not far from home. She's said to have no serious injuries, but was showing the effects of being exposed to the cold weather and without food or drink for more than 24 hours. Investigations are continuing into how the woman disappeared and where she may have been in the intervening hours. A police investigation has been sparked by a series of grass fires in Hobart's northern suburbs over the past week and a half. Between the 5th and 12th of May, the TFS has been called to multiple small blazes in the Windermere and Cadbury Road areas. Authorities now seeking CCTV, dashcam video or other information in relation to the fires or persons responsible. Anyone who may be able to assist is asked to contact Tasmania Police or submit an anonymous tip through Crime Stoppers. And Expedia has named Launceston as one of the nation's top 10 winter holiday destinations. The online booking platform ranking the city at number 6 behind Byron Bay, Apollo Bay, Kangaroo Island, Margaret River and Coffs Harbour. Hot!
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10: In sport, it's set to be a special night at the Gabba as Brisbane and Geelong open the Sir Doug Nicholls round. Lions defender Kitty Coleman helped design his club's Indigenous Guernsey and says it's a chance to tell his story.
12: I come from the Northern Territory, so from moving from there to Brisbane at the age of 9 or 10, I had the great foundation of my aunties that looked after me. That's pretty much the story. My journey from Barunga in the NT to Brisbane and just a few other things as well on the jersey.
10: Manchester City has blown the Premier League title race wide open after defeating Crystal Palace 3-0. It's cut Arsenal's lead to just 2 points with 2 games remaining in the season. And local young gun Mia Barwick's been awarded a rookie contract with the Tasmanian Tigers after making a successful WNCL debut at just 15 years of age last season. The teen cricket sensation represented Australia last month with the National Under-19 squad and was recently named Cricket Tasmania's Young Female Player of the Year. That is the latest in news and sport. I'm Britt Aylin.
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1: CFM weather for Lifestyle Caravans, Eastlands Drive, Ulverston. The adventure starts here.
0: Partly cloudy for your Thursday. Some showers. We're heading for a top of 18 degrees today. Tomorrow, top of 19, partly cloudy, high chance of showers. And into Saturday, showers continuing and a top of 19 degrees. Stay connected with your community at cfmtas.com.au.
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Hey, it's Raven with you. Good morning and welcome to your Thursday. Hey, we've only got one more sleep until Delta Goodrum takes the stage for Eurovision 2026. She's 11th in the second semi-final held in Vienna. And if you want to catch the broadcast, that is happening tomorrow morning, 5 a.m. and you can catch that on SBS and SBS On Demand. But have you asked yourself the question that if Delta happens to win, where will the competition be held? Because it's Eurovision, right? This is the song that's in question. Track called Eclipse, and you know what? It could actually land her the first spot.

0: if she does take it out, what happens? Australia is a very, very long way away from Europe. Well, actually, this has already been previously figured out because when Australia first entered the competition back in 2015 with Guy Sebastian, it was on the proviso that if Australia ever won, the competition would not be hosted in the Southern Hemisphere. Instead, we would host the competition with another country. Now, sources say it would probably end up being Germany. However, the UK is coming in second place. So Delta's pretty keen to have it over in the UK. If she does happen to win, I guess we'll cross the bridge when we come to it. Hey, on the way, more music with Dua Lipa. Plus a throwback from Barnsley. It's up next, you're on C.
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2: Can I say? 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
3: Yeah, you can. 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
2: 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So Kesha won. 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She already had two number one albums on the Billboard 100 with Animal and Rainbow, and also some top 10 records. TikTok, obviously a massive song. She's done things with Flo Rida, Pitbull. She's been on the map since 2010. She had a song that was written for The Greatest Showman. She's American. She's come down to Australia.
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0: boy, sugar, we're going down. It's Raven with you on the Northwest Coast Favourite Hits, CFM Happy Thursday. 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It's a hot lap experience with Penrite Racing, thanks to our friends at Dasher and Fisher. You've only got today to enter, though, because this is being given out tomorrow for Prize Giving Friday. So Dasher and Fisher are giving our listeners the chance to win themselves a hot lap experience. The experience will take place at Simmons Plains Raceway on Friday, the 22nd of May, from 3:30 p.m. through till 5 p.m. There are some restrictions for this, though. You must be over the age of 18. You maximum height 185 centimetres, maximum weight 85 kilos. The winner must be physically able to participate in the hot lap experience and meet all safety requirements. For all the terms and conditions, you can also find those on our website. And Dasher and Fisher will be holding an event alongside the Supercars Street Party in Market Square on Wednesday, the 20th of May, from 3 through till 6. They will have guided tastings and race weekend special cocktail offers at the distillery. You must be aged over 18 to purchase or consume alcohol and drink responsibly. 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We're going to get back into your hottest hits with American Authors. And a bit of Tay-Tay for your Thursday. You're on C.
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no doubt. We're feeling hella good here on CFM. Hey, it's Raven with you, taking you through your Thursday afternoon, and welcome to it. Now, in a little bit of gaming news, Twitch has officially removed the affiliate requirement for key monetization and community features, meaning that all streamers can now access things like channel points, emotes, subscriptions, bits, and badges from day one to help grow their communities faster. And this is absolutely huge. So unfortunately for the people who have already been grinding to make this happen, it's already kind of just happened for everybody, but it makes a really, really big difference to the community. So they want to help build a community from the get-go so you don't have to really, really fight for it. And it's one of those things that if you've ever done the whole Twitch thing, it can be a bit of a tricky grind. So I think it's a fantastic leap forward ahead. And if you've been wanting to get into streaming, now may be the time. Hey, we're going to get back into your hottest hits. Ed Sheeran's on the way. His track,

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0: 5 seconds of summer. She looks so perfect. Hey, it's Raven with you on the Northwest Coast Favourite Hits at CFM. 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It's what we do. And Devonport Toyota, don't send a yeet to do a Hilux job. What are you, silly? Are you silly? Hey, we're going to get back into your favourite hits with Johnny. It's one of the unofficial Australian national anthems, plus Bruno's in. Up next, you're on C.
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0: Hey, it's Raven with you on the Northwest Coast. Favourite hits at CFM. Happy Thursday. Hope it's tracking for you well so far. We're going to check in with the latest in-news headlines and get up to date with everything news, sport and weather and the like. We'll come back with more of your favourite hits. Marshmallow makes the cut. Spin Doctors. Just go ahead now and milk you more ground. That's up next. You're on C.
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12: Good afternoon, I'm Judy Augustine. We are again being reassured we don't have to worry about the hantavirus turning into another pandemic. The six passengers who are on board the affected cruise ship will be arriving in Perth, WA tomorrow. Federal Health Minister Mark Butler says the passengers and crew will be in full PPE.
13: On all of the evidence, a virus that is very rarely transmitted from human to human. All of the cases that have been reported and all of the evidence previously about hantavirus shows that it requires very close contact between two humans to be transmitted.
12: A sentencing date has been set for a man who shot and killed a police constable in the state's northwest last year. Lee Jeffrey Sashames appeared in court this morning after pleading guilty to murder in January. Sashames shot at officers who attempted to serve a repossession notice at a North Moreton property in June. He'll learn his fate next Friday. Retailers are being put on notice after a federal court found Coles misled customers. The supermarket giant is facing millions in fines after it was found to have sold products supposedly discounted when they were actually priced higher than they had been just weeks before. ACCC Chair Gina Cass-Gottlieb says prices need to be accurate and fair.
14: It is very timely for all retailers, particularly as we lead up to end of financial year sales, to ensure that they make accurate pricing and discount claims.
12: Lambie turned independent Senator Tammy Tyrrell is changing her colours a second time. Ms Tyrrell announcing this morning she's joining the Labor Party. She said she wanted a seat at the table to bring the best result for Tasmania.
15: I know exactly what Tasmanians are wanting out of this current government and the people that represent it.
12: Prime Minister Anthony Albanese said Ms Tyrrell had been a good negotiator for the state.
16: People across Tasmania know her as a fighter. She's someone who's warm, genuinely funny, and compassionate. She also never gives up on people.
12: The state government will push ahead with its plan to create a state-owned insurance body, promising Tasmanians will reap the benefits. The next stage of the plan includes passing legislation to establish TasInsure as a not-for-profit provider. And Australian Idol winner turned musical theatre star Casey Donovan will help lead the crowd in the Big Sing at this year's Festival of Voices. Artistic director Sean Rennie says the sing-along at the Hobart Waterfront is just one of many highlights in the program.
17: I mean, we're so lucky. It's a great lineup. We've got David Campbell coming down and doing a show. We have Meg Washington, Lior. If you're into Handel and Brock music, we've got the Dixit Dominus, which is our big choral concert this year. And we're all across the state. We've got events all across the state.
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12: Sport news now and history will be made in Tasmanian football this weekend. The first Tasmania Devils VFLW game to be held at North Hobart Oval. Amid contention for a spot in the squad is midfielder Maisie Edwards, hoping to take to the field in the inaugural game.
18: Everyone is so excited and so ready to go. Pre-season starting on the 1st of December, so it's been a very long one, but in the same time, it's all come around so quickly in these last few weeks.
12: Aussie skipper Sophie Molyneux has declared herself fully fit for next month's T20 Cricket World Cup in the UK after overcoming a back complaint. And grand finalists Wellington and Melbourne City dominate the women's A-League team of the season announced today. City has four players, including captain Rebecca Scott, who polled the highest, while Phoenix has six. That's the latest in news and sport. I'm Judy Augustine.
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0: Partly cloudy for your Thursday. Some showers. We're heading for a top of 18 degrees today. Tomorrow, top of 19, partly cloudy, high chance of showers. And into Saturday, showers continuing and a top of 19 degrees. Stay connected with your community at cfmtas.com.au.
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0: Yes, that's right. At CFM, we're giving you the chance to win Around the World flights for two plus $15,000 in cash with our Around the World and 15K thanks to Sleep in Style, Tassie's own independent betting specialists. And on the line with me right now, I have Cherie. Cherie, can you run us through your perfect itinerary if you could have your flights paid for and some spending money? Where would you go? What would you do?
1: I just dreamed big and went, where are all these wonderful places that I'd like to go and who would I like to do it with? And that sort of wrapped up a list of a trip that hubby and I think would both enjoy. So,
0: absolutely. So we've started in Japan. You want to sip sake beneath the cherry blossoms, which
1: of course incredible. Every tourism ad you ever see for Japan's got cherry blossoms.
0: 100%. So that is also on my bucket list as well. Watch your husband's face light up at a Lakers game in LA. So he's a big Lakers fan, is he?
1: Huge Lakers fan. We've been together over 30 years, and I think one of the very, very first presents ever bought him was a Lakers t-shirt. So he's always been a fan. And yeah, I just think that would be wonderful to see him actually get to go and go to a proper game.
0: Absolutely. That would be incredible. Okay. Plus, I love this romantic one. Share a moonlight kiss on a gondola in Venice.
1: Yes, yes, of course. Yeah. Currently wearing a stripy top as we speak as well. Got the gondola vibes going. But I just think, you see that in the movies all the time. And what a wonderful place to go. And if I'm taking him with him, I might as well grab a smooch while I'm there.
0: Absolutely. And drinking ale in England?
1: Yes, yes. So there's this wonderful walk that you can do on this old Roman wall that was built many, many, many years ago. And, it's had some beautiful trees that have been cut down over the years, but it's always been something that looks really lovely in a beautiful countryside. And while you're there, you stop off at every other pub, I believe. So why not?
0: May as well, just to try and do a bit of a hop. And wander glowing super trees in Singapore's Garden by the Bay. Now, I'm not actually aware of these glowing trees. What are they?
1: Well, so the beautiful Garden by the Bay, which everyone knows about in Singapore, of a night time lights up. As much as it's beautiful to see by the day, of a night it's meant to be even more magical. So I would love to go of a night time. Oh, of course,
0: absolutely
1: of a day as well.
0: Magic. I love that. Helicopter across Queenstown glaciers?
1: Yes, yes. So we have actually been fortunate enough to go to New Zealand, but only to the Northern Island, and never got to go to the Southern Island where all the snow and the glaciers are. So, look, if you're going to go up there in style on a helicopter. Why not?
0: Definitely. Have you been in a chopper before?
1: No.
0: So it'd be two new experiences there. I love that.
1: Probably scared out of my mind, but, again, you only live once. Why not?
0: Exactly. You may as well go big, hey? And then you want to finish off back in our backyard with a Sydney Bridge climb as well.
1: Yes. So, look, if you're going to see the world, that's an important part of the world. So,
0: iconic too.
1: Oh, absolutely. There was lots of food in amongst my first list, and I had to call my list quite a lot. But yes,
0: 100 words isn't all that many, really, when you start talking about your dream trip. So it is hard to condense. But, as long as you've got that list with you, then you can make sure you hit all those spots when you get there.
1: Oh, absolutely. Absolutely.
0: Oh, incredible. This sounds like so much fun, Cherie. So good luck to you with the competition. Oh, it's a great
1: thank
0: entry.
1: Thank you so much.
0: Yeah, well done.
1: Thank you.
0: And if you'd like to get your entries in, head to cfmtaz.com.au.

0: It's the Dream Team, Marshmallow, Jonas Brothers, Hates Raven with you on the Northwest Coast favourite hits of CFM. Happy Thursday afternoon and welcome to it. Now, making headlines today, global wine consumption is falling to its lowest levels since the 1960s, which is kind of crazy when you think about it. It's driven by a major shift towards health-conscious lifestyles and the rise of sober curiosity, and among younger generations, a preference for other beverages or no alcohol at all. Younger consumers, Gen Zers, millennials are just drinking less alcohol, while economic pressures make wine an expensive, less frequent choice. Our changing social habits have kind of made a play in this. There is a move away from the traditional long-sitting wine dinners towards casual, faster social experiences, where wine is just less suitable. It's very, very interesting, and I think the popularity of Dry July and alcohol-free lifestyles has reduced regular alcohol intake, which overall isn't necessarily a bad thing. I know myself, I'm not a big wine drinker in general. However, I do indulge every now and again, and drink responsibly if you are consuming, if you are partaking, I suppose. It is interesting, though, to see how time has kind of shifted things, especially in this economic climate. Hey, we're going to get back into your favourite hits shortly. Noah Kahan, Linkin Park, Taylor Swift, it's all on the way. You're on C.
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0: Take on me. Hey, it's Raven with you on CFM. It's nearly time to play our favourite game, a winner winner chicken dinner. So basically, there is a chicken hidden in a song. It sounds like this. When you hear it, give me a call on 1300 655 922, and the first caller through will win a Marion Bay cooked chicken, a salad and a 1.25 litre drink thanks to our friends at Railway IGA in Ulverston. We're living the good life. Now, the songs that that chicken could be hidden in, we've got Semisonic, Closing Time and Dochi. What it is. So which one is that chicken hidden in? Make sure you listen hard and give me a call as soon as you hear it. You're on C.
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0: Hey, it's Raven with you on the Northwest Coast favourite hit CFM, and that wraps it up for me for another day. Thanks so much for hanging out once again. And your Thursday, it's going quick. It's been overcast, a bit bleh, at least out my window it has been in Devonport, but that's okay. We keep the vibes high. And speaking of, Jess is going to be in next. She's got this for you. Yeah, that's what I'm talking about. If that's not your speed, maybe this is. Just got more of your hottest hits, and make sure you don't go anywhere. Have a wonderful afternoon. Bye.
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10: Good afternoon, I'm Judy Augustine. A plane has been found to bring home the Aussies from the hantavirus cruise ship. Federal Health Minister Mark Butler says it will arrive in the Netherlands this afternoon, with the passengers expected to arrive in Perth, WA tomorrow. He says all six have tested negative to the virus and have no symptoms.
11: All passengers and all crew members will travel this flight in full PPE. There are very strict conditions about the flight, about the landing, and about the quarantine arrangements at Bulsbrook, which have been developed by our Centre for Disease Control.
10: The federal court has found Coles did mislead customers over discounts as part of a promotional campaign. The action was launched by the consumer watchdog, accusing the supermarket giant of selling products that were supposedly discounted but were actually priced higher than they had been just weeks before. The court is yet to hand down findings in a similar case against Woolworths. Tasmanian Green Senator Nick McKim says Coles and Woolies are able to treat customers with contempt due to their iron grip on the country's grocery sector. He's calling for price gouging laws to break up the supermarket duopoly. Police are urging drivers to put their phones away when they're behind the wheel after 11 drivers were caught using them during a one-hour operation in Hobart CBD yesterday. During the brief traffic blitz, authorities also caught 12 drivers running red lights and one driver blocking a clearway. Tasmanian Senator Tammy Tyrrell is joining the Labor Party 2 years after she split from the Jackie Lambie network. She says it's a good fit because her voting record has aligned with Labor many times in the past.
12: As a Senator for Tasmania, I want to have a seat at the table where I can make the most change and bring back the good stuff to Tasmania.
10: In 2024, Ms. Tyrrell said she left the Lambie network after it was suggested she go it alone. Meantime, in state politics, Greens and Labor are continuing to push for further information around taxpayer-funded legal fees for backbencher Mark Shelton. The government has not disclosed the details of the $15,000 bill. Premier Jeremy Rockliffe telling the media at the weekend that every member of parliament is entitled to legal assistance as part of their job. And Expedia has named Launceston one of the nation's top 10 winter holiday destinations, the online booking platform ranking the city at number 6 behind Byron Bay, Apollo Bay, Kangaroo Island, Margaret River and Coffs Harbour.
1: Now, the latest in sports news from cfmtas.com.au.
10: 4 years now and 6 months of pre-season is coming to a close for the Devils in the VFLW. Final preparations now underway for their inaugural match against the Casey Demons at North Hobart on Saturday. Launceston's Maisie Edwards, who's hoping to be named in the squad, says excitement is high.
13: Lots of anticipation. We will just be wanting to, I reckon, get our hands on the footy so we can have a breather a bit. But just excited to, after this pre-season, just to show Tassie what we've got to offer.
10: John Longmire says he still hasn't made a decision on whether he's keen on the Carlton coaching job. The former premiership-winning coach telling AFL 360 he needs a bit more time to decide.
14: People would like a yes or no, but if you're not in that situation, to be able to provide that, you're better off not doing it and just letting time play out.
10: And favourite Aussie cricketers could be set to turn their backs on the Big Bash amid a pay dispute. We're being told some players are considering a switch to South Africa's T20 League from January 2028, where they believe earnings would be significantly higher. That's the latest in news and sport. I'm Judy Augustine.
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16: Some more showers are forecast for our afternoon. We're on track for 17 degrees and those showers are likely to ease on Friday. So 11 overnight, showers throughout the evening, but easing up on Friday. Mid-morning by the looks of things, we're looking at 17 degrees there. Another possible shower for Saturday with 18 the top and a bit more rain about at this stage on Sunday. Do drive safe if you are on the roads of the coast and we'll keep you in the loop with all things local, cfmtas.com.au.
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0: Mr. Brightside on the way. Carly Rae Jepsen. We've got Aerosmith in there with a bit of fun for your Thursday afternoon. Stick around for all that and more up next here on Z.
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0: Southwest Coast favourite hits here on CFM. It's Jess taking you through your afternoon. And as you have probably heard, we are now taking your nominations for CFM's Top Tradie and Top Apprentice for 2026. 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Alrighty, before 3 o'clock, we're going to hear from Taylor Swift. We've got Amy Shark in there as well, hinting at some new music on social media at the moment. So we might be adding that one to the playlist soon. All that and more on the way next here on CFM.
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0: Southwest Coast favourite hits here on CFM. It's Jess with you at almost 3 o'clock. Make sure you slow down in school zones if you are heading out to pick up the kids. Let us know if there are any hazards out and about on the roads of the coast. But after 3 o'clock, for your drive home from school, we've got the new one from Olivia Rodrigo in there, some classic Aussie stuff from Ice House as well. But new sport and weather up next here on CFM.
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13: Good afternoon, I'm Judy Augustine. Police have made an arrest after a man was shot in the stomach in Wynyard yesterday afternoon. The victim, a man in his 30s, is in a serious but stable condition in hospital after the incident. Police this afternoon taking a man into custody after a special police operation. Officers remain at the scene of the arrest in Wynyard, but there is no active search for other suspects. Plans for a state-owned insurance body have been scrapped as the government instead opts to establish a statutory authority to oversee the sector in Tasmania. Tasinsure was announced at the last state election as a provider to deliver cheaper insurance to Tasmanians. But after a report found there were risks to the state budget and that Tasmania was already well serviced by the existing sector, Tasinsure's function has changed. Premier Jeremy Rockcliffe said it would still deliver on the promise for cheaper insurance.
14: We'll provide for a cheaper, fairer and, as John has said, more transparent insurance premiums.
13: Tasmanian Senator Tammy Tyrrell says she hopes to get the best result for the state as she joins the Labor Party. The former Jackie Lambie Network politician said there were many times her vote had aligned with Labor's.
15: I know exactly what Tasmanians are wanting out of this current government and the people that represent it.
13: Ms. Tyrrell split from the Lambie Network in 2024. We're again being assured we don't have to worry about the hantavirus turning into another pandemic. The six passengers who were on board the affected cruise ship will be arriving in Perth, WA tomorrow. They've tested negative to the virus and have no symptoms. Coles is in hot water for its down-down pricing campaign. The federal court has ruled the supermarket giant misled shoppers with illusory discounts in a case brought by the consumer watchdog. The court found Coles deliberately disguised price hikes as discounts. A penalty has yet to be announced. And the song choice for the big sing at this year's Festival of Voices has been revealed. Australian Idol winner and musical theatre performer Casey Donovan will lead a rendition of My Island Home outside PW1 on Friday, July 3rd. Artistic director Sean Rennie says it's been the festival's flagship event for 21 years.
16: That's how Festival Voices began, with a sing around a bonfire, essentially. And it has grown and evolved over the years, but it is an opportunity for community to come together, no matter what your experience of singing is or, you know, where you're at, come out, rug up, get cozy, and then have a big sing with the entire community.
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13: Sport news now, and history will be made in Tasmanian football this weekend. The first Tasmania Devils VFLW game to be held at North Hobart Oval. Hoping for a spot in the squad is midfielder Maisie Edwards.
17: Everyone is so excited and so ready to go. Pre-season starting on the 1st of December, so it's been a very long one, but in the same time, it's all come around so quickly in these last few weeks.
13: First bounce is at North Hobart Oval at 2:35 on Saturday. Aussie skipper Sophie Molyneux has declared herself fully fit for next month's T20 Cricket World Cup in the UK after overcoming a back complaint. And grand finalists Wellington and Melbourne City dominate the women's A-League team of the season, announced today. City has four players, including captain Rebecca Scott, who polled the highest, while Phoenix has six. That's the latest in news and sport. I'm Judy Augustine.
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0: Some more showers are forecast for our afternoon. We're on track for 17 degrees and those showers are likely to ease on Friday. So 11 overnight, showers throughout the evening, but easing up on Friday. Mid-morning, by the looks of things, we're looking at 17 degrees there. Another possible shower for Saturday with 18 the top and a bit more rain about at this stage on Sunday. Do drive safe if you are on the roads of the coast and we'll keep you in the loop with all things local, cfmtas.com.au.
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0: 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Here's Lenny Kravitz, 107.7. We'll be right back.

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0: Northwest Coast favourite hits on CFM 107.7. G'day, Jess with you this afternoon. Hope you're having a good one. All right, we are taking your entries right now on the website cfmtas.com.au to win a double pass to see Power Ballad. This one is another exclusive preview screening, so it's happening on Wednesday, the 27th of May. The film doesn't hit cinemas until the next day. It looks like a whole lot of fun, this film. So Paul Rudd, Nick Jonas in there as well, and it looks absolutely brilliant. So I'd say there's some very good music to go alongside this one. If you'd love to come along, this one will be held at Reading Cinemas on a Wednesday night. We're loving these movie previews, and you guys are too. So we want to fill the audience every time we have one. So jump online and get entering. So hopefully you can join us there for a fun night out. cfmtas.com.au. All right, Disco Lines on the way soon, and Alex Warren is in next. 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

0: West Coast favourite hits on CFM. G'day, Jess, taking you through your afternoon. Your Thursday Arvo reminder to get your tips in. Footy is back with a few games this weekend that have been that little bit harder to pick, but I'm pretty keen to tune in to the round opener tonight. So Brisbane v the Cats. Do I want to settle in and watch this game, and how do I tip it? I'm always a bit torn. I am a Cats fan, but they will be on Brisbane's home turf, so not sure if I should take the punt on this one. I'd say most people won't tip the Cats, which kind of makes me want to, but then I also think, oh, should I hedge my bets, and at least if my team lose, I get the win in the tips. We'll wait and see. Who do you reckon is going to take out tonight's game? Should be a good one to watch, hopefully. Hopefully not too one-sided. Alrighty, a reminder, as I say, to get those tips in. Texas, the one to beat in our local competition, so might have to make a few tactical moves, I reckon, in the coming weeks. We've got Glass Animals on the way soon and Paul Kelly in the mix before 4 o'clock. CFM with Jess.
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15: 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It's what we do. And Devonport Toyota. 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

0: The Northwest Coast favourite hits on CFM. It's Jess with you at nearly 4 o'clock. Hey, a conversation happening tonight at the Utah's Cradle Coast campus at 6 o'clock. If you want to head along, what Marinus means for Tasmania. So after more than a decade of debating and planning, construction of the Marinus Link is now set to begin. So if you're keen to find out a bit more, this Island of Ideas conversation will offer a timely opportunity for the community to hear from a range of different perspectives on the Marinus Link project. Because everyone does have different views on this one. So if you want to head along, that one kicks off very soon, 6 o'clock tonight at the Utah's Cradle Coast campus. More information on the website. And after 4 o'clock, Taylor Swift is on the way with her brand new track. Bit of Smash Mouth in there. David Guetta teams up with Tones and I as well. On the way after news, sport and weather, CFM.
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17: Good afternoon, I'm Judy Augustine. Starting off with a few police matters. A man has been arrested after an alleged stabbing yesterday afternoon. Police say the victim in his 30s was rushed to hospital after he was stabbed in the stomach. A man now in custody after a search in Wynyard this afternoon. Meanwhile, a Mayfield man has been charged after a vehicle with three dogs inside was allegedly stolen from Invermay on Sunday. The 30-year-old charged with motor vehicle stealing, evading police, reckless driving and cruelty to animals. And a motorcyclist has sustained non-life-threatening injuries after a crash with a vehicle in Longford. Motorists urged to avoid the area near the intersection of Patina and Arundel Roads. To the day's other news, and the state government will not be creating its very own insurance provider. That's despite promises made at the last state election. TasInsure was supposed to be created as a state-owned provider to give Tasmanians more options and in turn lower the price of premiums. It will instead be established as a statutory authority to provide oversight.
18: We listen to the experts in terms of how is this commitment and this vision for cheaper, fairer insurance, a Tasmanian-owned intervention, if you like, going to work most effectively.
17: Premier Jeremy Rockliffe there. It comes after a report found TasInsure's original purpose would present risks to the state budget. Prime Minister Anthony Albanese says Tammy Tyrrell will be a good negotiator for Tasmania as she joins the Labor Party. Ms. Tyrrell was elected to the Senate as a Jackie Lambie Network candidate, but in 2024 she went independent.
19: People across Tasmania know her as a fighter. She's someone who's warm, genuinely funny and compassionate. She also never gives up on people.
17: The PM speaking there. Australia is at the centre of a growing global skin cancer crisis. New data shows we have the highest number of melanoma cases in the world. Other skin cancers are also on the rise, putting increasing pressure on the health system, with numbers expected to continue climbing through to 2050. And Australian Idol winner turned musical theatre star Casey Donovan will help lead the crowd in The Big Sing at this year's Festival of Voices. Artistic director Sean Rennie says the sing-along at the Hobart Waterfront is just one of many highlights in the program.
20: I mean, we're so lucky. It's a great lineup. We've got David Campbell coming down and doing a show. We have Meg Washington, Lior. If you're into Handel and Brock music, we've got the Dixit Dominus, which is our big choral concert this year. And we're all across the state. We've got events all across the state.
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17: Sport news now, and Bryce Cotton will make his debut for the Australian Boomers at the World Cup qualifiers in Perth, WA in July. The American-born import is a six-time NBL MVP. And the AFL's dropped the fixture for rounds 6 to 22. Geelong and Sydney, the big winners, rewarded for their strong season starts with the most prime-time slots. The Swans scoring two Thursday and two Friday night games, the Cats with three Thursday nights and one Friday, while Carlton, Richmond and Essendon, despite their huge membership bases, don't have a single primetime game. That's the latest in news and sport. I'm Judy Augustine.
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23: Some more showers are forecast for our afternoon. We're on track for 17 degrees and those showers are likely to ease on Friday. So 11 overnight, showers throughout the evening, but easing up on Friday. Mid-morning by the looks of things, we're looking at 17 degrees there. Another possible shower for Saturday with 18 the top and a bit more rain about at this stage on Sunday. Do drive safe if you are on the roads of the coast and we'll keep you in the loop with all things local, cfmtas.com.au.
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0: Northwest Coast favourite hits on CFM. Jess with you this afternoon. That was David Guetta, Tones and I, and Teddy Swims with Gone, Gone, Gone. Now, your opportunity is almost gone to enter to win a hot lap experience with Penrite Racing, with thanks to Dasher and Fisher, giving you the chance to win this epic prize. It will take place next Friday at Simmons Plains, and there are a few requirements. But if you want to win this, we're drawing our winner tomorrow, cfmtaz.com.au, with thanks to Dasher and Fisher. They will be holding an event alongside the Supercars Street Party next Wednesday afternoon from 3 till 6 in Market Square. Ben and Nathan will be broadcasting live. They'll have guided tastings and race weekend special cocktail offers at the distillery. Drink responsibly, of course. 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The world can wait. Savour Tasmania. Get on down there on Wednesday night. It's going to be a heap of fun. But if you want to win this prize, then you need to get those entries in ASAP. We'll have a winner for you tomorrow morning. How exciting. All right, on the way next, One Republic. We have got Sabrina Carpenter in the mix and George Ezra in there as well. It's CFM with Jess.
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0: Northwest Coast favourite hits, CFM. It's Jess taking you through your Thursday afternoon. Hey, happening tomorrow, if you are interested in working in the hospitality industry, Spotlight on Hospitality is a conversation and event happening at Burnie Central Townhouse. 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Booming industry, you're guaranteed work in hospitality once you get those qualifications. All right, we have got on the way next Selena Gomez, Sam Fender teams up with Olivia Dean and Prince in the mix as well with a 90s classic coming your way before 5 o'clock here on C.
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0: Northwest Coast, favourite hits, CFM. Jess signing off for today. We've got Will and Woody in after 5 o'clock, and I'll be back with you tomorrow for a Friday edition. Hopefully you're having a great afternoon. Do drive safe if you are on the roads of the coast. Ben and Nathan back in tomorrow morning from 6 as well. More chances to win $1,000 to spend at Truscott's Tyre Solution. When it comes to tyres, trust Truscott's. All you have to do is be part of their show. Give them a call, have a chat, play any of the games, and you could win that epic prize. They are in tomorrow morning from 6. Have a great evening here on CFM.
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2: 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TikTok, obviously a massive song. She's done things with Flo Rida, Pitbull. 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She had a song that was written for The Greatest Showman. She's American. 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
14: Good afternoon, I'm Judy Augustine. Police have made an arrest after a man was shot in the stomach in Wynyard yesterday afternoon. The victim, in his 30s, is in a serious but stable condition in hospital after the incident. Police this afternoon taking a man into custody after a special police operation. Officers remained at the scene of the arrest in Wynyard, but there was no active search for other suspects. A warning to boat users after a shark was spotted a few hundred metres northwest of the Rocky Cape Lighthouse in the state's northwest. Authorities say the 3 to 4 metre shark is believed to have been heading west. Those in the area urged to take caution. Plans for a state-owned insurance body have been scrapped as the government instead opts to establish a statutory authority for oversight. Tasinsure was announced at the last state election as a provider to deliver cheaper insurance to Tasmanians. But after a report found there were risks to the state budget and that Tasmania was already well serviced by the existing sector, Tasinsure's function has changed. Premier Jeremy Rockliffe said it would still deliver on the promise for cheaper insurance.
15: We'll provide for a cheaper, fairer and, as John has said, more transparent insurance premiums.
14: Despite saying he didn't need China to win the war in Iran, it's believed Donald Trump has asked Xi Jinping to help de-escalate the conflict. But Iran isn't the main issue between the two countries, with China warning the US they could come into conflict over Taiwan. The US is the main arms supplier to the island nation, handing over $11 billion worth of drones, guns and missiles. There's plenty of work to be done when it comes to reducing wait times in aged care. A report's found senior Australians are waiting an average of 400 days for residential care and 364 days for support at home. Tasmania is one of the states with some of the worst wait times. And Expedia has named Launceston one of the nation's top 10 winter holiday destinations, the online booking platform ranking the city at number 6 behind Byron Bay, Apollo Bay, Kangaroo Island, Margaret River and Coffs Harbour.
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14: Sport news now, and Tasmania Devils key forward Hugh Dixon will be face-to-face with his old squad when the side takes on Southport at North Hobart Oval on Saturday. It's the Devils' first ever doubleheader, with the women's side also taking to the field on Saturday for their inaugural game. Dixon said there'd been big changes to the Southport lineup since finals last year.
16: They're pretty confident bunch, Southport, and usually pretty aggressive on the tongue. So, yeah, we'll see how we go with it.
14: Round 10 of the AFL gets underway with a blockbuster clash tonight. The Lions taking on Geelong at the Gabba. Meantime, the Cats have been given 4 primetime games in the second half of the season. They'll play 3 Thursday night and 1 Friday night in July alone. And Suns coach Damien Hardwick believes there's hypocrisy in the AFL over gambling. It follows an investigation into team manager Mark Opie because he's the co-founder of a registered bookmaker. Hardwick asking why it's not okay for some when the AFL itself is sponsored by Sportsbet. That's the latest in news and sport. I'm Judy Augustine.
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0: Some more showers are forecast for our afternoon. We're on track for 17 degrees and those showers are likely to ease on Friday. So 11 overnight, showers throughout the evening, but easing up on Friday. Mid-morning, by the looks of things, we're looking at 17 degrees there. Another possible shower for Saturday with 18 the top and a bit more rain about at this stage on Sunday. Do drive safe if you are on the roads of the coast and we'll keep you in the loop with all things local, cfmtas.com.au.

0: Good afternoon, everyone. It's Will and Woody. And yes, the swap meet is in full swing. We're trying to trade our way to $10,000 engagement ring for Paris Woods. She gave us an old psychology textbook of hers and she said, boys, if you can trade with this every day on the radio, the journey's been long. The journey's been already adventurous. Probably gets interesting where we traded a couple of trades ago for a 6 foot long taxidermied python.
1: Yes, yes.
0: And then we traded that python for Dave's unscratched scratchies.
1: That had been backed by a psychic.
0: Backed by a psychic.
1: Stop annexing that detail. That is crucial.
0: Sorry.
1: A psychic said, those scratchies will win. But yes, we traded those yesterday.
0: Yes.
1: And amazingly, because a lot of people were looking at that going, there's no way you're going to get something good for unscratched scratchies.
0: Well,
1: I don't
0: yeah,
1: care which psychic backed it.
0: There are probably a lot of people listening now that aren't up to date with the fact that we didn't scratch them, guys.
1: No.
0: There was a very impassioned debate from a lot of people. I actually had a message from our friend Brooke Boney who was telling
1: me,
0: yeah, her and her mum were listening, and
1: yes,
0: her mum told her you can tell whether the scratchy is going to win based on the barcode or something. So someone told us that. Yeah.
1: Oh, now, I want to make it very clear that we did not have that information.
0: We didn't actually have the scratchies on hand. Dave hadn't sent them down yet,
1: and we can't be sure if Dave has or has not done that. But
0: either
1: our hands are clean of that.
0: We've traded.
1: Our hands are clean of
0: that. We're done. We've moved on.
1: Because
0: we've moved on.
1: The trade we made yesterday was extraordinary.
0: Yes, and it's sitting under a cloth in the studio here right now. I'll tell you exactly what it was right up next. Hope you guys are having a wonderful drive home. It's Will and Woody.
2: It's Will and Woody.
3: Will and Woody!
2: For your drive home. CFM.

0: Will and Woody for GoBird Energy.
1: Will and Woody's Swap Meet.
2: Woody, we are turning trash into treasure again with our swap meet, and this time it's Book to Bling.
3: Paris gave us an old psychology textbook, and we're going to swap it all the way up to a shiny new engagement ring.
4: So my partner can finally propose to me.
3: We are currently in possession of
2: a limited edition print by artist Michael Goddard.
5: Yeah, I don't know who that is, but I'm pretty sure this is worth quite a lot.
2: I've done a search. It says he's just an artist out of Vegas.
6: Viva Las Vegas!
3: If you want the sexy Vegas artwork, then come trade.
6: Viva Las Vegas!
1: Will and Woody's Swap Meet. Swap the deal, keep the good energy with GloBird.
0: Alrighty, Woods. So, we've got the artwork in here. Lee has sent it into the studio. We've sent the scratchies out to her for her to deal with them.
3: Unbelievable trade. Like the great, the Warren Buffett would be blown away by the fact that we traded five unscratched scratchies for a piece of art that we haven't seen it yet. But some simple internet searches have told us that we could be sitting on a piece of art that is worth over $10,000.
0: Yeah.
3: I didn't know who Michael Goddard was, but apparently he's a cult figure in the art world.
0: Yeah. Well, naturally, I reached out to my art contacts. You know that. you know I'm deep in that world. Phone call I had with a very good art friend of mine was that she was never going to come on radio and put her name to valuing this art.
3: Because he's a bit of a rogue.
0: Because she said he's as we know, it's out of Las Vegas. She's very American, very niche.
3: Yeah.
0: And it's hard for her to get a read on just what's worth. It's hard for us to know before we go into the swap meet today at 5 o'clock what this is worth. We had Brad, who was texting us yesterday, who was saying it's worth 20,000 to 40,000.
3: Yeah.
0: Junior producer Annalise seems to work it's worth 10,000. I mean, if that's the case, keep in mind the end goal here is a $10,000 engagement ring. Mm-hmm. So if this is worth what we think it's worth, we're done.
3: It's signed by him, by the way.
0: Make a trade today.
3: Yeah. And some left over, I imagine. A little treat for us, maybe.
0: All right. Do you want
3: to... I'd love to have a look at it.
0: Because we haven't actually seen it yet here, guys. You can go and look on our socials. I imagine Sexy Das will put a photo up there for you guys to look for yourselves. But this is the first time we're going to see it. So do the honours. Right. Wow.
3: That's...
0: Wow.
3: This is...
0: Oh, careful. Nearly dropped it. So it's a $100 bill and it's burning with cards. So it's obviously a gambling reference, which is ironic that we traded it for the scratchies.
3: That is way more legit than I thought. It's on a canvas, which
0: beautiful.
3: Is wrapped around the back. Like, that's beautiful. How all the legit artists do it. What I didn't realize what Lee was referring to when she said this yesterday, but what this Michael Goddard guy does is he signs his name on the front of the 100 bill.
0: Of the print.
3: And that is on this one, which makes it more valuable.
0: Well, I would have thought so. It's a limited edition. You can see down the bottom here. This is, you know, welcome to the art world, Woods. They'll often put what number it is and how many prints they've done. So you can see it's number 303 of a total of 400. So only over 400 of them made.
3: In the world.
0: Producer Annalise, who's doing the Lord's work here, said there's one for sale on the website for $7,500.
3: That feels cheap.
0: And that's US.
3: That feels like
0: website.
3: Oh, it's so a US website.
0: Obviously, he's American.
3: There'd be a buyer's premium there as well. So that's you're looking at 17,
0: Look, if,
3: 18.
0: If the name Michael Goddard, the artist, and this is kind of already ringing a bell for you, then text us if you'd like to make a trade or make an offer, a cash offer, so we can just head down to Michael Hill and buy ourselves a $10,000 diamond ring. We'd love that.
3: Can we accept cash?
0: Yeah.
3: I don't know if we're allowed to... I have no
0: Why
3: idea.
0: Are you asking me?
3: You're the law guy. That we can take money from listeners. That just, I don't know why, but alarm bells are pinging for me that we can't get people. You've got to
0: Can
3: give
0: we take
3: us-
0: cash?
4: I reckon.
0: Don't. What if we use it to buy the ring?
4: Yeah, I reckon maybe we go with them with their cash and they buy the ring and then we take that.
0: Oh, they take their cash to the jeweler.
3: I don't know why, but taking
0: because
3: money
0: as soon
3: off
0: as we take the cash. Who knows what I'm going to do with it?
4: Exactly. I reckon it legally gets a bit.
0: What I'm going to do with it.
3: Also, I like that we're trading there. Like, okay. let's not receive
0: Before
3: cash.
0: We get too far ahead of ourselves, though, I think we need to go to a song because apparently we've got Dara, beautiful, from the head of valuations at Michael Fox Fine Art, who's going to be on the phone on Mix, and he will actually be able to tell us how much this is worth.
7: Which
0: is big. I mean, this is big for everyone.
7: Absolutely.
0: It's big for us. Are we going to wrap up the swap meet today? What do you guys offer us to trade if you would like to do that? All of the above answered right up next on Will and Woody as we take a very exciting step close to the end of the swap meet. It's Will and Woody.
1: If I had a dollar for every time they made me laugh, I'd have $1.75. Will and Woody, driving you home.
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0: It is the Northwest Coast's favourite hits you're after. Stay right here. 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
1: Will and Woody's Swap Meet. 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
0: Alrighty, Woodrow, so swapping on the radio every single day. We've been doing it for the last 10 weeks. Started with Paris's psychology textbook. She said she wants, in the end, a $10,000 engagement ring. That's the end game. We've been doing this for 2 weeks, guys. We've had some wild trades. Honestly, we're in the hi-fi zone for a little while. Some weird digital cameras, some weird vintage cameras, etc.
2: It's all part of trading.
0: We kind of moved into this next echelon, which kicked off with the six-foot-long taxidermied python. We traded that for some unscratched scratchies from Dave a couple of days ago now. Mm-hmm. Dave promised us that they were psychic,
2: mm-hmm.
0: that the psychic told him to go and buy them, so he seemed to think they were worth a lot. Either way, I tell you who did think they were worth a lot, Lee, who traded us a piece of artwork by a guy called Michael Goddard. She bought it in Las Vegas for $5,000. It's a limited

0: musician Michael Goddard, $100 bill. Now, we don't know anything about art. So before you guys go bananas on the text line, and I know a lot of people already have on 0429 131065, before you kick off and you're offer us your house and whatnot for the art, we want to do the right thing and just find out what this is worth. We have to. We can't. I don't want to be a charlatan here and tell you guys it's worth something.
1: We're just good, honest businessmen. So we have organised a art evaluator by the name of Dara. He works at Michael Fox Fine Art. Welcome to the show, Dara.
2: Hi, guys. How are we doing?
1: We're doing really well, Dara. Are you familiar with the artist Michael Goddard?
2: I have. I've come across his stuff before. He's a bit of a celebrity artist, shall we say.
0: Oh, yeah. So we learned this from Lee last time. She said he's the rock star of the art world, or calls himself that.
2: Yeah, I think that's his self-styled
1: title. That sounds expensive, Dara. Okay, so it's the $100 bill with the cards that are burning through it. Are you familiar with that piece, Dara?
2: Yes, I have. I have the image in front of me at the moment, so I can see what you're saying.
1: And so it's signed by Michael as well, and it says in the corner there that it's number 303 of 400 as
2: well. So what it is, it's a G-Play print, so fine art printing production, so essentially a poster, really.
1: Well, let's not say poster, Dara. I mean, I don't like
0: it. It doesn't look like a poster.
1: And he signed it as well, which that looks like it's in
0: paint.
1: It's
0: on a wooden frame as well. It's kind of, you know, it'll pop off the wall there. But look,
1: let's not throw around poster anymore, Dara. We did a few internet searches as well, Dara, and it would suggest that this is fetching, you know, 15,000 to 16,000 Australian.
0: Yeah.
1: Online.
2: Right. Okay.
1: Where's your head at with how much this is worth, Dara?
2: I think I'm going to have to break some hearts here, unfortunately. You might have a few more weeks of the show.
0: Weeks.
2: There was one I saw last year that was very similar that sold for about $400 at auction in Sydney.
1: No.
2: So certain artists like this, you know, when they're selling themselves, they have these huge prices and, you know, as you say, self-styled rock star celebrity artists. So they can essentially charge what they'd like. And they kind of sometimes have celebrity backers and make this cult following, shall I say. And then the prices that people get in a resale usually aren't anywhere near those kind of prices.
0: She bought it for $5,000, Dara.
2: Yeah, in Las Vegas, we get clients who've bought things on cruises and all sorts of places.
1: But Dara, for people listening, if I can just get it back to the trade that we're trying to do for a $10,000 engagement ring, for people that are listening, what they might be able to do, though, is if they do take ownership of this beautiful painting, they could potentially fly to Vegas, sell it over there, and then that pays for their entire trip.
2: So, I mean, look, the beauty with art is it's subjective. Someone could absolutely love this picture. And who knows, in 20, 30 years' time, it might be worth a hell of a lot more. That's always the hope.
0: Well, but there you go. There you go. Blue chip investment.
1: Goddard could die.
2: A gambler might take you on.
0: It looks.
1: Thanks, Dara. Thank you so much, Dara. We very much appreciate your work.
0: Very good.
1: The Michael Fox Fine Art is the institution that Dara is from. Beautiful place down there.
0: Great work from the producers. Couple of great experts we've had on 2 days in a row. Great work, guys. Just trying to pump things up here, get the tyres going.
1: Because if you guys
0: make
1: know
0: it sound
1: that,
0: expensive.
1: You guys
0: great
1: know
0: work.
1: That.
0: What? Great work. Let's work as a team. What is one dream, one team, one dream. Here we go.
3: Here we go.
0: We
3: made the trade.
0: We don't need to lie.
1: Just don't do it. Just don't have it on.
0: We just won't
1: just
0: take it.
3: You're lying to the listeners.
0: We're not lying. We just say we don't know what it's worth. Nice. But Lee bought it for $5,000.
1: Yes.
0: God, sometimes I can't tell whose team you're on. All right.
1: I just hate the idea. Absence of information is not lying. It's just not talking about it.
0: I agree. It's right. You might also know someone who's going to be listening after in an hour's time for the actual swap meet. Don't tell them.
1: Yeah. Keep this quiet. Keep this between us.
0: Because we need to make it.
1: Let's keep this off the socials. It's going to be off the podcast.
4: Will and Woody for the drive home.
5: Will and Woody!

0: Woody.
1: Hope you're having a great drive home. Woods.
0: Oh, Willie.
1: What?
0: I completely butchered Mother's Day.
1: What do you know? What do you, sorry, when I say, sorry, I'm nervous for you.
0: I know. Because I,
1: you had this written all over you. I questioned you about it last week.
0: Yep.
1: And you said, oh, Mim's Remy's job. And I was like, yeah. You missed a beat there.
0: I think
1: I knew you'd missed it because I was worried. I was sufficiently worried.
0: Yeah, I get it.
1: And I did the planning. You could have come to me.
0: I just get to a point with me where I want to do something by myself. Like I come to you for a lot of things and it makes me feel like a child. So I've gone out on my own and I've had a crack on something by myself.
1: I have.
0: And it was so close to absolutely perfect. It was so close. So I had this idea. Mim has always said to me, and I think a lot of males in relationships will find this, that she always complains that I never take photos of her and the kids. She's like, there's so many photos of the kids and you.
1: That's nice.
0: You never take photos of me with the kids.
1: You know I can't empathise because my relationship is very much upside down, but yes.
0: Sure. Okay. Yes. So for Mim,
1: I know for most guys that's the situation, 100%.
0: Okay, so we're the stereotype.
1: Yeah.
0: For Mim it's a thing.
1: Yeah.
0: So I was like,
1: because she's conscientious, she's out there, she's taking photos.
0: Oh, she takes great photos.
1: You're just not doing it.
0: And I do crap photos.
1: Yeah.
0: I get too close.
1: Agreed.
0: Apparently.
1: I've never seen you take a photo.
0: No, and I just don't.
1: Unless it's a receipt that you want to bank for a tax deduction.
0: That's fair. The thought just doesn't cross my mind. I see a beautiful
1: funny,
0: moment and just go, loving taking this in.
1: And that's beautiful.
0: And I just stop. I just stop.
1: Beautiful.
0: Yeah, no, thanks. Anyway, so she's complained about that a lot. So I was like, I know what I'm going to do for Mother's Day.
1: Yep.
0: I'm going to create this collage of photos.
1: Great idea.
0: But here we go. So I'm
1: great
0: fine,
1: idea.
0: Right? I'm humming. So I'm like, okay, great, photo collage. So then I went to my my album on my phone and I realized there's a shortcut here. If you type in
1: someone's name,
0: all the photos of them pop up, right? So I was like, I'm on fire here. And then I managed to go through all these photos of Mim.
1: I was like, this is going to take hours.
0: Like I was like, this is going to take hours going through all my photos.
1: Yeah.
0: And I was like, no.
1: Got him here.
0: Reduced it there.
1: Wouldn't have mattered if it took hours, by the way.
0: I was committed. That was a little treat. That was a little treat for me, but I was committed.
1: You would have put the hours in.
0: I would have.
1: Yeah.
0: Would have done the work.
1: Yeah.
0: So anyway, so I got it down to about 9 photos, which I was like, perfect collage. And then I was like, how do you make a collage? Like at the end of the day, I know what I want. I know what the end result
1: what
0: is.
1: What did you want?
0: I wanted a some sort of poster.
1: Poster?
0: Or not poster. But in my head, it was like, I wanted a framed picture.
1: Yes, yes.
0: And I liked the look of almost like scrapbook.
1: Yeah.
0: Like overlapping collage-y of all these great
1: photos.
0: Like
1: a year two project.
0: Yeah. So but I didn't want to like use like scissors.
1: When were you doing
0: glue.
1: This, by the way?
0: Saturday. So Saturday morning.
1: Shut up. Wow.
0: Yeah, 24 hours before Mother's Day.
1: Dead
0: Thank
1: in the water.
0: You. No, not dead in the water. I had a whole day. And I had Remy with me as well. Because at the end of the day, this is actually her job that I'm doing for her. Because this is your mum, Remy. We're doing this together, right?
1: Nice.
0: Again, genius. ChatGPT.
1: Yeah.
0: So I said to ChatGPT, I sent ChatGPT 9 photos.
1: Yeah.
0: And I said, hey, Chatty, can you turn this into a collage, please?
1: Yeah.
0: Bang. And it just happened.
1: Wow.
0: I was like, I blocked out hours and hours and hours to do this. It's just done it. And I was like, perfect. Rem, you and me, car, let's go, adventure. So we go to Officeworks.
1: Yeah.
0: And I was like, perfect. I was printed out. I was printed out the collage.
1: Yeah.
0: I'm just like, I cannot believe how much
1: things
0: I've nailed this.
1: Work out like
0: it
1: this
0: is
1: for you.
0: Just humming.
1: That's amazing.
0: So we go there. I say, I print it out. I go poster length. I'm like, that's a good size.
1: Yeah.
0: It's perfect.
1: Wow.
0: Remy's high-fiving me. She's not being a brat as well. She's just been awesome.
1: Yeah.
0: And it's just dad of the year going on. And then I went and got a print.
1: How did this go wrong?
0: So then I go like, okay, do you have a frame for that? And the office work lady goes, don't have a size frame for that size poster.
1: Not
0: she
1: a
0: goes,
1: problem.
0: But there's a Kmart upstairs.
1: Bang.
0: Too easy, Laurel. So I go upstairs, I go to Kmart, I get a frame, it's all perfect, right? And then putting the collage of photos in the frame and I look at the photo and I go, something is wrong. There is something wrong with this. I'm either having like some sort of mental episode or stroke or that is not my wife in all of these photos. I'm going to show you now. Very strange. These are all real photos that I've taken of my wife. But when I put it in ChatGPT, go through these photos and zoom in on the face.
1: Oh, whoa.
0: Yeah, whoa.
1: Oh, whoa.
0: Yeah, whoa.
1: Whoa.
0: Whoa.
1: Sorry, that's really strange.
0: I've realized.
1: Wow, what is going on there?
0: So when you put a photo into ChatGPT, it like gives the person person.
2: That's really strange. It doesn't look anything like her.
0: Nothing.
2: So when did you realise this?
0: Okay, so when I was putting the photo in the frame Saturday night, late Saturday night.
2: Oh, no.
0: Because the plan was to put it on the living room table. I was going to give her a sleep in. I noticed it. I was like, it's too late to change anything. Anyway, so now we've got...
2: Did you put it... So you gave her the frame?
0: Yeah, no, we gave it to her.
2: Why?
0: Because at the start, I got a 3 seconds of just love and adoration from my wife, where she was blown away by, like, I can't believe you managed to put a collage together. Like, this is so nice.
2: So did she realize it herself?
0: She looked a little bit closer and she was like, that's not me. So now we've got this thing hanging up in our house and it's just photos of a random woman.
2: You hung it up.
0: Just a random woman.
2: Just make a new one.
0: No, we're not going to.
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18: Hi, I'm Sally Pearson. A record crowd of more than 26,000 is expected at Suncorp for Game 2 of State of Origin tonight. Queensland is hoping to square the series against New South Wales. Aussie skipper Sophie Molyneux has declared herself fully fit for next month's T20 Cricket World Cup in the UK after overcoming a back complaint. And grand finalists Wellington and Melbourne City dominate the Women's A-League team of the season announced today. City has four players, including captain Rebecca Scott, who polled the highest, while Phoenix has six.
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0: Dylan Woody, don't forget, 10 minutes time until the swap meet is on. You guys are swapping us for a very expensive, very rare piece of art, a Michael Goddard bought from Las Vegas for $5,000. Wow. But to trade for that, you can in 10 minutes time. You can trade on our way to a $10,000 engagement ring for Paris. Right now, though, Woods, it's hot takes.
1: So you got a hot take on Florence Pugh.
0: A flot take on Florence Pugh. I do, mate. By the way, I'm going to throw in a Mingle Seasoning prize pack, my favourite prize.
1: For yourself?
0: No, for the best hot take.
1: Okay.
0: I've got the hottest take, I'll take the Mingle.
1: Okay.
0: Don't you worry about that. Try Mingle Mexican All Natural Aussie Made at your supermarket. Now, Woodrow, my hot take, Florence Pugh.
1: Yes.
0: Oh, I think. In a good movie,
1: yes,
0: Florence Pugh has only ever been the steak knives.
1: Midsummer.
0: That's the one exception. And I don't necessarily call it a good movie.
1: We Live in Time.
0: I think Andrew Garfield's a better actor in that.
1: But she can't call her steak knives. If she's not the steak, she's at least the potatoes.
0: She's the knives, mate.
1: I completely disagree.
0: My point is, I don't think she's had a role in her career yet where she's like... Midsummer is the one thing that I put a flag. I don't think she's had a role in her career yet where it's been like, wow, owned that, unbelievable. Don't get me wrong. Everything that she's in, she's good.
1: Little Women.
0: She's steak knives. Or she's at best on par with the others. She hasn't had a movie where I've been like, wow, you were easily the most amazing thing in that. And I think when I think about it, when I'm going through her movies, she actually hasn't done... that many good movies.
1: She's good in Oppenheimer, but she's steak knives.
0: She's steak knives
1: what
0: in
1: about
0: Oppenheimer.
1: The Marvel one that she did.
0: She's Black Widow.
1: No, she's not Black Widow. That's Scarlett Johansson.
0: Yeah, but she's in the Black... Like, who cares?
1: But she does the Russian accent.
0: June, she's steak knives.
2: Don't worry, darling.
0: Wouldn't call it a good movie.
1: Yeah, bad movie, but she's great in it.
0: She's very good in it. Meh.
1: Whoa.
0: Meh. She's a frustrating meh. Because I love watching her on camera and she's awesome. She's clearly got great hops as an actor. Yeah. I just don't think she's been put in the right roles. I don't think she's been put in the right movies.
1: She's still young, Florence Pugh. Still very young. Anyway, let's go to Kelly here. That's a pretty hot take.
0: Steak knives, Pugh.
1: That's brutal.
0: It's
1: Kelly.
0: Not brutal. I think she's a great actor.
1: Yeah. Let's go to Kelly here. I don't want to be called knives if I'm an actor, though.
0: Sorry. It's a hot take. I'm sticking by it.
1: Mate. Stick by, please. It's hot takes, mate.
0: It's hot takes, mate.
1: Kelly,
0: have a crack.
1: What's your hot
0: take? Join me in the frying pan.
1: What's your hot take, Kelly? Kelly. Step into the frying pan, Kelly.
0: Step into the pan, Kel. Join us in the pan.
1: I'll jump into the pan real quick while we sort out Kelly. I am being deadly serious about this. This is a hot take. Driver's licenses.
0: Yes.
1: I just don't think they're necessary anymore.
0: Agreed.
1: I think cars now are getting so easy to drive. I think you just get to 18 and drive.
0: Whoa.
1: There's a whole rigmarole around get your license and stuff, right? It's like, I don't reckon you're that good of a driver just by doing a license test. Well, you can drive around the block and stop at a red light. We'll give you a license. Revenue raising. Just get rid of it. 18, drive.
0: Wow. Hot take. Play the song.
3: Fire it off.
1: Do you agree with that, though?
0: That is a very hot take. No, I don't at all. I don't want any old 18-year-old just sitting in a car and driving.
1: So I knew you'd say
0: not.
1: That. There's a guy in the UK who got arrested at 84. He's been driving for 70 years without a license. He never went through a license.
0: Different era.
1: Never got into an accident.
0: Different era.
1: Great driver.
0: Hot take for you. We're on licenses.
1: Yeah, go on.
0: Passports.
3: Yep. Fire it all.
1: That's your take. Just passports.
0: Passports.
1: They should be free.
0: Shouldn't need them. Need a passport.
1: What do you mean?
0: Facial recognition technology is so good these days.
1: Oh, no, I do
0: and
1: agree with that.
0: Speaking of rigmarole, that's one of the worst queues you'll ever be in your life.
1: Yeah,
0: is a passport queue. They can be so much faster. Yeah. We've actually got two people that sit there and look you in the eye. What are you doing here? Like, piss off.
1: Ridiculous.
0: You're going to follow me on CCTV every day that I'm here anyway. Exactly. Everyone knows where I am all the time.
1: I walk through the scanner. I've done the scanner.
0: By the way, I've just been on an 18-hour flight with two screaming kids. Yes. And you want to stand here and ask me what I'm doing here? I'll tell you what I'm doing here, mate. Yeah. I'm taking my kids home and drugging them again with Finergan so we can all get some sleep. Legally, of course, after an administered dose from a doctor.
1: That was the hottest take there at the end there.
0: Annalise.
1: Just snuck in a little
0: hot
1: take.
0: It's totally legal.
1: It's got a Luke, shall we?
0: I'm getting lots of looks for that. It's a hot take. Finergan. Hot take. Play the music, Cat. Hot take. Finergan.
1: That's a hot take.
0: Over 15 kilos, guys. Go for it. Have a great flight. Annalise, you had a hot take? No, you don't. No.
2: Dogs. Dogs.
1: Just
0: oh, hates dogs.
2: Don't like them.
0: Hates dogs.
1: Do you know there was a study done? 1 in 5 people regret getting a pet. Let's go to Luke here. Lukey, wow. What's your hot take?
0: Wow.
4: Guys, I reckon Will and Woody should do national breakfast.
1: Whoa!
0: Hot take!
1: Hot take! So all around the country, Will and I in the morning.
4: Why not? Can you think of anyone better?
1: Plenty. A fair few.
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15: Good evening, I'm Judy Augustine. Unions have increased their target figure as debate about a wage rise for the nation's lowest paid workers rages on. The Australian Council of Trade Unions now seeking 6% instead of 5%. ACTU Secretary Sally McManus told the ABC workers must be shielded from inflation linked to the Middle East conflict.
16: We're asking for 6%, so that would mean that if inflation ended up being 5%, that people would get to catch up on some of that 4.5% they're behind.
15: Traditional owners in WA's Pilbara region awarded native title compensation from mining giant Fortescue say they're going to appeal. The company was ordered to pay $150 million for mining on the land without permission. But the Native Title Council says the mines have generated around $80 billion in revenue and the formula for compensation is flawed. A man has been arrested after an alleged stabbing yesterday afternoon. Police say the victim in his 30s was rushed to hospital after he was stabbed in the stomach. Meanwhile, in a separate incident, a Mayfield man has been charged with motor vehicle stealing, evading police, reckless driving and cruelty to animals after a vehicle with three dogs inside was allegedly stolen from Invermay on Sunday. And a motorcyclist is in hospital with non-life-threatening injuries after a crash with a vehicle in Longford. The state government will not be creating its very own insurance provider. That's despite promises made at the last state election. TasInsure was supposed to be created as a state-owned provider to give Tasmanians more options and in turn lower the price of premiums. It will instead be established as a statutory authority to provide oversight.
17: We listen to the experts in terms of how is this commitment and this vision for cheaper, fairer insurance, a Tasmanian-owned intervention, if you like, going to work most effectively.
15: Premier Jeremy Rockliffe there. It comes after a report found TasInsure's original purpose would present risks to the state budget. Prime Minister Anthony Albanese says Tammy Tyrrell will be a good negotiator for Tasmania as she joins the Labor Party. Ms Tyrrell was elected to the Senate as a Jackie Lambie Network candidate, but in 2024 she went independent.
18: People across Tasmania know her as a fighter. She's someone who's warm, genuinely funny and compassionate. She also never gives up on people.
15: The PM speaking there. And Launceston has been recognised as one of Australia's 10 best winter holiday destinations by global travel booking platform Expedia. At number 6 on the list, Launceston has been globally recognised for its food and dining scene as well as its natural values.
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15: News now, in the matchup between 9th and 16th wouldn't usually be the one to watch in round 10, but all eyes will be on Carlton this weekend when they take on the Bulldogs. The Dogs coming hot off a win, the Blues off 7 straight losses. But Bulldogs coach Luke Beveridge admits Carlton could be a whole new side under coach Josh Fraser.
19: We can't do anything about their revs and how they motivate themselves going to this game, whether they do anything differently. You know, that'll be the thing that will be intriguing.
15: To the VFL, and Southport will go into Saturday's match with a head full of steam. That's according to Devils key forward Hugh Dixon, who used to play for Southport. Dixon says the Devils will need to be well prepared.
20: They'll be coming ready to roll. They'll see us as a scout that they can beat. You know, they'd love nothing more to come down to Tassie and beat us at home in front of our home crowd. I know that for sure.
15: And it's a doubleheader this weekend. The women's side will also be playing at North Hobart Oval on Saturday for their inaugural game. That's the latest in news and sport. I'm Judy Augustine.
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0: Have you ever wondered what the new TT Loan development looks like from the river? Well, here's your chance. Hi, I'm Lynn from the Julie Burgess, and we will be able to show you that view from on board the Julie Burgess on Saturday, the 23rd of May at 1 o'clock. We will cruise up and down the Mersey River to enable you to also see the changing face of the port. This will be a lovely way to spend an hour or so on a Saturday afternoon, so go online and book now at julieburgess.org.

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2: Tell us, buddy, let's play.
3: Hey, before we get into the quiz, a quick reminder for everyone who's just tuned in that the swap meet, the next trade, is going to be happening right up next. So in 5 minutes' time, you'll be able to trade for the very expensive limited edition Michael Goddard artwork that we have in the studio. Only one of 400 that was ever made, signed by him as well, fresh from Las Vegas. This is sort of thing that you would want if you are an art collector. I'm not in the art world. We've had an evaluator on who said it was very valuable.
4: Yes, he did.
3: And
4: bought for $5,000.
3: Bought for $5,000 US in Las Vegas. We're not sure actually about the currency, but let's go. That's up next. That's it. Up next in the swap meet. Darcy, though, you want to play for the $1,000 today?
5: Yes, I do. Woohoo!
4: All righty, Darcy, let's get you there. 30 seconds on the clock. Got to get 10 questions right. Can pass. Got to take your first answer. Darcy, I'm feeling good about you.
5: I'm feeling good too. Let's do this.
4: All right. Good luck.
3: Here we go, Darcy. Name an actress starting with K.
5: Pass.
3: What do you call a baby duck?
5: Duckling.
3: What's 5 plus 5?
5: 10.
3: Name something that goes in the freezer.
5: Ice cream.
3: How many people that live in your house?
5: 3.
3: Name a movie that Zoe Kravitz is in.
5: Pass.
3: In which country would you find the Leaning Tower of Pisa?
5: Paris. France.
4: Oh, dear.
3: No, sorry. We're out of time. Das, unfortunately, missed a few.
4: Sorry,
3: look, I don't want to rub your nose in it. So, the actress starting with Kate Winslet, Katie Holmes, Catherine Hudson. I thought the movie starring Zoe Kravitz, that's tricky. That's tricky.
4: Batman?
5: It is. That's tricky.
3: We saw Court Stealing with her and Austin Butler.
4: Very good.
3: That's a tricky question, the old Zoe Kravitz one.
4: Yep.
3: In which country would you find the Leaning Tower of Pisa? Not Paris.
5: It's Italy, isn't it? Rome.
3: it's Italy. In a place called Pisa, funnily enough.
5: Yes, that's right. Yes.
3: Guys, thanks for playing.
5: I tried.
3: You tried. Of course you tried, mate. There's no judgment here. You go home with a $100 Fun Day Suites voucher. Enjoy.
5: Oh, beautiful. Thanks so much.
3: No problemo. Right up next, though, Woods.
4: Let's trade, baby.
3: Let's trade. Let's get into the trade.
4: Let's start calling now because I know you're going to want to get involved, Australia. Just offer us something for a piece of artwork that was bought for $5,000 in Las Vegas.
3: It's a Michael Goddard. If you're across his work, we'll give you the more details on that up next. It's Will and Woody.
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1: Will and Woody's Swap Meet.
2: Woody, we are turning trash into treasure again with our swap meet, and this time it's Book to Bling.
3: Paris gave us an old psychology textbook, and we're going to swap it all the way up to a shiny new engagement ring.
4: So my partner can finally propose to me.
3: We are currently in possession of
2: a limited edition print by artist Michael Goddard.
5: Yeah, I don't know who that is, but I'm pretty sure this is worth quite a lot.
2: I've done a search. It says he's just an artist out of Vegas.
6: Viva Las Vegas!
3: A art evaluator by the name of Dara. Are you familiar with the artist Michael Goddard?
7: There was one I saw that sold for about $400 at auction in Sydney.
3: No. Thanks, Dara. Well, thank you so much, Dara. We very much appreciate the work.
2: If you want the sexy Vegas artwork, then come trade.
6: Viva Las Vegas!
1: Will and Woody's Swap Meet. Swap the deal, keep the good energy with Glowbird.
2: I was just found out that Dara doesn't know anything he talks about. He doesn't know what he's talking about.
3: He's since had his art license stripped off him.
2: I've heard that.
3: The art world heard what he said. He had such a big miss with his outrageous, subjective, completely subjective opinion on a piece of art, saying it's only for $400.
2: That a lot of people value, and they value a lot.
3: Yeah, we
2: know that. We know that Lee bought this for $5,000.
3: Exactly, that's true.
2: From the Michael Goddard himself.
3: That's black and white.
2: We had a guy message yesterday saying, guys, it's worth $20,000 to $40,000.
3: Yes.
2: I mean, these are the sorts of figures that clearly Dara was not across.
3: Yeah, and look, Dara obviously didn't have the time to do more research.
2: Don't blame him.
3: Absolutely not.
2: He tried his hardest.
3: He did, and I'm sure he's a lovely, lovely guy.
2: He's just had a miss. You know who hasn't had a miss?
3: You and me, because we're trying to get a $10,000 engagement ring. I already think we have an item that is worth more than $10,000.
2: Love that.
3: We are giving you the opportunity now, Australia, to make an absolute bargain, to take something off our hands for no money. Just give us something of worth.
2: Mm.
3: Now, Maddie's going to kick things off.
2: If you want to see the Michael Goddard, by the way, Will and Woody on the socials, you can have a look on there.
3: There's
2: a photo of it.
3: You can also Google it.
2: Go to his website, limited edition. You can see the worth on his website.
3: Yeah, see it online.
2: All in US dollars, by the way, on his website.
3: Mm-hmm. Exactly right, William. Maddie, let's kick things off. A lot of people want to offer us things, but what have you got for us for the piece of art?
8: Hey, boys. Love your show.
2: Thanks, Maddie. Thanks, Matt.
8: I got my daughter's Holden Silver Astra.
3: Here we go.
2: Wow.
3: Here we go.
2: What year?
8: It works well. I'm actually driving it right now.
2: Wow.
3: Beautiful.
8: It's 2 months rego left.
3: Beautiful. Beautiful.
8: There is a little bit of cosmetic damage, let's say.
2: Damage.
3: Yeah, okay. Yeah. Thanks for the honesty.
2: What year is it? Car.
8: It is a 2008.
2: Okay.
3: Great year.
2: And K's done?
8: 131,791.
3: That's not bad.
2: That's pretty good for 2008. Yeah. Stay on the line, Maddie. Great opening offer.
3: And I love
2: well
3: that
2: done, Australia.
3: Yeah, well done.
2: And
3: I love that he was in it. He's in it. He's driving it.
2: He's in it.
3: That proves. I mean,
2: he's in it.
3: He could have been lying, I guess. But
2: I thought you meant like he's in the bidding, but he's also in the car.
3: Yeah, well,
2: he's in the running. He's in the car.
3: Sam, what would you like to offer us? We've already been offered a car, so.
9: Hey boys, I've got two things that I could potentially give up.
3: Okay.
9: I've got a Del Piero signed scarf.
2: Oh wow, Del Piero! Ooh. Wow, very famous.
9: It was his last game ever as well.
2: Okay.
3: Wow.
2: Very good. Sam. And what else have you
9: and
2: got?
9: And a jersey signed by Ronaldo.
2: Oh wow!
3: Which Ronaldo?
2: Good.
3: Cristiano or Ronaldo?
9: Yeah, Cristiano Ronaldo. Yeah.
3: Wow. What jersey?
9: Real Madrid. It was when they won the Champions League.
3: Whoa. Is that either of them framed or anything, or they're just out there loose?
9: No, the jersey is framed, yes.
3: So framed jersey.
2: We've got Tamey here as well. Stay on the line, Sam. Tamey, you'd like to swap us for the Michael Goddard limited edition signed piece of art. Tamey, come to me, Tamey.
10: Hi.
3: Hi, Tamey.
10: I have a diamond ring.
3: Here we go. Used for an engagement.
2: Wow. Let's go to a song. Let's plan to discuss here. Just going to give up the ghost that easily. Woods, it's commercial radio. You've got to push through your traffic, your songs, your ads. If you want to get the good gear,
3: it
2: works.
3: I get it. I just don't want to.
2: Just gave them 5 minutes of nonstop talking. That'd be ridiculous.
3: I don't know when things though. Keep calling because this might be a con.
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0: Will and Woody, hope you're having a great drive home. It's swap meet time.
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0: Right, you guys know the deal. We're trading every day on the radio with you guys, trying to convert Paris's psychology textbook into a $10,000 engagement ring for her.
1: Mm-hmm.
0: You're just joining along the journey. The item we have in our possession today, which we would like to trade with you guys, is a Michael Goddard piece of art. This guy is an artist. He's out of Las Vegas. Lee, who bought it, she bought it for $5,000 from him. It is signed by him. It is a limited edition from him. Go to his website, look at his work online. Mm. Some of his stuff can sell up to $50,000. He's legit. We think this is legit. We've had an evaluator on. Mm-hmm. He might have had a slight miss with what he thought it was worth.
1: It's subjective at the end of the day.
0: And we don't need him out of that figure again.
1: No,
0: what we've got coming in, Woods, today, and I think now we're starting to see this actually is worth something because the items we have here are of value.
1: We're offered a car, the Holden Astra 2008, one of the greatest models that the Holden Astra ever brought out. Only done 131,000 Ks, so that's looking pretty good. We got a signed Cristiano Ronaldo jersey, which is framed. It's the jersey of Real Madrid after they won a big cup as well, so that adds value, of course.
0: Huge cup.
1: We haven't yet asked any follow-up questions to Tammy, who told us before the song that she has a diamond ring. Hello, Tammy.
2: I'm here.
1: Hi, Tammy.
2: Hi.
1: Diamond ring. You've got a diamond ring.
2: I do.
0: Wow.
1: Tell us a little bit more, Tammy. What is this diamond ring? Like, why have you got a diamond ring? Is it an old engagement ring for you?
2: It's not an engagement. It was a friendship connection.
1: Okay.
2: I didn't want to go down the engagement path.
0: Right.
1: Okay.
0: Okay.
2: And we are still friends, but not together any longer.
1: Okay.
2: But it could be used as an engagement ring, yes. In that vein.
0: Tammy, this is almost irrelevant, but your friend gave you a ring, a diamond ring.
2: Well,
0: and you hooked up and you were hooking up, like you were
2: We were together at the time.
0: Mm-hmm. And now he's back in the friend zone.
2: Yeah, he's
0: and
2: back
0: you've
2: in the
0: still
2: zone.
0: Got the ring.
2: And I've still got the ring.
0: What was it worth when he gave it to you?
2: About $3,500.
0: Sheesh, capiche. All right, not bad.
1: Do you think
0: not too bad, Woods?
1: Is it a circular diamond?
2: So what it is it raises up. It's white gold. It raises up into a platform.
0: Beautiful,
2: like a solitaire. But it's got four diamonds within that square.
0: Wow.
1: Okay.
2: Up
1: gorgeous.
2: The top, and then it's got bezeled diamonds set into the arms going up.
1: Okay, I'm confused, but okay, great. $3,500 ring, which goes up into a platform. That is really confusing. But okay, thank you, Tammy. We've been offered a ring.
0: Hell of an offer. It's to be friend zoned.
1: Poor
0: man. Almost. I mean, he wanted it so bad that he gave her a diamond ring. She still put him in the friend box.
1: If he's listening.
0: Wow, the poor fella. And then she's offering his ring up for a piece of art on the radio. Poor guy. Couldn't be further from it.
1: Couldn't. Still mates.
0: Still mates, inverted commas. My God. Sounds like a restraining order to me. Naomi.
1: Look, diamond ring, sure. It's $6,500 short of what?
0: We might be able to trade that, though. Let's not. We can get a diamond ring and trade the diamond ring for something else and then work our way up.
1: Become diamond traders.
0: Do you know what I mean? Like, I think there's value there.
1: Sure. Let's go to Naomi here. Naomi, what do you want to swap?
3: I have a massage chair.
1: Interesting. How much did you pay for the massage chair, Naomi?
3: Oh, I paid about $1,000 for it. That's hardly used. We moved house and we just haven't got room for it.
1: Reclined? Is it full recline, Naomi?
3: Oh, yeah. It does. It's got Bluetooth sound.
0: Ooh, what's it worth? Worth, Naomi?
1: $1,000. She bought it for $1,000.
0: Okay. All right, thanks, Naomi. Yeah. I don't think we need to bother ourselves with that. So Joe, producer, has also said that your dad texted in, Joe.
4: Yeah, dad texted just then. He's happy to give us his motorised Esky that hasn't run, I reckon, in 15 years.
1: That's good stuff.
4: Johnny Kane.
1: That's really good stuff.
0: There's a clear winner here for me, Woods.
1: Whoa.
0: There's a clear winner here for me.
1: Only
0: because I got up early, did the work, and I had a look. I had a look online.
1: Yes.
0: Had a look online.
1: Yes.
0: There are 2008 Holden Astras.
1: Yeah.
0: That have done 200,000 Ks.
1: Yeah.
0: That people are selling for $7,000.
1: Wow. Okay. Can I ask a question to Matt?
0: So,
1: because he said something. Can we go back to Matt? Hey, Matty, you said you're currently in the Holden Astra, which is great, so clearly it runs.
5: Yeah.
1: You did mention that there were some minor cosmetic issues with the car. Can we go into specifics? Like, what are we talking there, Matty?
5: Just for the age of the car, a few little scrapes. It's all nothing too bad.
1: Oh, a couple of scrapes. Just a bit scuffed.
0: It's just a bit scuffed.
1: And Maddie, I'm looking at pictures online. There's a soft top version of the Holden Asher 2008. Is this the soft top?
5: No, sorry.
1: That's fine. That's totally fine. Totally fine.
0: Well, you wanted a convertible.
1: Well, there's a picture here of a 2008 Astra with the.
0: Matt's laughing. He's like, settle down, mate. Settle down. You're lucky to be getting a car.
1: Automatic or manual, Maddie?
5: It is a manual. 5-speed.
1: Oh, wow. 5-speed.
0: I think it's a good trade. It's $5,000. I mean, thanks, Matt. We'll just put you on hold for a sec. I mean, after what we heard the valuer said about the painting.
1: Yeah, no, it's a very good point. Are you sure?
4: Can I just point something out?
1: Yeah, please.
4: Every time a listener has told us something is like worth a lot, we kind of get someone on to tell us that it's not.
1: Yeah.
0: Yeah, but I'm looking at 2008 Holden Astras online here. There's proofs in the pudding.
4: I'm looking at some here, not very good.
0: But you're getting like $5,000, right?
4: I'm seeing from like 2.5 to 4.
1: How has anyone
0: looking at a different car?
1: Has anyone done a search
0: Astra,
1: on
0: Astra? Astra.
1: Has anyone done a search on a Cristiano Ronaldo signed jersey? Anyone done that? Because that's
4: I reckon that's not even in the running. Do you?
1: Well, what are you guys angling for?
0: Clearly, you've got a favourite. May as well just say what you want rather than what you don't want.
4: Paris was listening. She would absolutely be kicking herself. We got a ring, and then we can use it to potentially get a better ring.
1: I don't want to get into diamond trading. I just.
0: What do you mean? We're not stealing them out of Sierra Leone.
1: Is that what diamond trading is?
0: It's not necessarily an ethical business. You saw blood diamond.
1: Okay, so the Ronaldo one between 1,000 and 4,000 for the Ronaldo signed jersey.
0: Yeah, like, he's a popular player, figure.
1: I don't remember. The diamond ring is obviously most valuable, but like, how can we go forwards if she's said on air it's $3,500?
0: Yeah.
1: Why would anyone say I've got a $5,000 diamond here?
0: Well, we wouldn't trade for that. So we'd get the $3,500 ring the same way it's worked all the way up till now, my friend.
1: And then someone
0: basically says, I think I could offer you something more. And then we move forward.
1: You think ring?
0: Well, the only thing I'd say about rings.
1: Yes.
0: And we've been here before. Yes. We once tried to do a segment called Lord of the Rings where we collected people's old engagement rings because people were so keen to get rid of them.
1: They were crap.
0: And they're crap rings.
1: Yeah.
0: But a $3,500 diamond ring, Oh, I don't know. We're here again.
1: God. I'm sorry. I thought you were so sure. You were so confident before.
0: I wanted the car.
1: You fell off a cliff.
0: I wanted the car, but Jo's clearly turned me away from the car. She hates the car.
1: Why are you so anti-car?
0: Because she wants us to take her dad's Esky. She wants us to take her dad's Esky.
1: We're not taking the Esky.
4: What would Paris say?
0: Do we care?
1: We are doing it for Paris.
0: Oh, I know, but she's not the architect of the trade. It's like when an architect's building a house, he's like, oh, what does the homeowner think? He doesn't care. He goes on, he builds the design, he makes the art, he delivers it to them afterwards.
1: Here's where my
0: head's at. Trust him with the trade.
1: Here's where my head's at. There's something about, I don't like the, it feels like we're losing panache if we get a ring now and then we're trying to get a ring again later.
0: Agreed.
1: Is that fair?
0: Agreed.
1: And I'm sorry if that's the reasoning behind it. We haven't had an automobile yet.
4: Well, then I reckon Ronaldo's jersey's back on for me.
1: What's wrong with the car?
0: What is wrong with the car? Why are you against it?
4: I just don't think it's a good trade. Like, we don't know. It could be an absolute, like,
1: I think this is a logistics thing. They're worried about transporting the car.
0: They don't want to have to
1: move a car
0: around.
1: You paid
0: $1,500 to get the snake to Queensland.
4: They did the whole budge, mate.
0: The snake took the budge. That's the issue.
1: We've got no budget.
0: All right, you just say that. We can't move a car around, can we? It's too much.
4: I would say it's probably a bit much.
1: Okay. Car's off.
0: Honesty. The truth will set you free.
1: Now, let's talk about that massage.
0: Yeah. No. We're going the ring. What?
1: We're definitely going. Okay. Tamie.
6: Yes.
1: We're taking the friendship ring.
6: Oh, what? Done.
1: Great.
0: Beautiful.
1: Great. Pass that news on to your friend.
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8: 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CFM.

0: afternoon, everyone. It is Will and Woody. Hope you're having a wonderful drive home. Woods.
1: Will, you've been outspoken in your love of Kylie Jenner multiple times on this radio show.
0: A little bit recently, no doubt, no doubt.
1: How are we feeling about, now this did happen a little bit ago, but
0: yep.
1: She took a private jet, quite a distance,
0: yep.
1: To go and have a date night with her boyfriend, Timothy Chalamet.
0: Yes, that's right.
1: Yeah, she did a video doing her makeup on the private jet.
2: Get ready with me for date night in New York. This trip was very last minute. I'm literally going for like 24 hours. Oh no, there's turbulence now. Oh, I have to sit.
1: Anyway, this was just met with a lot of criticism of people just being like, come on. We're in an oil shortage. The world is a really bad place at the moment.
0: Yeah.
1: You're taking a private jet.
0: For a date night.
1: For seriously, like a date, and then you're going to get back on a private jet and fly back home.
0: Yeah, and I think the context is not just the oil shortage, but also the fact that we're learning pretty quickly that your carbon footprint, whilst by taking a plane, is, you know, number one reason that we're sort of killing the planet. So fly less is the idea. If you can avoid flying. I suppose she can't take a train across the country.
1: No, but, oh, she could just do a Zoom call though.
0: Or they could just like most normal couples, if they actually want to be together, move to the same place together so they don't have to take jets to see each other all the time.
1: That means a lot of private jets. Now, where's that game show music? There's a website, I love this, called celebrityprivatejettracker.com, which just tracks all your celebs' private jet travel. It's ongoing. It's live. It's constantly updated.
0: They have to register their name to the jet, do they?
1: Well, yeah. So, button pusher Tommy. So, yeah, they register their name to the jet. Is that right?
3: Yeah, and then we have to be able to track all the flights. That's public available data.
0: Mm.
3: So you know which tail number is the plane and everything.
0: Love
3: and
0: then it's all tracked. That. Yeah. Love that. Boom.
1: Now, I've sorted this list based on total fuel usage.
0: Yep. Yep.
1: Kylie Jenner, who just had the 24-hour jaunt to go and have date night with Timothy, she's ninth on the list of total fuel user with
0: surely
1: private
0: she would
1: jet.
0: See that and just be like, God, I'm an awful person and I'm ignoring everyone's advice about this.
1: I think she's in a bit of an echo chamber where she doesn't. Oh, because all her
0: probably
1: mates,
0: doesn't hear any criticism
1: at the Met
0: ever.
1: Gala. They're all going, "Oh, what's your private jet going?
0: Yeah,
1: oh,
0: yeah.
1: We're doing caviar now. Oh,
0: yeah,
1: what? Who's your pilot? That's their world.
0: Yeah, it's crazy, isn't it?
1: I just thought for a bit of fun. Do you think you could get the top five users of private jets?
0: No, we've discussed this. I don't think I'm going to get anywhere near there.
1: Have a crack. No, honestly, looking at this, one of them particularly.
0: Oh, so Taylor Swift is in the top five. No.
1: Incorrect.
0: Wow.
1: She cops it a lot for private jet use, but I haven't even seen her name
0: pop
1: up anywhere. Oprah pops up. Oprah. Sorry, just for Jay-Z pops up. Tom Cruise pops up. I still haven't seen George Lucas. He's still doing his thing in the air.
0: When George Lucas, what the hell is he flying around for?
1: Yeah.
0: Just checking out nursing homes, is he?
1: Just still doing it. Taylor Swift, there you go. She's pretty
0: when
1: far
0: she was
1: down
0: touring,
1: the list.
0: When she was touring, I think she was up the top.
1: Yeah.
0: Okay.
1: Anyway, top five. Talk to me about top five.
0: Trumpy. Air Force One's getting
1: bang.
0: A workout.
1: Number one. There you go. Well done, Will.
0: Surely.
1: Trump is number one on the list. Great stuff. Have a go at the four others. One of them for me further confirms that this guy, this is very unlike me to say, but this guy is real tosser.
0: Elon Musk?
1: Just outside. He's seventh.
0: Oh, God. I'm trying to think of like a big...
1: Another one from the Jenner family. Jenner.
0: Oh, is that right?
1: Which one?
0: Kim.
1: Oh, Kim, bang, number five.
0: Kim is in the top five jet users.
1: Top five.
0: God, what a toss.
1: 591,000 miles.
0: Oh, my God.
1: Yep.
0: Okay. So there's Trumpy's one.
1: Yep. You got Kim's five.
0: Is there some sort of a shake in there?
1: No shakes.
0: Okay.
1: Well, listen, when this musician came to Australia, they were doing a certain thing and it was just like, I think you're a bit of a...
0: Usher.
1: Bit of a tool.
0: Usher.
1: Usher, tool, but no. No, not there.
0: Came to Australia
1: and he was doing, and it was just like, something about you.
0: Chris Martin.
1: No.
0: Sorry, I'm really starting to show my prejudices here. If I keep guessing. If he came to Australia.
1: Who?
0: You're saying if it's a he.
1: Yeah, he came to Australia and there's just a couple of things which I was like, you must be a bit of a tool.
0: Niall Horan.
1: No, we love Niall. We love Niall. He'd be in coach. He's an everyman.
0: Oh, hang on. I think I've got this.
1: You know.
0: It's a guy.
1: He threw a slide.
0: When he came to Australia.
1: He threw a slide at, I reckon, a setup camera. Remember this? It was in a Skyrise penthouse.
0: I don't think you realise how much of the information this job goes in one ear and out the other, mate.
1: Drake is number two on the list. And he's the one who was like, people were going to his concert with signs, but like, give me $100.
0: Yeah.
1: Give him $100. The whole thing was right off. Yeah. Anyway, I'll give you the last two. Travis Scott, number three.
0: Travis Scott.
1: Yeah. I don't know much about him either. And the...
2: Kylie Jenner's ex.
0: Oh, my God. These people suck.
1: They're all as bad as each other. Yes. And the ex-CEO of Google, Eric Schmidt.
0: Oh, the Schmidtster. He was my next guest.
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0: Good afternoon, everyone. It's Will and Woody. We've got to be quick here. We've got some post-show notes always at the end of the show. A 360-degree feedback. First of all, producers, paging in at the wrong times today. Let's just get that off my chest.
1: Nice. Good.
2: Have I been?
0: Oh, and there you go again.
1: You did interrupt him. Whoops. You did interrupt him.
0: Interrupt.
2: Oh, I'm actually doing everyone a favour.
1: I love it when they fire back. It's good.
0: It's good to see a little bit of fight in them, isn't it?
1: Absolutely.
0: Good for them.
1: Absolutely.
0: Have a couple of wins. It'd be boring if the producers didn't fight back.
1: Yeah,
0: you know what I mean? We'd have to clear them out and find some more with some fight. And that happens every few years. We kind of just cycle them out. They lose, beat the fight out of them, and then they're like, oh, I have to get some new ones in. These guys are still a little bit.
2: Got a couple months left.
0: They've got a bit of spring in their step, still which look is fresh. Good to see.
1: It's a young team as well.
0: They take a while to be.
2: Entirely
0: warm.
2: Gen Z.
1: Yeah.
0: I know, yeah.
1: Any notes from the youngins? God. Any notes?
2: I would just like to say slay to you both for not letting professionals tell you your items are worth nothing on Swapmeet.
0: Well, you chose the professionals to tell us our items are worth nothing, and I know you find that funny, but we're actually trying to trade to a $10,000 engagement ring for Paris, and that's important to us.
1: Yeah, do you guys hate Paris?
0: Yeah,
1: what's going on?
0: Is that the
1: deal? Do you hate Paris?
0: We're trying to do something really good for her.
2: I love Paris.
1: You clearly don't. And don't you laugh, Annalise. You're the one dealing with Paris. You're texting her, pretending to be her friend.
0: Yeah, so
1: you're
0: true.
1: Getting us on crap evaluators.
0: So true. Sending her stickers.
1: Sending her stickers?
0: Yeah, stickers. That's what the kids said.
1: You sent her a sticker?
0: No, like a sticker on, like a text message.
2: Emoji.
0: A sticker.
1: Oh, yeah. You know those little stickers? That move. The emojis that move.
0: No, they don't move. That's called a GIF or a GIF.
1: No.
0: A sticker is like when you get a photo and you make a sticker out of it.
1: Oh, I get confused. I confused. Any other notes?
2: It's slay. Anyway.
1: We're slaying. We're all slaying.
2: You ate with that.
0: You ate
2: snaps.
0: With what? Shut up. This is what I'm talking about. It's my note. My note was interrupting, and you're all interrupting me.
2: Southern onk.
1: What is that? What is a southern onk?
0: I'm trying to wrap things up. A southern onk?
1: Yeah. What is a southern onk?
0: I don't know.
1: I hate it when the Gen Z use their Gen Z's and the teasers. We don't even
0: understand. Guys, no cap. No cap. Low key.
1: Yeah, nice. Nice, mate. You got them. No cap here. They've lost attention.
0: You actually have got a cap.
1: Yeah, I do have a cap. Cap here. Cap here. No cap over there on Will. Cap here. Oh, my God. Let's go. Bye.
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I'll get straight to the point, like a horror dart. I'm gonna lay down in my jacuzzi and get some bubble bath. Only sound you will hear is the beating of my heart, and we will, then I'll

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1: 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TikTok, obviously a massive song. She's done things with Flo Rida, Pitbull. She's been on the map since 2010. She had a song that was written for The Greatest Showman. She's American. 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

word. 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
13: Have you ever wondered what the new TT Loan development looks like from the river? 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Hi, I'm Lynn from the Julie Burgess, and we will be able to show you that view from on board the Julie Burgess on Saturday, the 23rd of May at 1 o'clock. 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

0: 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You know the rest. 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
1: CFM has been keeping the Northwest Coast up to date with the latest in news and information for nearly 30 years from across our region.
2: And locals are being celebrated for their recycling habits with thousands of containers put through the Recycle Rewards program.
1: To around the island state.
2: The planned community information session for the waterfront redevelopment won't go ahead today as initially planned. And as a result, it has deferred the meeting to allow time for the assessment of landscape architect quotes and a working group review.
1: And beyond.
2: Latest jobs figures have dropped and unemployment remains steady at 4.3% for March. Close to 18,000 jobs were added to the economy last month.
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1: I don't read a whole bunch of fiction. A lot of the books that I read are self-helpy kind of books. One of the ones that my dad has highly recommended is Everything Is...
2: Have you read The Subtle Art of Not Giving a...
1: Yeah, it's the same. It's the same guy.
2: Manson, yeah, totally.
1: I haven't read them. Have you read either of them?
2: Yeah, I've read The Subtle Art of Not Giving a...
1: Yeah, is it good?
2: It's really good. I saw it at the airport. It's bright orange. I just went, I'm going to pick that up.
1: The other
2: up.
1: One is like a bright blue. There, everything is...
2: Yeah, totally. It's good. Oh, mate's got a fantastic brand because he says in every title. 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
5: Have you ever wondered what the new TT Lowen development looks like from the river? 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

0: Hey, it's Will and Woody. You're either up early or up late. And welcome to the show. I mean, this is probably the best of the worst bits from the week. I keep saying that. It's not the best of the worst. It's the best of the best. I mean, we consider this stuff to be good, surely.
1: It's just incredible. It's absolutely incredible.
0: I don't think
1: stuff.
0: It's incredible.
1: No, it's amazing.
0: No, I wouldn't have thought it's incredible, but this is
1: the best stuff you will have ever heard.
0: I think this is the best cut of Will and Woody that you're going to hear.
1: Nah, it's better than that. Raise the bar. So I would say power nap now. Pull over, power nap.
0: Why nap?
1: Just a quick power nap because you want to be up and about for when our best bits start.
0: They're starting now.
1: Well, you got a song. You got a 3-minute power nap and then game on, baby.
0: All right. Well, yeah.
1: Will and Woody. Yeah.
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0: good happens after midnight, except these two. It's Will and Woody keeping you up.
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3: We are currently in possession of
2: a limited edition print by artist Michael Goddard.
5: Yeah, I don't know who that is, but I'm pretty sure this is worth quite a lot.
2: I've done a search. It says he's just an artist out of Vegas.
6: Viva Las Vegas.
3: If you want the sexy Vegas artwork, then come trade.
6: Viva Las Vegas.
0: Will and Woody's swap meet. Swap the deal. Keep the good energy with Glowbird.
1: Alrighty, Woods. So, we've got the artwork in here. Lee has sent it into the studio. We've sent the scratchies out to her for her to deal with them.
3: Unbelievable trade. Like the great, the Warren Buffett would be blown away by the fact that we traded five unscratched scratchies for a piece of art that we haven't seen it yet.
1: Yeah.
3: But some simple internet searches have told us that we could be sitting on a piece of art that is worth over $10,000.
1: Yeah.
3: I didn't know who Michael Goddard was, but apparently he's this cult figure in the art world.
1: Yeah. Well, naturally, I reached out to my art contacts. You know that. you know I'm deep in that world. Phone call I had with a very good art friend of mine was that she was never going to come on radio and put her name to valuing this art.
3: Because he's a bit of a rogue.
1: Because she said as we know, it's out of Las Vegas. She's very American, very niche.
3: Yeah.
1: And it's hard for her to get a read on just what's worth. It's hard for us to know before we go into the swap meet today at 5 o'clock what this is worth. We had Lee who was texting us, Brad who was texting us yesterday, who was saying it's worth 20,000 to 40,000.
3: Yeah.
1: Junior producer Annalise seems to work it's worth 10,000. I mean, if that's the case, keep in mind the end goal here is a $10,000 engagement ring, Woods. So if this is worth what we think it's worth, we're done.
3: It's signed by him, by the way.
1: Make a trade today.
3: Yeah. And some left over, I imagine. A little treat for us, maybe.
1: All right. Do you want
3: to... I'd love to have a look at it.
1: Because we haven't actually seen it yet here, guys. You can go and look on our socials. I imagine Sexy Das will put a photo up there for you guys to look for yourselves. But this is the first time we're going to see it. So, do the honours. Right. Wow.
3: Wow. This is...
1: Oh, careful. Nearly dropped it. So it's a $100 bill and it's burning with cards. So it's obviously a gambling reference, which is ironic that we traded it for the scratchies.
3: That is true, That is way more legit than I thought. It's on a canvas which beautiful. Is wrapped around the back. Like, that's beautiful. How all the legit artists do it. I didn't realise what Lee was referring to when she said this yesterday, but what this Michael Goddard guy does is he signs his name on the front of the 100 bill.
1: Of the print.
3: And that is on this one, which makes it more valuable.
1: Well, I would have thought so. It's a limited edition. You can see down the bottom here. This is, welcome to the art world, Woods. They'll often put what number it is and how many prints they've done. So you can see it's number 303 of a total of 400. So only over 400 of them made.
3: In the world.
1: Producer Annalise, who's doing the Lord's work here, said there's one for sale on the website for $7,500.
3: That feels cheap.
1: And that's US.
3: That feels like
1: website.
3: US website.
1: Obviously, he's American.
3: There'd be a buyer's premium there as well. So you're looking at 17, 18.
1: If the name Michael Goddard, the artist, and this is kind of already ringing a bell for you, then text us 0429 131065 if you'd like to make a trade or make an offer, a cash offer, so we can just head down to Michael Hill and buy ourselves a $10,000 diamond ring. We'd love that.
3: Can we accept cash?
1: Yeah.
3: I don't know if we... Are we allowed to... I have no
1: idea. Why are you asking me?
3: You're the law guy. It feels wrong that we can take money from listeners. That just, I don't know why, but alarm bells are pinging for me that we can't get people. You've got to
1: give us.
3: Can
1: we take cash?
7: I reckon.
1: Don't. What if we use it to buy the ring?
7: I reckon maybe we go with them with their cash and they buy the ring and then we take that.
1: Oh, they take their cash to the jeweler.
7: Yeah.
3: I don't know why, but taking money off listeners.
1: Oh, because as soon as we take the cash. Who knows what I'm going to do with it?
7: Exactly. I reckon it legally gets a bit...
1: You wouldn't know what I'm going to do with it.
3: Also, I like that we're trading there. Let's not receive
1: Before
3: cash.
1: We get too far ahead of ourselves, though, I think we need to go to a song because apparently we've got Dara, beautiful, from the head of valuations at Michael Fox Fine Art, who's going to be on the phone on Mix, and he will actually be able to tell us how much this is worth.
8: Which is big. I mean, this is big for everyone.
3: Absolutely.
1: It's big for us. Are we going to wrap up the swap meet today? What do you guys offer us to trade if you would like to do that? All of the above answered right up next on Will and Woody as we take a very exciting step close to the end of the swap meet.
0: It's Will and Woody.
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0: 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Pity I can't do the same for my husband.
2: Hello, Tasmania. Crips Ambassador here. 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Us locals, though, we know something different. 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Visitors might come for the views, but we locals know the truth. 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

that mama, she got it sticking in the cameraman. Oh, we could have some. And he's up there. What's that? Hawaiian noises. He's banging on the bongos like a chimpanzee. Oh, that ain't me.

0: best kick-ons you've ever been to. Will and Woody keeping you up. Will and Woody's Swap Meet. 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
1: Alrighty, Woodrow, so swapping on the radio every single day. We've been doing it for the last 10 weeks. Started with Paris's psychology textbook. She said she wants, in the end, a $10,000 engagement ring. That's the end game. We've been doing this for 2 weeks, guys. We've had some wild trades. Honestly, we're in the hi-fi zone for a little while. Some weird digital cameras, some weird vintage cameras, etc.
2: It's all part of trading.
1: We kind of moved into this next echelon, which kicked off with the six-foot-long taxidermied python. We traded that for some unscratched scratchies from Dave. A couple of days ago now, Dave promised us that they were psychic.
2: Mm-hmm.
1: The psychic told him to go and buy them, so he seemed to think they were worth a lot. Either way, I tell you who did think they were worth a lot. Lee, who traded us a piece of artwork by a guy called Michael Goddard. She bought it in Las Vegas for $5,000. It's a limited edition Michael Goddard $100 bill. Now, we don't know anything about art. So before you guys go bananas on the text line, and I know a lot of people already have, on 0429 131065. Before you kick off and you offer us your house and whatnot for the art, we want to do the right thing and just find out what this is worth. We have to. We can't. I don't want to be a charlatan here and tell you guys it's worth something.
2: We're just good, honest businessmen. So we have organised a art evaluator by the name of Dara. He works at Michael Fox Fine Art. Welcome to the show, Dara.
3: Hi guys. How are we doing?
2: We're doing really well, Dara. Are you familiar with the artist Michael Goddard?
3: I have. I've come across his stuff before. He's a bit of a celebrity artist, shall we say.
1: Oh, yeah. So we learned this from Lee last time. She said he's the rock star of the art world, or calls himself that.
3: Yeah, I think that's his self-styled
2: title. That sounds expensive, Dara. Okay, so it's the $100 bill with the cards that are burning through it. Are you familiar with that piece, Dara?
3: Yes, I have. I have the image in front of me at the moment, so I can see what you're saying.
2: And so it's signed by Michael as well, and it says in the corner there that it's number 303 of 400 as
3: it
2: well.
3: Is. So what it is, it's a G-Play print, so fine art printing production, so essentially a poster, really.
2: Well, let's not say poster, Dara. I mean, I don't like
1: it. It doesn't look like a poster.
2: And he signed it as well, which that looks like it's in
1: paint.
2: It's
1: on a wooden frame as well. It's kind of, you know, it'll pop off the wall there. But look,
2: let's not throw around poster anymore, Dara. But we did a few internet searches as well, Dara, and it would suggest that this is fetching, you know, 15,000 to 16,000 Australian.
1: Yeah.
2: Online.
3: Right. Okay.
2: Where's your head at with how much this is worth, Dara?
3: I think I'm going to have to break some hearts here, unfortunately. You might have a few more weeks of the show.
1: Weeks?
3: There was one I saw last year that was very similar that sold for about $400 at auction in Sydney.
2: No.
3: So certain artists like this, you know, when they're selling themselves, they have these huge prices and, you know, as you say, self-styled rock star celebrity artists. So they can essentially charge what they'd like. And they kind of sometimes have celebrity backers and make this cult following, shall I say. And then the prices that people get in a resale usually

0: would absolutely love this picture. And who knows, in 20, 30 years' time, it might be worth a hell of a lot more. That's always the hope.
1: Well, there you go. There you go, blue chip investment.
2: Goddard could die.
0: A gambler might take you on.
1: It looks, yeah.
2: Thanks, Darrow. Well, thank you so much, Darrow. We very much appreciate your work.
1: Very good.
2: The Michael Fox Fine Art is the institution that Darrow is from. Beautiful place down there.
3: Great work from the producers. Couple of great experts we've had on 2 days in a row. Great work, guys. Just trying to pump things up here. Get the tyres going.
2: Because if you guys
3: make
2: know
3: it sound
2: that,
3: expensive.
2: You guys great know
3: work.
2: That.
3: What? Great work. Let's work as a team. What is one dream, one team, one dream. Here we go.
4: Here we go. We really made the trade.
3: We're not going to lie.
2: Just don't do it. Just don't have it on.
3: We just won't take it.
4: We're lying to the listeners.
3: We're not lying. We just say we don't know what it's worth. Nice. But Lee bought it for $5,000.
2: Yes.
3: God, sometimes I can't tell whose team you're on. All right.
2: I just hate the idea. Absence of information is not lying. It's just not talking about it.
3: I agree. It's right. You might also know someone who's going to be listening after in an hour's time for the actual swap meet. Don't tell them.
2: Yeah. Keep this quiet. Keep this between us.
3: Because we need to make it.
2: Let's keep this off the socials. It's going to be off the podcast.
5: CFM has been keeping the Northwest Coast up to date with the latest in news and information for nearly 30 years from across our region.
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6: The planned community information session for the waterfront redevelopment won't go ahead today as initially planned. 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
5: And beyond.
6: The latest jobs figures have dropped and unemployment remains steady at 4.3% for March. Close to 18,000 jobs were added to the economy last month.
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1: Like those mates that just want to keep going. It's Will and Woody keeping you up.
2: Woods.
3: Oh, Willie.
2: What?
3: I completely butchered Mother's Day.
2: What do you know? What do you sorry? When I say sorry, I'm nervous for you.
3: I know because
2: you had this written all over you. I questioned you about it last week.
3: Yep.
2: And you said, "Oh, Mim's Remy's job," and I was like, "Yeah. Missed a beat there."
3: I knew
2: you'd missed it because I was worried. I was sufficiently worried.
3: Yeah, I get it.
2: And I did the planning. You could have come to me.
3: I just get to a point with me where I want to do something by myself. Like I come to you for a lot of things. And it makes me feel like a child. So I've gone out on my own and I've had a crack on something by myself.
2: I have.
3: And it was so close to absolutely perfect. It was so close. So I had this idea. Mim has always said to me, and I think a lot of males in relationships will find this, that she always complains that I never take photos of her and the kids. She's like, there's so many photos of the kids and you.
2: That's nice.
3: You never take photos of me with the kids.
2: You know I can't empathize because my relationship is very much upside down, but yes.
3: Sure. Okay. Yes. So for me,
2: I know for most guys that's the situation, 100%.
3: Okay, so we're the stereotype. Yep. For me, it's a thing.
2: Yep.
3: So I was like,
2: because she's conscientious, she's out there, she's taking photos.
3: She takes great photos.
2: You're just not doing it.
3: And I do crap photos.
2: Yeah.
3: I get too close.
2: Agreed.
3: Apparently.
2: I've never seen you take a photo.
3: No, and I just don't.
2: Unless it's a receipt that you want to bank for a tax deduction.
3: That's fair. The thought just doesn't cross my mind. I see a beautiful moment and just go, loving taking this in.
2: And that's beautiful.
3: And I just stop. I just stop.
2: Beautiful.
3: Yeah, no, thanks. Anyway, so she's complained about that a lot. So I was like, I know what I'm going to do for Mother's Day.
2: Yep.
3: I'm going to create this collage of photos.
2: Great idea.
3: But here we go. So I'm great fine, idea. Right? I'm humming. So I'm like, okay, great. Photo collage. So then I went to my my album on my phone and I realized there's a shortcut here. If you type in
2: someone's name,
3: all the photos of them pop up, right? So I was like, I'm on fire here. And then I managed to go through all these photos of Mim. I was on fire. Because I was like, this is going to take hours. Like, I was like, this is going to take hours going through all my photos. Yeah. And I was like, no.
2: Got him here.
3: Reduced it there.
2: Wouldn't have mattered if it took hours, by the way.
3: I was committed. That was a little treat. That was a little treat for me, but I was committed.
2: You would have put the hours in.
3: I would have.
2: Yeah.
3: Would have done the work.
2: Yeah.
3: So anyway, so I got it down to about 9 photos, which I was like, perfect collage. And then I was like, how do you make a collage? Like at the end of the day, I know what I want. I know what the end result
2: what
3: is.
2: What did you want?
3: I wanted a some sort of poster.
2: Poster?
3: Or not poster. But in my head, poster. It was like I wanted a framed picture.
2: Yes, yes.
3: And I liked the look of almost like scrapbook.
2: Yeah, yeah, yeah.
3: Like overlapping collage-y of all these great
2: photos.
3: Like
2: a year 2 project.
3: Yeah. So yeah, but I didn't want to like use like scissors.
2: When were you doing
3: glue.
2: This, by the way?
3: Saturday. So Saturday morning.
2: Shut up. Wow.
3: Yeah, 24 hours before Mother's Day.
2: Dead in the water.
3: No, not dead in the water. I had a whole day. And I had Remy with me as well. Because at the end of the day, this is actually her job that I'm doing for her.
2: Okay.
3: Because this is your mum, Remy. We're doing this together.
2: Yeah,
3: right?
2: Nice. Yeah.
3: Again, genius, ChatGPT.
2: Yeah.
3: So I said to ChatGPT, I sent ChatGPT 9 photos.
2: Yeah.
3: And I said, hey, Chatty, can you turn this into a collage, please?
2: Yeah.
3: Bang. And it's just happened.
2: Wow.
3: I was like, I blocked out hours and hours and hours to do this. It's just done it. And I was like, perfect. Rem, you and me, car, let's go, adventure. So we go to Officeworks.
2: Yeah.
3: And I was like, perfect. I was printed out. I was printed out at the college.
2: Yeah.
3: I'm just like, I cannot believe how much
2: things
3: I've nailed
2: don't
3: this.
2: Work out like
3: it
2: this
3: is
2: for you.
3: Just humming.
2: That's amazing.
3: So we go there. I say, I printed out. I go poster length. I'm like, that's a good size.
2: Yeah.
3: It's perfect.
2: Wow.
3: Remy's high-fiving me. She's not been a brat as well. She's just been awesome.
2: Yeah.
3: And it's just dad of the year going on. And then I went and got a printer.
2: How did this go wrong?
3: So then I go like, okay, do you have a frame for that? And the office work lady goes, don't have a size frame for that size poster.
2: Not
3: she
2: a
3: goes,
2: problem.
3: But there's a Kmart upstairs.
2: Bang.
3: Too easy, Laurel. So I go upstairs, I go to Kmart, I get a frame, it's all perfect, right? And then putting the collage of photos in the frame and I look at the photo and I go, something is wrong. There is something wrong with this. I'm either having like some sort of mental episode or stroke or that is not my wife in all of these photos. I'm going to show you now. Very strange. These are all real photos that I've taken of my wife. But when I put it in ChatGPT, go through these photos and zoom in on the face.
2: Oh, whoa.
3: Yeah, whoa.
2: Oh, whoa.
3: Yeah, whoa.
2: Whoa.
3: Whoa.
2: Sorry, that's really strange.
3: I've realized.
2: Wow, what is going on there?
3: So when you put a photo into ChatGPT, it like gives gives the person
0: That's really strange. It doesn't look anything like it.
3: Nothing.
0: So when did you realise this?
3: No, okay, so when I was putting the photo in the frame Saturday night, late Saturday night. Because the plan was to put it on the living room table. I was going to give her a sleep in. I noticed it. I was like, it's too late to change anything. Anyway, so now we've got...
0: Did you put it... So you gave her the frame?
3: Yeah, no, we gave it to her.
0: Why?
3: Because at the start, I got a 3 seconds of just love and adoration from my wife where she was blown away by like, I can't believe you managed to put a collage together. Like, this is so nice.
0: So did she realise it herself?
3: She looked a little bit closer and she was like, that's not me. So now we've got this thing hanging up in our house and it's just photos of a random woman.
0: You hung it up.
3: Just a random woman.
0: Just make a new one.
3: No, we're not going to.
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0: To the Woody, you're either up early, up late, or maybe you're still out.
1: Bloody oath. Maybe you're heading to kick-ons right now. You're in the cab, you're in a car share, or maybe you've got a Dezo driver heading towards kick-ons, and you're probably thinking to yourself, ooh, the cute boy that I'm interested in, but I just don't know how to talk to that cute boy. Well, listen to us right now because we're going to have some sparkling banter and conversation and just bring it up with those cute boys like you thought of it yourself.
0: Yep.
1: That's our gift to you.
0: Yep. I don't want to be involved in that.
1: Okay. That's just advice from Uncle Woody here.
0: Oh, don't call yourself Uncle Woody. Really, really, really sick. All right. It's Will and Woody.
2: The Northwest Coast's favourite hits. 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

0: Surely it's Will and Woody keeping you up.
1: Right now, though, Woods, it's Hot Takes.
2: So you got a hot take on Florence Pugh.
1: A flop take on Florence Pugh. I do, mate. By the way, I'm going to throw in a Mingle Seasoning prize pack, my favourite prize.
2: For yourself?
1: For the best hot take.
2: Okay.
1: I've got the hottest take, I'll take the Mingle.
2: Don't you
1: worry about that. Try Mingle Mexican All Natural Aussie Made at your supermarket. Now, Woodrow, my hot take, Florence Pugh.
2: Yes.
1: Oh, I think. In a good movie,
2: yes,
1: Florence Pugh has only ever been the steak knives.
2: Midsummer.
1: That's the one exception. And I don't necessarily call it a good movie.
2: We Live in Time.
1: I think Andrew Garfield's a better actor in that.
2: But she can't call her steak knives. If she's not the steak, she's at least the potatoes.
1: She's the knives, mate.
2: I completely disagree.
1: My point is, I don't think she's had a role in her career yet where she's like, Midsummer is the one thing that I put a flag. Right, I don't think she's had a role in her career yet where it's been like, wow, owned that, unbelievable. Don't get me wrong. Everything that she's in, she's good.
2: Little Women.
1: She's steak knives. Or she's at best on par with the others. She hasn't had a movie where I've been like, wow, you were easily the most amazing thing in that. And I think when I think about it, when I'm going through her movies, she actually hasn't done that many good movies.
2: She's good in Oppenheimer, but she's steak knives.
1: She's steak knives in Oppenheimer.
2: The Marvel one that she did.
1: She's Black Widow.
2: No, she's not Black Widow. That's Scarlett Johansson.
1: Yeah, but she's in the Black... Like, who cares?
2: But she does the Russian accent.
1: June, she's steak knives.
3: Don't worry, darling.
1: Wouldn't call it a good movie.
2: Yeah, a bad movie, but she's great in it.
1: She's very good in it. Meh.
2: Whoa.
1: Meh. She's a frustrating meh. Because I love watching her on camera and she's awesome and she's clearly got great hops as an actor. Yeah. I just don't think she's been put in the right roles. I don't think she's
2: still
1: been put
2: young.
1: In the right movies.
2: She's still young, Florence Pugh. Still very young. Anyway, let's go to Kelly here. That's a pretty hot take.
1: Steak knives, Pugh.
2: That's brutal.
1: It's
2: Kelly.
1: Not brutal. I think she's a great actor.
2: Yeah. Let's go to Kelly here. I don't want to be called knives if I'm an actor, though.
1: Sorry. It's a hot take. I'm sick of mine. Yeah.
2: Mate. Stick by, please. It's hot takes, mate.
1: It's hot takes, mate.
2: Kelly,
1: have a crack.
2: What's your hot
1: take? Join me in the frying pan.
2: What's your hot take, Kelly? Kelly. Step into the frying pan, Kelly.
1: Step into the pan, Kel. Join us in the pan.
2: I'll jump into the pan real quick while we sort out Kelly. I am being deadly serious about this. This is a hot take. Driver's licenses.
1: Yes.
2: I just don't think they're necessary anymore.
1: Agreed.
2: I think cars now are getting so easy to drive. I think you just get to 18 and drive.
1: Whoa.
2: There's a whole rigmarole around get your license and stuff, right? It's like, I don't reckon you're that good of a driver just by doing a license test. Well, you can drive around the block and stop at a red light. We'll give you a license. Revenue raising. Just get rid of it. 18, drive.
1: Wow. Hot take. Play the song.
4: Fire it off.
2: Do you agree with that, though? Do you agree with that?
1: That is a very hot take. No, I don't at all. I don't want any old 18-year-old just sitting in a car and driving.
2: So I knew you'd say
1: not.
2: I knew you'd say this. There's a guy in the UK who got arrested at 84. He's been driving for 70 years without a license. He never went through a license.
1: Different era.
2: He never got into an accident.
1: Different era.
2: Great driver.
1: Hot take for you.
2: Go on.
1: We're on licenses.
2: Yeah, go on.
1: Passports.
4: Yep. Fire it all.
2: That's your take.
5: Just passports.
2: Passports. They should be free.
1: Shouldn't need them. Need a passport.
2: What do you mean?
1: Facial recognition technology is so good these days.
2: Oh, no, I do
1: and
2: agree with that.
1: Speaking of rigmarole, that's one of the worst queues you'll ever be in your life.
2: Yeah,
1: is a passport queue. They can be so much faster. Yeah. We've actually got two people that sit there and look you in the eye. What are you doing here? Like, piss off.
2: Ridiculous.
1: You're going to follow me on CCTV every day that I'm here anyway. Exactly. Everyone knows where I am all the time.
2: I walk through the scanner. I've done the scanner.
1: By the way, I've just been on an 18-hour flight with two screaming kids.
2: Yes.
1: And you want to stand here and ask me what I'm doing here? I'll tell you what I'm doing here, mate. Yeah. I'm taking my kids home and drugging them again with Finergan so we can all get some sleep. Legally, of course, after an administered dose from a doctor.
2: Yeah, that was the hottest take there at the end there.
1: Annalise.
2: Just snuck in a little
1: legal.
2: Hot take.
1: It's totally legal.
2: Let's go to Luke, shall we?
1: I'm getting lots of looks for that. That's a hot take. Finergan. Hot take. Play the music, Cat. Hot take. Finergan.
2: That's a hot take.
1: Over 15 kilos, guys. Go for it. Have a great flight. Annalise, you had a hot take? No, you don't. No.
3: Dogs.
1: Just hates dogs.
3: Don't like them.
1: Hates dogs.
2: Do you know there was a study done? 1 in 5 people regret getting a pet. Let's go to Luke here. Lukey, what's your hot take?
1: Wow.
6: Guys, I reckon Will and Woody should do national breakfast.
2: Whoa.
1: Hot take.
2: So all around the country, Will and I in the morning.
6: Why not? Can you think of anyone better?
1: Plenty.
2: A fair few.
0: It's Will and Woody.
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0: good happens after midnight, except these two. It's Will and Woody keeping you up. Will and Woody's Swap Meet.
1: Woody, we are turning trash into treasure again with our swap meet, and this time it's Book to Bling.
2: Paris gave us an old psychology textbook, and we're going to swap it all the way up to a shiny new engagement ring.
3: So my partner can finally propose to me.
2: We are currently in possession of
1: a limited edition print by artist Michael Goddard.
4: Yeah, I don't know who that is, but I'm pretty sure this is worth quite a lot.
1: I've done a search. It says he's just an artist out of Vegas.
5: Viva Las Vegas!
2: A art evaluator by the name of Dara. Are you familiar with the artist Michael Goddard?
6: There was one I saw that sold for about $400 at auction in Sydney.
2: No. Thanks, Dara. Well, thanks, Dara. Thank you so much, Dara. We very much Dara. Appreciate the work. Mate. If you want the sexy Vegas artwork, then come trade.
5: Viva Las Vegas!
0: Will and Woody's Swap Meet. Swap the deal, keep the good energy with Glowbird.
1: I've since found out that Dara doesn't know anything he talks about. He doesn't know what he's talking about.
2: He's since had his art license stripped off him.
1: I've heard that.
2: The art world heard what he said. He had such a big miss with his outrageous, subjective, completely subjective opinion. On a piece of art, saying it's only for $400.
1: That a lot of people value, and they value a lot.
2: Yeah, we know that.
1: We know that Lee bought this for $5,000.
2: Exactly, that's
1: from
2: true.
1: From Michael Goddard himself.
2: That's black and white.
1: We had a guy message yesterday saying, guys, worth $20,000 to $40,000.
2: Yes.
1: I mean, these are the sorts of figures.
2: Yes.
1: That clearly Dara was not across.
2: Yeah, and look, Dara obviously didn't have the time to do more research.
1: Don't blame him.
2: Absolutely
1: not. He tried his hardest.
2: He did, and I'm sure he's a lovely, lovely guy.
1: He's just had a miss.
2: You know who hasn't had a miss? You and me, because we're trying to get a $10,000 engagement ring. I already think we have an item that is worth more than $10,000.
1: Love that.
2: We are giving you the opportunity now, Australia,
1: to
2: make an absolute bargain, to take something off our hands for no money.
1: Mm.
2: Just give us something of worth.
1: Mm.
2: Now, Maddie's going to kick things off.
1: If you
2: here.
1: Want to see the Michael Goddard, by the way, Will and Woody on the socials, you can have a look on there.
2: Or you
1: There's
2: can
1: a photo of it.
2: You can also Google it.
1: Oh, go to his website. Go to his website. Limited edition. You can see the worth on his website.
2: Yeah, see it online.
1: All in US dollars, by the way, on his website.
2: Mm-hmm. Exactly right, William. Maddie has called on 131065. Maddie, let's kick things off. A lot of people want to offer us things, but what have you got for us for the piece of art?
7: Hey, boys. Love your show.
2: Thanks, Maddie.
1: Thanks, Matt.
7: I got my daughter's Holden Silver Astra.
2: Here we go.
1: Wow.
2: Here we go.
1: What year?
7: It works well. I'm actually driving it right now.
1: Wow.
2: Beautiful.
7: It's 2 months rego left.
2: Beautiful. Beautiful.
7: There is a little bit of cosmetic damage, let's say.
1: A little damage. Yeah,
2: okay. Yeah. Thanks for the honesty.
1: What year is it? Car.
7: It is a 2008.
2: Okay. Great year.
1: And K's done?
7: 131,791.
2: That's not bad.
1: That's pretty good for 2008. Yeah. Stay on the line, Maddie. Great opening offer.
2: And I love
1: well
2: that he's
1: done,
2: in
1: Australia.
2: It. Yeah, well done.
1: Well done.
2: And I love that
1: well
2: he was
1: done.
2: In it. He's in it. He's driving it.
1: He's in it.
2: That proves
1: it.
2: I mean,
1: he's in it.
2: He could have been lying, I guess, but
1: that's what you meant, like he's in the bidding, but he's also in the car.
2: Yeah, well, he's in the running.
1: He's in the running.
2: Sam, what would you like to offer us? We've already been

0: Jersey is framed, yes.
1: So framed jersey.
2: We've got Tamey here as well. Stay on the line, Sam. Tamey, you'd like to swap us for the Michael Goddard limited edition signed piece of art. Tamey, come to me, Tamey.
3: Hi.
1: Hi, Tamey.
3: I have a diamond ring.
1: Here we go.
2: Here we go.
1: Here we go.
2: Here we go.
1: Used for an engagement.
2: Wow, let's go to a song. Let's go to a song. There's plenty to discuss here. I'm not just going to give up the ghost that easily. Woods, it's commercial radio. You've got to push through your traffic, your songs, your ads. If you want to get the good gear, that's how it works.
1: I get it. I just don't want to...
2: Just gave them 5 minutes of non-stop talking. That'd be ridiculous.
1: I don't know anything, though. Keep calling, because this might be a con.
2: Keep the trades coming.
1: Keep them coming.
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1: The best kick-ons you've ever been to. Will and Woody keeping you up. Will and Woody's Swap Meet. 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
2: Right, you guys know the deal. We're trading every day on the radio with you guys trying to convert Paris's psychology textbook into a $10,000 engagement ring for her.
3: Mm-hmm.
2: You're just joining along the journey. The item we have in our possession today, which we would like to trade with you guys, is a Michael Goddard piece of art. This guy is an artist. He's out of Las Vegas. Lee, who bought it, she bought it for $5,000 from him. It is signed by him. It is a limited edition from him. Go to his website, look at his work online. Mm. Some of his stuff can sell up to $50,000. He's legit. We think this is legit. We've had an evaluator on. Mm-hmm. He might have had a slight miss with what he thought it was worth.
3: It's subjective at the end of the day.
2: And we don't need him out of that figure again.
3: No,
2: what we've got coming inwards today, and I think now we're starting to see this actually is worth something because the items we have here are of value.
3: We're in offered a car, the Holden Astra 2008, one of the greatest models that the Holden Astra ever brought out. Only done 131,000 Ks, so that's looking pretty good. We've got a signed Cristiano Ronaldo jersey, which is framed. It's the jersey of Real Madrid after they won a big cup as well, so that adds value, of course.
2: Huge cup.
3: We haven't yet asked any follow-up questions to Tammy, who told us before the song that she has a diamond ring. Hello, Tammy.
4: I'm here.
3: Hi, Tammy.
4: Hi.
3: Diamond ring. You've got a diamond ring.
4: I do.
2: Wow.
3: Tell us a little bit more, Tammy. What is this diamond ring? Like, why have you got a diamond ring? Is it an old engagement ring for you?
4: It's not an engagement. It was a friendship connection.
3: Okay.
4: I didn't want to go down the engagement path.
2: Right.
3: Okay.
4: And we are still friends, but not together any longer.
3: Okay.
4: But it could be used as an engagement ring, yes. In
2: that vein. Tammy, just a good, I mean, this is almost irrelevant. But your friend gave you a ring, a diamond ring,
4: well,
2: and you hooked up, and you were hooking up, like you were.
4: Yeah, we were together at the time.
2: And now he's back in the friend zone.
4: And you've still got
2: the ring.
4: And I've still got the ring.
2: What was it worth when he gave it to you?
4: About $3,500.
2: Sheesh, capiche. All right, not bad.
3: Do you think
2: not too bad, Woods?
3: Is it a circular diamond?
4: So what it is it raises up. It's white gold. It raises up into a platform.
2: Beautiful.
4: Like a solitaire, but it's got four diamonds within that square.
2: Wow.
3: Okay.
4: Up the top. And then it's got bezeled diamonds set in to the arms going up.
3: Okay. I'm confused, but okay, great. $3,500 ring, which goes up into a platform. That is really confusing. But okay, thank you, Tammy. We've been offered a ring.
2: Hell of an offer to be friend zoned. That poor man.
3: Poor bastard.
2: Mean, he wanted it so bad that he gave her a diamond ring. She still put him in the friend box.
3: If he's listening.
2: Wow, the poor fella. And then she's offering his ring up for a trade for a piece of art on the radio. Poor guy. Couldn't be further from it.
3: Still mates,
2: inverted commas. My God. Sounds like a restraining order to me.
3: Look, diamond ring, sure. It's $6,500 short of what?
2: We might be able to trade that, though. That's enough. We can get a diamond ring and trade the diamond ring for something else and then work our way up.
3: Become diamond traders.
2: Do you know what I mean? Like, I think there's value there.
3: Sure. Let's go to Naomi here. Naomi, what do you want to swap?
5: I have a massage chair.
3: Interesting. How much did you pay for the massage chair, Naomi?
5: Oh, I paid about $1,000 for it. That's hardly used. We moved house and we just haven't got room for it.
3: Reclined? Is it full recline, Naomi?
5: Oh, yeah. It does. It's got Bluetooth sound.
2: Ooh, what's it worth? What's it worth, Naomi?
3: $1,000. We just bought it for $1,000.
2: Okay. All right, thanks, Naomi. Yeah. I don't think we need to bother ourselves with that. So Joe, producer RAP, has also said that your dad texted in, Joe.
6: Yeah, dad texted just then. He's happy to give us his motorised Esky that hasn't run, I reckon, in 15 years.
3: Good stuff.
6: Johnny Kane.
3: That's really good stuff.
2: There's a clear winner here for me, Woods.
3: Whoa.
2: There's a clear winner here for me.
3: Only
2: because I got up early, did the work, and I had a look.
3: Yes,
2: there are Holden 2008 Holden Astras.
3: Yeah,
2: that have done 200,000 Ks.
3: Yeah,
2: that people are selling for $7,000.
3: Wow. Okay, can I ask a question to Matt?
2: So,
3: because he said something. Can we go back to Matt? Hey, Matty, you said you're currently in the Holden Astra, which is great, so clearly it runs.
7: Yeah.
3: You did mention that there were some minor cosmetic issues with the car. Can we go into specifics? Like, what are we talking there, Maddie?
7: Well, just for the age of the car, a few little scrapes. It's all nothing too bad.
3: Oh, a couple of scrapes. It's just a bit scuffed. And Maddie, I'm looking at pictures online. There's a soft top version of the Holden Astra 2008. Is this the soft top?
7: No, sorry.
3: That's fine. That's totally fine. Totally fine.
2: Well, you wanted a convertible.
3: Well, there's a picture here of a 2008 Astra with the.
2: Matt's laughing. He's like, settle down, mate. Settle down. You're lucky to be getting a car.
3: Automatic or manual, Maddie?
7: It is a manual. 5-speed.
2: Oh, wow. 5-speed. I think it's a good trade. It's $5,000. I mean, thanks, Matt. We'll just put you on hold for a sec. I mean, after what we heard the valuer said about the painting.
3: Yeah, that's a very good point. Are you sure?
6: Can I just point something out?
3: Yeah, please.
6: Every time a listener has told us something is like worth a lot, we kind of get someone on to tell us that it's not.
3: Yeah,
2: but I'm looking at 2008 Holden Astras online here. There's proofs in the pudding.
6: I'm looking at some here, not very good.
2: But you're getting like $5,000, right?
6: I'm seeing from like 2.5 to 4.
3: How has anyone
2: looking at a different car?
3: Has anyone done a search
2: Astra,
3: on
2: Astra? Astra.
3: Has anyone done a search on a Cristiano Ronaldo signed jersey? Anyone done that? Because that's.
6: I reckon that's not even in the running. Do you?
3: Well, maybe I'm not sure.
2: Like, that could be the snake clearly, in the grass. You've got a favourite. You may as well just say what you want rather than what you don't want.
6: Paris was listening. She would absolutely be kicking herself. We got a ring, and then we can use it to potentially get a better ring.
3: I don't want to get into diamond trading. I just.
2: What do you mean? We're not stealing them out of Sierra Leone.
3: Is that what diamond trading is?
2: It's not necessarily an ethical business. You saw blood diamond.
3: Okay, so the Ronaldo one between 1,000 and 4,000 for the Ronaldo signed jersey.
2: Yeah, like, he's
3: so
2: a popular player, popular figure.
3: I don't get me wrong, the diamond ring is obviously most valuable, but like, how can we go forwards if she's said on air it's $3,500?
2: Yeah.
3: Why would anyone say, I've got a $5,000 diamond here?
2: We wouldn't trade for that. So we'd get the $3,500 ring the same way it's worked all the way up till now, my friend.
3: And then someone
2: basically says, I think I could offer you something more. And then we move forward.
3: You think ring?
2: Well, the only thing I'd say about rings.
3: Yes.
2: And we've been here before. Yes. We once tried to do a segment called Lord of the Rings where we actually collected people's old engagement rings because people were so keen to get rid of them.
8: They were crap.
2: And they're crap rings.
8: Yeah.
2: But a $3,500 diamond ring, I don't know. We're here again.
3: Oh, God. I thought you were so sure. You were so confident before. What happened?
2: I wanted the car.
3: You fell off a cliff.
2: Yeah, no, I wanted the car. But Jo's clearly turned me away from the car. She hates the car.
3: Why are you so anti-car?
2: Because she wants us to take her dad's Esky. She wants us to take her dad's Esky.
3: We're not taking the Esky.
6: What would Paris say?
2: Do we care?
3: We are doing it for Paris.
2: Oh, I know, but she's not the architect of the trade. It's like when an architect's building a house, he's like, oh, what does the homeowner think? He doesn't care. He goes on, he builds the design, he makes the art, he delivers it to them afterwards.
3: Here's where my head's at. There's something about, I don't like the, it feels like we're losing panache if we get a ring now and then we're trying to get a ring again later.
2: Agreed.
3: Is that fair?
2: Agreed.
3: And I'm sorry if that's the reasoning behind it. We haven't had an automobile yet.
6: Well, then I reckon Ronaldo's jersey's back on for me.
3: What's wrong with the car?
2: Why are you against it?
6: I just don't think it's a good trade. We don't know. It could be an absolute, like,
3: I think this is a logistics thing. They're worried about transporting the car. They don't want to have to move a car around.
2: You paid $1,500 to get the snake to Queensland.
6: Snake took the whole budge, mate.
2: The snake took the budge. That's the issue.
3: We've got no budge to move a car.
2: Well, just say that. You can just say that. We can't move a car around, can we? It's too much.
6: I would say it's probably a bit much.
3: Okay. Car's off.
2: Honesty. The truth will set you free.
3: Now, let's talk about that massage.
2: Yeah. No. We're going the ring.
3: Okay. Tamie.
9: Yes.
3: We're taking the friendship ring.
9: Done.
3: Great.
2: Beautiful.
3: Great. Pass that news on to your friend.
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2: Have you ever wondered what the new TT Lowen development looks like from the river? 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
1: And locals are being celebrated for their recycling habits with thousands of containers put through the Recycle Rewards program.
0: To around the island state.
1: The planned community information session for the waterfront redevelopment won't go ahead today as initially planned. And as a result, it has deferred the meeting to allow time for the assessment of landscape architect quotes and a working group review.
0: And beyond.
1: The latest jobs figures have dropped and unemployment remains steady at 4.3% for March. Close to 18,000 jobs were added to the economy last month.
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11: Have you ever wondered what the new TT Lowen development looks like from the river? 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Hi, I'm Lynn from the Julie Burgess, and we will be able to show you that view from on board the Julie Burgess on Saturday, the 23rd of May at 1 o'clock. 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
6: Good morning, I'm Gareth Thompson with your local news update. The Premier has confirmed Tassie won't get a state-owned insurance body as plans for Tassinsure are scrapped. It follows a report that found the proposed insurer could risk the budget, while the state is already well-serviced by the sector. Jeremy Rockliffe says an authority to oversee the sector will be established instead.
7: We'll provide for a cheaper, fairer and, as John has said, more transparent insurance premiums.
6: Police have made an arrest after a man was shot in the stomach in Wynyard yesterday afternoon. Officers around 1 p.m. took a 32-year-old man into custody at what they say was an associate's residence. A 37-year-old man is in a serious but stable condition in hospital after the incident. And a shark has apparently been sighted in the Bass Strait, a few hundred metres northwest of the Rocky Cape Lighthouse. Police understand the shark was about 1 kilometre offshore and believe it was heading west. It's reportedly 3 to 4 metres in length. Boat users in the area are advised to use caution. And that's the latest in local news.
8: Morning, I'm Phoebe Humphrey. The opposition leader says his budget reply has laid out the coalition's plan for Australia. It includes linking bracket creep with inflation and a ban on non-citizens from accessing welfare, even if they've been paying tax. Angus Taylor is also promising huge cuts to migration, telling 7:30 the exact numbers would be guided by available housing.
9: I am not going to allow the net overseas migration get to a number which is beyond the housing we have in this country.
8: One person has died and several others are injured after a bus rollover in Queensland. The Flix bus crashed on the Bruce Highway at Gumloo between Townsville and Bowen yesterday afternoon. Two people are fighting for life. 13 others were also taken to hospital. The Aussies who were on board that hantavirus cruise ship will arrive in Perth today. The five Aussies and Kiwi have all tested negative but will have to quarantine for 3 weeks. And Delta Goodrum is taking to the Eurovision stage in Vienna in the second round of the competition's semis this morning. The grand final is on Sunday.
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8: In sport, the Cats dished out revenge on the Lions with a 41-point win in their AFL Grand Final rematch at the Gabba. Sean Manner kicked 5 goals, telling 7 it felt good.
11: You're not really thinking too much. It's kind of that bit of flow state. Obviously, some soft drops are really nice when they're big boys here. I don't really get that many touches, so that's nice.
8: New South Wales has retained the Women's Origin Shield with a 14-10 victory over Queensland in Game 2 at Suncorp, and a bombshell from Sam Kerr with Chelsea confirming she's leaving at the end of the season after more than 6 years. That's the latest news and sport.
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6: Top of 19 across the coast today, a shower or two to come later this afternoon and evening. Tomorrow, 19 degrees, a shower or two at night, and Sunday, rain throughout the day, up to 20 mils expected, 17 as the top.
14: It's currently 12 degrees in Devonport, it's 14 degrees in Burnie, and it's 15 degrees in Smithton.
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6: 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Nathan's going in dark mofo, so fair enough on that.
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2: No.
1: What's the matter with you?
2: I walked in during the news.
1: Yeah. No, no. You were here for a very, very long time. You've been here for years and years. Today on the show, Friday Live.
2: Yes. Wayne Cox is coming in and I hear he's going to do a song that we all know and love.
1: Wayne's what?
2: I just said it's a fantastic morning for a breakfast salami.
1: Stop slapping the microphone with your salami, young man.
2: Stop buying me meat then.
1: We're also going to be talking Kai Allen. Which is so rad. Supercars superstar. Now, we did have a fairly extended chat to him the other day, so you'll be hearing the first part of that. Very above board, I would say. Today.
2: Good. Okay. Just doing things as they're supposed to be done. Lots to get through. Not too much messing around.
1: Monday, we're going to play out the second half of that interview because we sat down the other day with him. It's got a couple more left field questions.
2: Ooh, cool. I'm keen for it.
1: Well, you already know what's in
2: it. I already know what's in it. I just don't quite remember.
1: And I also made the executive decision.
2: That was such a good interview. Sorry, yeah, I remember now.
1: I didn't get through all of our comments from my question about what you do to decompress. So I've made the executive decision. We're doing day two of that.
2: That's fantastic. I'd really like to join in on that. That's really wicked. And instead, we got a lot of comments.
1: Yeah, 1300 655 922. If you've got some extras, what do you do to decompress when you're feeling stressed? What do you do? 1300 655 922. We look forward to it. Hopefully you do too. If there's anything happening, let us know. But good morning. Welcome back to Nathan at CFM.

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9: Today we're looking for your examples exactly of what you do to decompress. Yeah. Nathan, do you have anything just very quickly off the top of your head? What do you do to decompress?
10: I read a book.
9: You read a book? Great. That's not exactly what we're talking about. The weekend, I think this song might indicate what he does to relax. Yeah. Who knows? CFM.

0: CFM morning crew, Ben and Nathan. Yeah. We've got a Facebook, we've got an Instagram, CFM Devonport, CFM Burnie, wherever you are on the coast. You can get involved just by jumping on there.
1: Some people have.
0: Yeah, it's exactly what we encourage people to do. Every day we encourage you to please be part of the show. We are you.
1: Exactly.
0: Raven has said K-dramas, which is Korean dramas for those playing along at home.
1: I was going to say, I thought it sounded like no dramas, but the opposite. Like, just like K-dramas, just like accepting that there are dramas in your life, which is very Buddhist, and that's a great way to decompress.
0: Being Buddhist?
1: She's meditating.
0: I personally, I get it to a certain extent. Like, there's some TV shows that I watch when I'm feeling stressed as well. But K-dramas, I feel like I want something that I've, like, almost a comfort TV show.
1: Yeah, totally.
0: That I can zone out of.
1: A nervous system regulation, something you watched in your formative years.
0: Now, I don't know. Maybe Raven does. I don't speak Korean.
1: So that's already, like, a little bit disconcerting for you. It's a little bit unfamiliar. They're talking in a different language.
0: Well, there's nothing, no. It's not disconcerting they're speaking a different language, but it means I'm going to have to actively pay attention.
1: Yeah, exactly.
0: And I'm, like, reading the subtitles, which is fine when I'm in that mood. But if I'm stressed, I'm usually, you know, the old ad, I'm tired, I'm stressed, and you'll feel better on Swiss. That's not a sponsored content bit, by the way.
1: I don't think I've ever heard that.
0: Have you not? It used to be always through the Olympics. Tired, stressed, you'll feel better on Swiss. Again, not sponsored by Swiss. I'm open to sponsorships from Swiss. And Sis. Big shout out to Kate and Ruth.
1: Totally, absolutely.
0: But I'm not, when I'm stressed, I'm not in the mood to sit down and read subtitles.
1: Essentially, yeah. And I see where you're coming from with that. Maybe some people, when they're stressed, they require a certain level of stimulation to unwind it. And maybe watching someone's totally dramatic life in a strange city far away from you in a language you don't even understand, maybe that's disconnecting enough from your own stress that it's just like, ooh, I totally forgot about whatever I was worrying about now. I'm trying to learn Korean.
0: Tracy Lowe says they like going to boot camp. Now, I'm assuming that's like an F40 or type of, or CrossFit kind of thing. I'm assuming that they're not just joining the military every time that they're feeling overwhelmed.
1: That was pretty big during...
0: Be careful about your next words.
1: Yeah, the 1940s.
0: Okay, if you run away, everybody was decompress. 1-300-605-922. Instagram, Facebook, jump on those. CFM Burnie, CFM Devonport.
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0: 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Good morning, I'm Gareth Thompson with your local news update. Despite promises made at the last election, Tasmania won't be getting its own insurance provider. TasInsure was supposed to be created as a state-owned provider to give Tasmanians more options and in turn lower price of premiums. It will instead be established as a statutory authority to provide oversight to the market.
1: We listen to the experts in terms of how is this commitment and this vision for cheaper, fair insurance, a Tasmanian-owned intervention, if you like, going to work most effectively.
0: That's Premier Jeremy Rockliffe there. It comes after a report found TasInsure's original purpose would push the budget. Boaties are being urged to exercise caution in the water following yesterday's shark sighting near the Rocky Cape Lighthouse. The shark was believed to be up to 4 metres in length. It was spotted around a kilometre offshore and moving west. And La Trobe Council is formalising plans to upgrade its sporting facilities. Mayor Peter Freshney says the La Trobe Recreation Precinct is a vital part of the municipality.
2: We're looking forward to undertaking further work in that precinct to ensure it's able to cope for the growth and the future needs of our community. A lot of work's been done by the team in discussing that with clubs, user groups and the likes. And now we're looking to really formalise that plan and give us a strategy going forward about where and what we should prioritise.
0: And you're up to date with local news.
3: Morning, I'm Phoebe Humphrey. Investigations continue into a deadly bus rollover in Queensland. One person has died and two others are fighting for life after yesterday's crash on the Bruce Highway between Townsville and Bowen. 13 others were taken to hospital in a stable condition. Angus Taylor has used his budget reply speech to promise huge cuts to migration and to eliminate bracket creep. The opposition leader says a coalition government would slash migration by 40%, with the exact number based on housing availability. While he's again promised to repeal the government's changes to negative gearing and capital gains tax.
4: The coalition will fight like hell to prevent Labor's toxic taxes from becoming law. But if they do, I commit that a coalition government I lead will repeal them.
3: One Nation has now passed Labor in the first major poll since the budget. The Roy Morgan poll is primary support for Pauline Hanson's party at 32%, ahead of Labor on 28.5%. And Madonna, Shakira and BTS will co-headline the first ever FIFA World Cup final halftime show. Hot!
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3: In sport, the Women's Origin Shield is returning to New South Wales following a 14-10 win over Queensland in Game 2 at Suncorp Stadium. Blues coach John Strange says they did the jersey proud.
6: Queensland kept coming, we knew they were going to, and these girls just didn't give up.
3: The Cats have won last night's AFL Grand Final rematch at the Gabba, thumping the Lions by 41 points, Geelong booting 5 unanswered goals to start the third quarter. And the end of an era for Sam Kerr, with Chelsea confirming she'll depart at season's end after more than 6 years. That's the latest news and sport.
5: Now, the latest in weather for Devonport and the Northwest Coast from cfmtas.com.au.
7: 19's our top today across the coast. A shower or two still coming, becoming less likely as the day continues. Tomorrow, a medium chance of showers, 19 degrees, most likely at night for those showers. And Sunday, 17 degrees, up to 20 mils of rain expected, 95% chance of that.
8: Anti-clockwise, east to west, it's 13 degrees in Port Sorell currently. It's 14 degrees in Somerset and it's 15 degrees in Arthur River.
7: On the other side of this Dua Lipa, we sat down the other day, had a phone call with Kai Allen. We got a two-parter for you. So part one today, part two on Monday. He's coming down for Supercars next week. Dasher and Fisher on Wednesday in Devonport 2 CFM.

0: SAFM morning crew, Ben and Nathan. The other day we were very lucky. We've been given the opportunity to have a chat to some supercars drivers.
1: How good. I mean, we're lucky every day, but it's not every day you get to talk to a supercar driver.
0: We are joined on the phone by supercars superstar making his way to Simmons Plain in just a week or so's time. Kai Allen, thank you so much for joining us today, mate.
2: No worries, guys. Thank you so much for having me.
0: Well, it's an absolute pleasure. First things first, congratulations on your first
1: congratulations.
0: Win in Christchurch. Hopefully something we can replicate down here.
2: Yeah, that's exactly right. No, it was obviously awesome to get the my first win, but also the first win at Christchurch in the first ever race. So, no, absolutely pumped for the team, you know, Stephen and Brenton and the whole Grove family, you know, put into my hands to, and I took a bit of a risk, but, you know, to get that win is almost like a bit of a relief and a sign that it's starting to pay off. I'm still hungry to get many more, so I haven't backed off the loud pedal. I'm still going hard to keep getting better and better results.
1: How does that feel going into, well, for the first time around with a win behind your back and the momentum that you've got? I understand that the team won 3 out of 4 races. That's looking pretty good for this round coming up.
2: Yeah, 100%. I think the team's in a really good spot. You know, we've worked really hard. We've had a lot of change in the last probably 6 months, especially in the last month and a half. So, you know, for the team to really dig deep and the core people that we have really sort of, you know, didn't let that defeat them. We really stepped up and people in their roles really, really took on the challenge. And it goes to show that there's such good people in our team and it really, you know, we're really in a fighting chance to be one of the best down the pit lane.
1: So congratulations.
2: It's a really tough competition, but that's absolutely awesome.
0: Yeah, well, you've just mentioned the change that's happened over the last 6 months. People that are Formula One fans last year might have known about Ricardo Corte leaving Ferrari to come over to supercars. He's become your race engineer, I believe. What's it like having somebody with that top-tier pedigree that's worked with people like Carlos Sainz, Charles Leclerc, Lewis Hamilton as their performance engineer be on your side of the garage?
2: Yeah, it's awesome, to be honest. You know, having Ricardo come in, it's just a fresh set of eyes, and it's almost sort of, you know, he's coming with no experience. It's been really cool. He's done some stuff on the car that probably a lot of the supercars engineers don't think to do or don't think to revisit, and it's been awesome. And he's just great to work with. He's a great human. He's super funny, super professional. His engineering brain is on another level, obviously doing the F1 stuff. So yeah, it honestly took a couple of races, but it, you know, he got up to speed a lot quicker than what everyone thought. So yeah, I'm super grateful to have him on my car and getting to talk to him throughout the race. And
1: wow,
2: I'm excited to have some success with him over the next few years.
0: Yeah, well, you've already started your career with some pretty intense success, obviously, like we've said. You got your first win last outing, hopefully going for another couple this weekend, coming up next weekend, rather. And you made your debut last year, finishing 4th in the championship overall, behind some pretty well-established drivers. Being part of that, going into your second year, what's changed for you as a driver?
2: Yeah, it's just experience, mate. I honestly, you know, I was a rookie going into last year and didn't really expect much. And yeah, we had an outstanding year, and the final series definitely helped my campaign, but just understanding, you know, the racing. It takes a while to work out, you know, how to drive over a race distance, you know, understand the pit stops, the strategy, the car balance throughout the race. There's so many little things that add up to, you know, a great race, and all these guys have been doing it since I've been, you know, a little kid in go-karting, or, you know, they've done a few more years on me. So, you know, it took me a little bit to get going, but this year I've just sort of, yeah, come out with a bit more of a, you know, confident, you know, attitude, and sort of had a good, strong year last year, but sort of like, right, this is the year I want to cement myself and in that top 5 group or top 10. So, yeah, it's been really cool. Obviously, it's been a bit of an up-and-down year with some bad luck, but that's motorsport, and we'll just keep trucking along and keep fighting these, you know, guys, and it's amazing how competitive this sport is. It's absolutely ridiculous. You know, the tight margins that we go through and the races, you know, sometimes it doesn't look very exciting on TV when we're following each other, but we're giving it the absolute all in the car for 200 kilometres straight. You know, it's absolutely crazy. So, yeah, the team, the drivers, everyone in supercars is at the highest level possible, and it's a credit for me to be a part of it all. And, yeah, I'm just excited to get down to Tassie because that's the tightest track of them all.
0: Yeah, well, you've mentioned that, you know, again, that's a really tight track and that it's a very competitive field. It's pretty well noted. You see people like, again, in the Formula One as a probably the most worldwide recognisable example of Lando Norris and Max Verstappen having those on-track biffs and then getting off-track and being super friendly. I imagine it's very similar in supercars. Who would you say, obviously you're probably putting yourself up there, is the most competitive driver on your grid?
2: Yeah, that's a great question, mate. To be honest, I honestly think, you know, Brock Feeney, he's been pretty, he's almost dedicated. That probably separates the competitiveness, but he's very competitive, he's dedicated, and, you know, he really thinks about his racing. He's always up the front, no matter what's going on. If his car's not quite right, he'll find a way up the front. See, I honestly think Brock's one of the hardest. He's probably one of the fairest racers as well, so I really like racing him because we can have a hard and fair race. Some of the other boys just are a bit sloppy and push the other way. I love, you know, with Brock, you know, we had a great battle at Sydney in the rain. After safety car restart, I went around the outside of him at turn one. On slicks in the wet at bloody 200 kilometres an hour, it was insane. But I trusted Brock because I knew that he would want to race hard. He didn't give me any room, but he didn't just drive me off the track. So, yeah, I think Brock's probably one of the most competitive, most dedicated, and, yeah, probably one of the best drivers on the grid. So it's a credit to the racing him when I can, and yeah, like I said, I love the battles because he fights hard but fair.
0: Kai's going to be down for the supercars next week, obviously down at Simmons Plains. You can still get some tickets for that. More importantly, Wednesday next week, the 20th of May, there's the street party at the Market Square Pavilion in Devonport. And just next to that, Dasher and Fisher, they're going to have a meet and greet with both Kai and Maddie appearing from 5 till 5:30. Cool. There's a little bit of a meet and greet. There's more information for that. You wear some merch, some Penrite merch. You can get yourself a free little taste as well. So make sure you get along to that. Kai Allen, superstar, up and coming superstar, current superstar, thank you so much for joining us today.
2: No worries, guys. Thank you very much for having me.
0: Give the other half of that chat Monday morning with Nathan on CFM The Other Side. What's in the box?

0: What's in the box today? What's in the box?
1: At the CFM Morning Crew, it's that age-old question. What's in the box?
2: 1-300-655-922 is the phone number. Give us a buzz if you'd like to play What's in the Box. It's a very simple concept of a game. We give a whole bunch of clues. You tell us what's in the box.
3: That sounds pretty reasonable. I was just finishing off my clues, and I'm really excited to do this one.
2: All right, give me a couple.
3: Oh, yeah, that's right. I actually give you a couple here. This is not a clue, but, you know, this is just something that occurred this week and we haven't actually discussed yet.
2: I love the fact that you're just like, oh, you've been gone for one day and you're like, oh, how did...
3: Yeah, it was a long day, man. It was anyway, a very long day. A lot of things happened.
2: Tell me about this thing
3: This thing eats everyone's oxygen.
2: Okay.
3: That's the first clue. Second clue, it is a food source to one of our main food sources.
2: Yep.
3: And I believe it to be an unwelcome invader.
2: Okay. So, an unwelcome invader eats oxygen.
3: Yep. And it's unwelcome.
2: It's our food's food. All right. I think I might have an idea. I don't know if I've got it exactly right, but we'll find out. 1-300-655-922. And you get yourself instantly in the draw for our weekly CFM goodie bag.
3: Instantly.
2: The Morning Crew goodie bag, which will be drawn in a couple hours. 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
1: the box? 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
3: I'm pretty afraid at the moment.
2: And there's a third clue that I don't remember. It eats our oxygen.
3: Yes, absolutely. It's an unwelcome invader. It is a food source to one of our main food sources. And this thing eats everyone's oxygen.
2: And welcome to a very welcome invader, Mason. Good morning.
3: Hey, dude.
20: Morning.
2: All right, we have a few more clues for you. Once you know what it is, or once you think you want to have a guess, use your name as a buzzer, and we'll see how we go.
3: Test buzzers, please, gentlemen.
2: Ben.
3: No.
20: Welcome.
2: Yeah, Mason, yeah, good, good,
3: cool.
2: All right, so unwelcome invader.
3: Cool, so yes, shall we begin?
2: Yeah, go ahead.
3: Cool, excellent. So clue number one, this thing eats everyone's oxygen. Number two, it is a food source to one of our main food sources. It's our food's food. Clue number three, it is an unwelcome invader to its environment that we find it in. So now for the new questions or clues. Number four, it has a unique party trick that becomes aesthetically pleasing to us humans. Clue number five, this trick can only be truly experienced when there is zero light pollution. Clue number six, masses of teeny tiny creatures with a unique chemical reaction occurring within them. Number seven. It's pink in the day and blue at night.
2: What?
3: I don't know what that means. Number eight. It's got the coast talking this week. Dramatic music. Clue number nine. It's in the sea.
2: Well, I was going to say it can't be a carrot again because that's the other day.
3: And clue number 10, it glows. Does anyone have any idea what I'm talking about?
2: It's so what? It's pink in the day.
3: Yep.
2: Blue at night.
3: Yep.
2: It's in the water.
3: Yep.
2: It glows at night.
3: Yep. And the coast has been talking about it all week.
2: Mason, I think I'm going to have a stab here.
20: Yeah.
3: Ben.
2: Is it a jellyfish?
3: It's pretty close to a jellyfish, but not quite. It is bioluminescent algae.
2: Oh, get out of here,
3: come
2: man.
3: On, you got to go. Seriously, it's boo. Been in pain all week.
2: Boo.
3: Boo, you only say boo because you haven't been and seen the bioluminescent algae.
2: Well, that was the second guess. My second guess was going to be bio. The whole idea is something. Yesterday, the answer was a mug.
3: I probably would have struggled with the mug.
2: We've got Mason on for the first time he's played this game and you're throwing out bioluminescent algae?
3: Only because I went and saw it this week. It's like it's on the coast. I just figure if you're in any of the Northwest Coast kind of community Facebook groups, all you'll be seeing is pictures of bioluminescent algae.
2: You know, no. Because I don't believe you for one second. I'm going on the Facebook page and I am going to research this. I do not believe that Chit Chat Northwest Tassie is talking about bioluminescent algae. There is no way.
3: Let me tell you what, the Penguin Community Taz Facebook page absolutely is.
2: Oh, so one specific town. Poor Mason's... Mason, I'm going to say that you're correct and Nathan's wrong.
3: Okay, three scrolls. What's up with the water? It's pink. And let me find one that is... And here's another one where it's blue in the nighttime.
2: It's got the coast talking and it's two people.
3: It's moving along the coast.
2: It's moving along the coast?
3: Yeah, that's what algae does. It's from Japan. It's eating all the oxygen for all the fishes and stuff. It looks cool, but it's bad.
2: I'm mad on your behalf, Mason. I'm sorry. It's CFM.
3: I think Mason's fine with it.

0: Nathan, do you like money? That doesn't really answer the question. Do you like, would you like $15,000 and a travel voucher worth $15,000 as well?
1: True. Bit more of a simple question. Do I love the concept of money and how it pits humanity against each other? No, I don't love it, but would I like $15,000 and $15,000 of travel? Hell yes, I would.
0: Well, great, because that's what we're giving away. We're not giving away the concept of internal struggle of finances. 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We are looking for creative answers, okay? Only the most creative ones will be whittled down for us.
1: Which is fair enough, I think.
0: Yeah, we're not really looking for...
1: It's not a lucky draw.
0: No.
1: It's a game of skill.
0: Yeah. Yeah, yeah. It's basically don't use ChatGPT.
1: Yeah, don't.
0: The end.
1: I mean, or if you want to make it easy for everyone else, just do that.
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14: Good morning, I'm Gareth Thompson with your local news update. A man who shot and killed a police constable here in the Northwest last year has had his sentencing date set. Lee Jeffrey Sushames appeared in court yesterday after pleading guilty to murder in January. Sushames shot at officers who attempted to serve a repossession notice at a North Motton property in June. He'll learn his fate next Friday. Police maintained a presence in Wynyard overnight after a man was arrested over a wounding incident. A 37-year-old man remains in hospital after he was found by police on Wednesday at a Sandpiper Road address with a gunshot wound. A 32-year-old was safely arrested at an alleged associate's house in Wynyard around 1 p.m. yesterday. The state government has scrapped plans to establish a state-owned insurance body. It'll instead establish TasInsure as an oversight body after a report found a state-owned insurer could risk the budget. And a warning to boaties in the wake of yesterday's shark sighting near the Rocky Cape Lighthouse. Authorities are calling for caution after the animal was spotted swimming west around a kilometre offshore. They say the shark was between 3 and 4 metres in length. And that's the latest in local.
15: Morning, I'm Phoebe Humphrey. It's not just migration and Labor's changes to property tax that Angus Taylor's touched on in last night's budget reply speech. The opposition leaders also promised to link bracket creep with the CPI.
16: That will fully protect all income earners from inflation. This is generational tax reform. Yeah.
15: When it comes to net migration, the coalition would cut it by around 40%. One person has died and at least 20 others have been injured in a North Queensland bus crash. The Cairns to Airlie Flix bus rolled on the Bruce Highway at Gumloo yesterday. It's the same stretch of highway where a bus crash claimed the lives of three people in 2024. The Aussies and Kiwi, who are on the cruise ship at the centre of the hantavirus outbreak, will arrive in Perth today. The group of six will spend at least 3 weeks in quarantine. And Aussie Delta Goodrum has risen high above a sparkling gold piano in the second Eurovision semi-final this morning in Vienna. We'll find out shortly if she makes Sunday morning's grand final.
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15: In sport, Geelong has come out winners in last night's AFL Grand Final rematch against the Lions at the Gabba. The 41-point win set up by a 5-goal blitz in the opening 12 minutes of the third quarter. Coach Chris Scott says his side's homework on Brisbane paid off.
18: You know, without going into too much detail, I thought we asked some more questions of them. If you let them have the game their way, you might not lose by that much, but you certainly won't win.
15: And New South Wales has claimed the Women's Origin Series for a second consecutive year with a thrilling 4-point win over Queensland last night at Suncorp. That's the latest news on sport.
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0: Seems out top across the coast, a shower or two coming, but becoming less likely as the day continues, so you might have already seen the worst of that. Tomorrow, 19 degrees, a shower or two coming at night, and Sunday, 17 degrees, a very, very high chance of rain, 95% in fact, and 20 mils expected.
1: Sorry, Ben.
0: No, continue.
1: I cut off your last syllable. I was just going to say 95 is a very, very high percentage. It's currently 14 degrees in Arthur River. Let's call it 15. It's 14 in Somerset, and in Port Sorell, it's 12.
0: I prefer the name Arthur River. I don't like the name 15.
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1: I was going to say, that would be mighty helpful, wouldn't it?
0: Have you had a think? You said about my, you asked me about what my dream trade would be. I don't think we asked you what your dream trade would be. What would your dream trade be?
1: I did kick off the show this morning by going, are we tradies? Is this the trade?
0: No, definitely not.
1: I assumed that would be the answer. We're not really performing vital services for anyone in particular.
0: Sure. So do you have a trade in mind?
1: If I did, I wouldn't be stalling. Where do you start with a trade? Is it something you'd like to do, or is it something you'd like to be able to do? I'd like to be able to do more stuff on cars, but everyone...
0: Bang, mechanic, job done.
1: But yeah, I was talking to a fella who was restoring a car because he's a retired mechanic. I was like, man, I wish I could do that. He's like, honestly, all my friends who weren't mechanics love it a lot more than I do. This is just like doing work but not getting paid for it.
0: Yeah, well, of course they do, because now they've got a friend that can help them out.
1: Exactly. He's got a hoist.
0: I gave my mate, he did... I got quoted. I had to get some bushes and stuff replaced on my car, and I was quoted about $900 for all of the work together. My mate did it for parts, a slab, and a dinner at a Thai restaurant.
1: That's pretty good, because I understand bushings are like, what, rubber fairings and stuff attached to everything.
0: The caster bushes, you had to take out the, basically take the wheels apart. It was going to be like a full day of labour.
1: That's what I mean. I'm like, that'd be $900 in purely labour.
0: I think it was actually quoted at like $1,500, and he also very quietly gets a little cheeky discount at one of the big retailers from a family discount, and so I got it done for like $250 in total.
1: That's actually insane, because I've only done one thing with bushings on my mate's car, but it seems in the proper jobs they just burn them out because they're so frustrating to get out.
0: Everybody, do yourself a favour, get yourself a friend that's a tradie.
1: Yeah, absolutely.
0: That's right. It's all thanks to Playfish Food and Coffee. It's what they do. And Todd Rogers Signs, wanting an experienced signwriter to join their team, so apply today, cfmtas.com.au for that. This is requested by a young fella by the name of Mason. Friend of the show.
1: I wonder how much older this song is than him.
0: Well, this is 1982, so it would be around about 82 25 years. 30.

0: With Ben and Nathan, this is the CFM Morning Crew. Call 1-300-655-922.
1: We had a chat earlier on to Kai Allen, Supercars Superstar. We'll be having a second chat to him, or airing the second half of that chat on Monday when I'm out of business.
2: Yes.
1: But this hour, we've got Friday Live happening. That's going to be in about 10 or so minutes' time.
2: I've got Wayne Cox in. He's going to be playing again at the Alley. And our mates, the Alley, and it's going to be an absolute ripper this Saturday night.
1: Yeah, beautiful. It sounds to be an incredible gig with an incredible man. He's in the studio sitting right here, raring to go. I can see him doing his vocal trills. He's bouncing up and down.
2: Guitar's certainly warm.
1: He's doing like sprints up and down the stairs. I don't know if that's good for HR. Like that's a health and safety risk.
2: You must have seen that Lamb of God documentary a long time ago.
1: Yeah. I wonder if he's seen bioluminescent algae as well. If there's anything happening on the road in the community, 1-300-655-922. I'm not mad.
2: You just reckon that's
1: I'm fuming.
0: The hunt is on now for the Coast's top tradie and top apprentice. 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
1: Friday Live on the other side of some Alex Warren. This guy's making his way back to Australia. Last time he did, he had the forum booked out, had to move to a bigger stadium. What happens this time? Who knows?
2: 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Alex Warren.
9: How

0: 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We have Fridays Live. It's a Friday. We do it live every single week. Happening this weekend, the Alley, tomorrow night in Devonport.
1: It's your boy Wayne Cox from 6:30 till 9:30.
0: Yeah,
1: they've got hot food, cold beer, live music, all the rest of it.
0: Yeah, they support locals. They've got local beers on tap as well for that. Of course, do drink responsibly. They're friends of the show, and so is Wayne. Welcome to the studio, my friend.
2: Thank you.
0: So tell us, what can people expect tomorrow night at the Alley from you?
2: Oh, a bit of everything. Mostly Aussie music, bit of country.
0: Oh.
1: Cool.
0: Now, is it an even split between the two, or you said mostly Australian music?
2: Mostly Australian.
0: And a specific timeline? Is it like your
2: 70s and 80s.
0: So your Cold Chisel, Midnight Oil kind of generation stuff. And how do you actually do it? You've got your acoustic guitar with you today. Do you play with your acoustic? Do you have any effects pedals?
2: What's your setup? When I'm live, I'm doing acoustic or electric.
0: Yep.
2: And cool. I've got a program called Jam Zone that I use for backing tracks.
1: Cool. Yeah, okay, so it's going to be a full kind of setup. That's going to be awesome.
2: Yep.
0: So how long have you been playing music for?
2: Oh, 40 years.
0: Yeah, a couple of years. A couple of years then. And has there always been a focus on Australian music and country?
2: It's just the way it's fallen in, yeah.
0: So
2: I guess growing up, Australian music was all you heard.
0: Yeah, okay. So when you're sitting at home, just having a bit of a jam, are you still doing Australian music? Yeah, like practicing
2: that's what
0: for
2: I
0: kids?
2: Go back to every time.
1: Yeah, totally.
0: So who's your holy grail Australian?
2: Paul Kelly.
1: Cool.
0: Yeah,
1: cool.
0: You can't go wrong.
1: He's a modern hero.
0: My friend's band played at the ARIA, or was it the APRA Awards earlier this year, like a few weeks ago, and they played some Paul Kelly in front of him. And they went up to him and they said, hey, can you please perform Rita Wrote a Letter? And Paul went up to them and went, oh, guy said, you're playing one of my songs. What are you playing? And they said, oh, we're playing Rita Wrote a Letter. And he went, oh, boys, sorry about all the words.
2: He likes words.
0: Yeah, he does, which is part of the beauty of, isn't it?
1: Truly.
0: So tomorrow night, 6:30, did you say, Nathan?
1: 6:30 to 9:30.
0: So it's a pretty decent-sized gig. Is that broken into a few sets?
2: Yeah, three sets.
0: Beautiful.
1: Which makes sense, 3:45s.
2: Yeah, the last one's a bit longer normally.
0: Well,
1: and you can bowl while all of this is happening too.
0: Yeah.
1: They've got food and drinks and bowling and the arcades and all the rest of it.
0: If you've got time to spare, you'll be gutted if you miss out.
1: I will strike you.
0: Oh,
1: sorry. I was just getting in the swing of things. I shan't actually strike you.
0: Swing of things.
1: That's
0: fine as well. I'll allow that. I'm trying to think about the bowling. Look, let's put a pin in this one and we'll come back to it.
1: Funny shoes.
2: Thank comedians.
0: You. Thank you. Yeah. Yeah, thank you. Thank you. That's
1: comedian
0: what we're known for.
1: Singular. I'm not a professional.
0: So, Wayne, what are you playing for us today?
2: Oh, surprise, surprise. The Paul Kelly song.
1: Good.
2: Who Beautiful. Wants to make gravy?
0: Well, How to Make Gravy, I'm sure that there's a reference to the 15th of May in there. Wayne Cox playing at the Alley tomorrow night. Take it away, my friend.

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8: Good morning, I'm Gareth Thompson with your local news update. The Premier has confirmed Tassie won't get a state-owned insurance body as plans for TasInsure are scrapped. It follows a report that found the proposed insurer could risk the budget while the state is already well-serviced by the sector. Jeremy Rockliffe says an authority to oversee the sector will be established instead.
9: We'll provide for a cheaper, fairer and, as John has said, more transparent insurance premiums.
8: Police have made an arrest after a man was shot in the stomach in Wynyard yesterday afternoon. Officers taking a 32-year-old man into custody around 1pm at what they say was an associate's residence. A 37-year-old man remains in a serious but stable condition in hospital after the incident. A sentencing date's been set for Lee Jeffrey Sushames, the man who shot and killed a police constable here in the Northwest last year. Sushames pleaded guilty to murder in January after he shot at officers who attempted to serve a repossession notice at a North Moreton property last June. He'll learn his fate next Friday. A shark has apparently been sighted in the Bass Strait, a few hundred metres northwest of the Rocky Cape Lighthouse. Police understand the shark was about 1 kilometre offshore and believed it was heading west. It's reportedly 3 to 4 metres in length. Boat users in the area are advised to use caution. And the Burnie Community Recognition Awards are on next Wednesday. Tickets are free, but you'll need to sign up at the Burnie Arts website for catering. And that's the latest in local news.
10: Morning, I'm Phoebe Humphrey. Not long now until the Aussies and Kiwi from the hantavirus cruise ship touch down in Perth. Health Minister Mark Butler telling the ABC they're due to arrive early this afternoon, Eastern time, and continue to test negative to the rat-borne disease.
11: Not showing any

0: symptoms. They'll be tested immediately. They land in Perth and have been transported to the quarantine facility there.
1: They will spend at least 3 weeks in isolation. A woman has died and two others are fighting for life after a bus rolled in North Queensland. Yesterday afternoon's crash at Gumloo left 19 people in hospital. Superintendent Dean Kavanagh has told Nine the Flix bus was carrying mostly passengers from overseas.
2: They were people visiting our country, which really does just increase that complexity, not only for the investigation, but also for the passengers and their family, friends and loved ones.
1: And opposition leader Angus Taylor is vowing to index income tax brackets to inflation as part of his first budget reply speech. He's also promised to slash welfare for non-citizens.
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1: In sport, New South Wales has retained the Women's Origin Shield with a 14-10 victory over Queensland in Game 2 at Suncorp. Tonight, the Bulldogs face the Sharks in the NRL. To AFL, the Cats won last night's grand final rematch at the Gabba, thumping the Lions by 41 points. And a bombshell from Sam Kerr this morning with confirmation she's leaving football club Chelsea.
4: This Saturday will be my final game for Chelsea. It's been an absolute honour to represent you guys for the last 6.5 years.
1: Her next move is unknown. That's the latest news and sport.
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6: 19s out top across the coast today. A shower or two getting less likely as the day continues. Honestly, it wouldn't surprise me if we've seen the worst of it and most of it gone already. Tomorrow, 19 degrees, a shower or two, most likely at night. And Sunday, 17 degrees with rain coming up to 20 millimetres expected.
7: That was a very optimistic forecast. I love that. Great energy. 15 degrees in Arthur River currently, the edge of the world. It's 14.5 in Somerset, and it's 13 in Port Sorell.
6: Good morning at CFM. Yeah.

CFM morning crew, my apologies, guys. A little bit late there. I had to go to the bathroom on the other side. I've got stream on. Still looking for you to tell us. What do you do to decompress? 1300 655 922.

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2: Sounds like a win-win to me.
1: It does. Well, if you win both of them, you would be a winner.
2: Literally win-win. Yeah, absolutely. Mm. And then you can get the chicken dinner in the afternoons.
1: Nope. Just those ones. give us a buzz, 1-300-605-922 if you'd like to play. Give me some examples, please.
2: So, Freaks by Timmy Trumpet. Tell me where the freaks at.
1: This is giving big 2018 gym vibes to me.
2: Really? You were lifting in 2018?
1: I was lifting in 2015.
2: Yes, sir.
1: When I was 14 years old.
2: When he was 14 years old.
1: I stopped playing club footy and started going to the gym instead because I was getting grumpy with the other players. There was just a couple of douchebags. I was like, all right, well.
2: You're like, fine, I'm just going to go and, yeah.
1: That's, basically.
2: You're a monster, dude. That's crazy. That's versus. Why you're so ripped. I'm an albatross.
1: Can I tell ya?
2: Yeah.
1: It's up there with my five most hated songs ever.
2: So what? I'm an albatross. I was only 19.
1: Don't say that. That'll get me, you know, get me smacked, I reckon, if it's too publicly known.
2: Yeah, I'm trying to get you smacked.
1: Okay,
2: go back here publicly known. I won't ask you about the other three.
1: I don't know what the other three are. I just know that one's in there. I just don't want to, because I'll hear something and go, that overtakes it. But I can say definitively that's in the top five.
2: Well, it's not about whether you like or not like a song as much. It's about which is the most song.
1: I don't care. Out of a matter of principle, Freaks is more popular.
2: No, it's not. By like 3 million plays out of 680 million.
1: Okay, guys, can we please all as a community stream Freaks a lot more because this is way better. It's like a hit class, high intensity interval training. Everybody, 10 seconds.
2: Come on, get it. Yeah, I'm feeling it. They both literally sound like the same piece of music to me.
1: No.
2: They're exactly the same piece of music.
1: Is albatross. Yeah. I'm an albatross. And also, don't tell my girlfriend I said this, but they speak too much French. I'm joking. 1-300-605-922 if you'd like to play. We're obviously not doing it with those two
2: I'm
1: songs.
2: I'm an albatross.
1: Two songs, a little bit older. One's 90s, one's 80s, ?
2: Something like that.
1: Maybe a little bit different between
2: them. Iconically timeless in their own way, and it's a surprise that one is more popular than the other.
1: 1-300-655-922 gives a buzz.
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1: Two songs. That's it. Good morning, Naomi. All right.
2: Which do you like better, Freaks by Timmy Trumpet or I'm an Albatross? Don't worry. So these ones that we're going to just do are Smoke on the Water by Deep Purple.
11: Yep.
2: Most played riff on a guitar of all time, would have
1: banned
2: to say.
1: Banned from most guitar shops.
2: Banned from most guitar shops. Well, the band isn't from most guitar shops. They're...
1: Not bad from you.
2: Okay. Or Butterfly by Crazy Town. Rest in peace, Shifty Shell Shock. Pour one out for the homie. You would assume that that would be correct, wouldn't it? Because it's like a massively iconic song, but it's actually not the case. Butterfly by Crazy Town. What did I do?
11: You set me up.
1: What do you mean?
2: I didn't say anything
1: leading, did you?
2: No, I don't think I did at all. I think that's just how the game works, essentially. Look, I'm not going to lie, it's a little bit of a setup. If it was just like, what's more popular, Happy Birthday or some niche thing that no one's ever heard before, where you're like, well, probably Happy Birthday. So to make it a little bit interesting, I pick interesting combinations and songs you might be surprised about. It's always pretty close. There's only a couple of 3 million streams different between those songs that have got hundreds of millions of streams. But still, turns out Butterfly by Crazy Town has got more streams than Smoke on the Water.
11: Well, that is a good song.
1: Yeah, and if you feel as though we've baited you and switched you here, you must be from Crazy Town.
2: Yeah. R.I.P. Shifty.
1: R.I.P. Sure, CFM, good morning.

0: DFM, the morning crew. CFM, morning crew.
1: Oh man, I so wanted to join in.
0: The morning crew.
1: It's the morning crew.
0: Yeah, nailed it. 1-300-655-922 is our number if you ever need to get in contact with us.
1: I'm the hip-hop-opotamus. My rhymes are bottomless.
0: Well, they're very well bottomed because you had about one rhyme and you were done.
1: Haven't you seen Flight of the Conchords?
0: No.
1: Really? You haven't seen Flight of the Conchords?
0: No, I'm a terrible person. What can I say?
1: No, it's cool. Oh, mate's rapping and that's his, like, yeah, he's like, I'm the hip-hop-opotamus, my rhymes are bottomless. And then it's just like a minute of backing track because he doesn't have any
0: rhymes. Can I tell you what I have seen, though, what I'm going to see is Power Ballad.
1: Oh, you're going to see Power Ballad.
0: I reckon
1: cool.
0: I'll go and see it. There's an exclusive preview screening for it on the 27th of May. We're popping it on. We have double passes to give away for this. It is rated M, so more of a date night than a family night. We have more family movies coming up for previews. This is happening at Reading Cinemas. Starts at 6:30 on the nose on the 27th of May.
1: Right on the nose.
0: Right on your nose. Rick and Danny are in the movie.
1: That's cool. Yeah. I like both of them things.
0: Well, Rick is actually Paul Rudd and Danny is Nick Jonas.
1: I like it less.
0: No, don't say that. It's a wedding band frontman and a former boy band sensation. Your choice as to which one to which. There's more information on this movie on our website, cfmtaz.com.au. And also, if you just go and search Power Ballad. I forgot the name of the movie for a second. Power Ballad. It's in cinemas on May 28th. We've got tickets to give away, double passes, 1-300-655-922. You can also listen to Raven through the day, or you can win through the cruiser or our website again,
1: CFMPass. So cool. What a great competition.
0: .com.au. 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
8: 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Congratulations, Olivia. 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
15: Good morning, I'm Gareth Thompson with your local news update. A man is awaiting charges after being arrested in Wynyard yesterday afternoon over a shooting incident. Officers taking the 32-year-old into custody around 1 p.m. at what they say was an associate's residence. A 37-year-old man is in a serious but stable condition in hospital after the incident. Tasmania won't be getting its own insurance provider despite promises made at the last state election. TasInsure was supposed to be created as a state-owned provider to give Tasmanians more options and in turn lower the price of premiums. It will instead be established as a statutory authority to provide oversight.
16: We listen to the experts in terms of how is this commitment and this vision for cheaper, fairer insurance, a Tasmanian-owned intervention, if you like, going to work most effectively.
15: Premier Jeremy Rockliffe there. It comes after a report found TasInsure's original purpose would present a risk to the state budget. Boaties are being urged to exercise caution in the water following yesterday's shark sighting near the Rocky Cape Lighthouse. The shark was believed to be up to 4 metres in length. It was spotted around a kilometre offshore and moving west. And Latrobe Council is developing formal plans to upgrade its sporting facilities. Mayor Peter Freshney says the Latrobe Recreation Precinct is a vital part of the municipality.
17: We're looking forward to undertaking further work in that precinct to ensure it's able to cope for the growth and the future needs of our community. A lot of work's been done by the team in discussing that with clubs, user groups and the likes. And now we're looking to really formalise that plan and give us a strategy going forward about where and what we should prioritise.
15: And you're up to date with local news.
18: Morning, I'm Phoebe Humphrey. The opposition leader says his budget reply has laid out the coalition's plan for Australia. It includes linking bracket creep with inflation and a ban on non-citizens from accessing welfare, even if they've been paying tax. Angus Taylor is also promising huge cuts to migration, telling 7:30 the exact numbers would be guided by available housing.
19: I am not going to allow the net overseas migration get to a number which is beyond the housing we have in this country.
18: One person has died and several others are injured after a bus rollover in Queensland. The Flix bus crashed on the Bruce Highway at Gumloo yesterday afternoon. The bus company says they're heartbroken by the news. The Aussies who were on board that hantavirus cruise ship will arrive in Perth today. The five Aussies and Kiwi have all tested negative but will have to quarantine for at least 3 weeks. And Delta Goodrum is through to the Eurovision Grand Final. The Aussies stunned crowds in this morning's second semi in Vienna. She'll take the stage again on Sunday morning our time.
20: 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LMCT 3060.
18: In sport, the Cats have jumped into the top four with a 41-point victory over the Lions in their AFL Grand Final rematch at the Gabba. Sean Manner kicked 5 goals for the winners, while Bailey Smith finished with 34 disposals and 2 majors. Smith telling 7, it's nice to claw one back over the reigning premiers.
21: It's a good one to beat them, get on top of them, but I mean, they won it when it most mattered, so that still stings, but yeah, you've always got a bit more of an edge to play against someone that beat you in the granny.
18: And the Blues have claimed the Women's Origin Series for a second straight year, beating the Maroons 14-10 in Game 2 at Suncorp Stadium. That's the latest news and sport.
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0: 19 out top, a shower or two still to come theoretically, but again, the skies are starting to clear up. Those clouds are starting to lighten up as well, you know, as it gets less likely through the day. Tomorrow, partly cloudy, a medium chance of showers at night, 19 degrees, and Sunday, 17, rain, 20 mils expected as our absolute maximum, 95% chance you'll at least have a drizzle wherever you are.
1: That's just the science. But I can tell you with my own eyes, it looks not bad outside. That's the professional one. It's 13 degrees in Port Sorell right now. It's 14 and a half in Somerset and 15 in Arthur River.
0: And in my heart, it's toasty.
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1: Speaking of beautiful tools, we'll be having a live outside broadcast. Ben will be broadcasting live, and we'll be being beautiful and probably not all that much of a tool at the time. We just want to celebrate everybody.
0: Yeah, you're walking a fine line there.
1: Like, I barely reversed out of that.
0: Speaking of beautiful tools, Ben's here. Thanks, man. I appreciate that. At least you're calling me beautiful.
1: Yeah.
0: Could have been like useless tools, in which case that would be very hurtful. CFMTAS.com.au to nominate. The 12th of June is when we'll find out exactly who's won.
1: We shall.
0: Yes, you're not going to be there, but that's okay. You'll be there in spirit.
1: I'll be there in spirit, and you'll be there with whoever's winning, two people that are winning.
0: Well, with all of our finalists, and we'll find out on the day who's won. They'll have a bit of a yak.
1: It's going
0: to
1: be such a cool morning. They'll have coffee and snags and stuff like that.
0: That's the only reason I'm going, is for the coffee.
1: I'm
0: going
1: to miss out on the bacon and egg muffins.
0: Well, the bacon and egg muffins are going to miss you too.
1: Yay.
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1: Thanks,
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1: 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You get yourself instantly in the draw for a pizza pasta birthday party. Well, thanks to Valentino's Family Restaurant. We're catering for you.
2: That's
1: in the
2: very cool
1: world of celebrities. Role model's birthday. He's a rapper slash pop musician.
2: Cool.
1: A happy birthday to Chase Hudson, who is a TikToker. I believe he, for a period of time, was dating Charlie D'Amelio, which I feel as though is another person you don't know.
2: Nope.
1: I was right.
2: But I'm very happy for them.
1: Yeah, how good. I don't know if they still are. Ray Lewis, football player, not necessarily a great person.
2: Aren't all sports people great people?
1: Ray Lewis, definitively a bad person. Oh. There's an incident in an elevator, definitively a bad person. Birdie, who you might know from the classic song, Come On Skinny Love, Just Last For Year. It's their birthday.
2: No, I don't know. That was great.
1: What?
2: Yep.
1: It's a little bit, it's a little
2: great
1: bit
2: impression.
1: A sad one. Oh. Like, it's just like slow. A little bit. A happy birthday to Charles Palminteri. I don't know who this guy is, but he's on the list, so why not? Oh, he's played a whole bunch of mob careers.
2: I've got one happy birthday.
1: Yep.
2: 308 years ago today, London lawyer James Puckle patents the world's first machine gun. So happy birthday to automatic weapons.
1: I thought you were going
2: to
1: give a birthday shout out to Andy Murray, the tennis player whose birthday it is today as well. No. What else has happened in the world of history?
2: Bowling for Columbine by Michael Moore came out at the Cannes Film Festival this year in 2002. We're also doing a bit of tomorrow stuff, so I'm having a little bit of a look at what happened on this day tomorrow. Joan of Arc was canonised. And something I read way too much about as a kid. You ever heard about the Dam Busters?
1: No.
2: Classic, very classic, inspiring aircraft-oriented raid that happened in the Second World War.
1: Sure.
2: Made movies and books and all kinds of stuff out of it. It was awesome. That happened on this day tomorrow.
1: All right, and on this day tomorrow.
2: Oh, it's Pierce Brosnan's birthday, my boy.
1: Today?
2: No, tomorrow.
1: Well, tomorrow. Janet Jackson, Megan Fox, Thomas Brodie Sangster's on there, Kelly Highland, yeah, Pierce, Tucker Carlson.
2: Yeah.
1: Really?
2: And Liberace. What a rotation that would
1: now
2: be.
1: Danny Trejo's birthday as well.
2: Oh, it's Danny.
1: And some other people that I don't recognise. In local legends, though.
2: Oh, and a fun fact about tomorrow is the bloke who made the M16 rifle and the bloke who made the AK-47 finally meet in Washington, D.C.
1: Hopefully
2: in 1990.
1: On good terms. I've had a message come through to our email, themorningcrew@cfmtas.com.au yesterday afternoon. I presume it's for today. To Quinny, happy birthday. I hope you have an amazing day and do well at cross country. Love from your bestie. That's from Char.
2: Chris Palmer, happy 60th birthday, Chris. Have a fantastic day. All the staff at Palmer's Plumbing.
1: Friend of the show, Dino Vince. Cheers to Dean, Dad, Pop. On your birthday, have a great day and a beer or five, responsibly.
2: Have a great day, Andrew. Best wishes from the Kinetic crew. Cheers to Andrew Smith.
1: Patrick K, happy birthday from your work family at Simon Martin Whips and Leathercraft. Hope you have a great day with us with a emoji and four X's.
2: Wait, he's got it. Happy 11th birthday, Maddie. Have a great day. Love, Mum, Dad, Hannah, and Zeus.
1: Happy birthday to Hallie. Happy 8th birthday for Sunday. So we're jumping a bit ahead there. Lots of love from Grandma and Poppy.
2: And it's Scarlett's birthday. Happy 10th birthday, Scarlett. Wow, double digits. Hope you have a great day, my CP fighter. Keep kicking goals. Love from Dad, April, Kate, Milo, and Mum. Love you so much.
1: Looking to tomorrow, Robin Swan's birthday. Have a great day. Have a wonderful day.
2: Happy sweet 16 to Willow Farr. Love Mum, Dad, Lily, and James.
1: A happy birthday to James Harper. Happy 26th to James. Have a great day, Brian. From Brian.
2: That was from Brian, absolutely. Yep. Have a great day, James, you huge massive
1: is
2: legend.
1: Is that everyone?
2: It's Robin Swan's birthday.
1: Nope,
2: have a great day and have a wonderful day.
1: Give them more. I couldn't find a party horn, but on a similar topic.
2: Yeah, well done, nailed it.
1: Let's just do that every day. I've got a sum to go. And, of course, our winner for this week's pizza pasta birthday, thanks to Valentino's Family Restaurant. We're running late here. I'm very, very sorry. Congratulations to Ali Ramadan. You have won yourself that. It's all thanks to Valentino's. We're catering for you. There's

0: CFM Morning Crew, we will get ourselves to the street team in just a second. Just need to quickly put in a redaction. Ali Ramadan has not won the birthday book. Pacey Stewart has. Happy birthday, Pacey Stewart. I read the wrong name. Ali, you won something else, though. Heads up.
1: Nice.
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0: On the road. Well, not on the road. Parked off the road, hopefully. Hopefully not standing in the middle of the street just waving things at you.
14: And if they're parked in the middle of the road, I hope they have their hazards on.
0: In which case, if they are on the road, then you should beep, beep, beep, beep.
14: Yeah, exactly.
0: Then, good morning, Scarlett. Where are you today, mate?
15: I am at Beck's Mitre 10 on Don Road today, and I am parked, so you don't need to fret. I'm not in the middle of the road.
0: Thank goodness.
15: Anyway, so I am at Beck's Mitre 10. Now, the reason why I'm at Beck's Mitre 10 on Don Road today is because they are one of our sponsors, a major sponsor, actually, for our top tradie and top apprentice promotion happening at the moment. So we've got nominations open until the 24th of May. Get those in. 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Now, on board the cruiser today, I, of course, got Cripps, New Bait, Masterloaf. Tourists come for the scenery. Locals are here for the bread. 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I've also got some Juicy Isle, the good ginger beer. 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I've also got some Power Ballad movie preview tickets, which is happening very soon. So come grab those so you can get prepared for that movie. And like yesterday, I also have some V8 supercar tickets, the 3-day passes. I've got a double pass with those. So if you say race car to me today, first person to do it gets those. So come find me. I'll be here for the next 10 to 15 minutes.
0: Race car. Does that count?
14: Race car.
0: That's the first person to say race car. Does that count?
15: No.
14: She said race.
0: I cut her off. Good morning, Morgs. What's going on?
14: Drunk with power.
4: Good morning, guys. So this morning, I'm out at Todd Rogers Signs. And these guys, funnily enough, are also part of Top Tradie. Now, with Top Tradie, guys, we're not just after the standard people that you think of as a tradie. Obviously, we do want the guys working in construction and all those kind of jobs. But we're also talking about your chefs, mechanics, your hairdressers, your panel beaters. Anything that's classified as a trade, we want them in there. So if you know a great hairdresser, panel beater, or mechanic, make sure you pop them in there and they could win big. Now, if you are a sign writer, funnily enough, another trade that could win, make sure you head on down to Todd Rogers Signs because they're actually looking for a brand new experienced sign writer to join their awesome team right here in Burnie. And it honestly is such a great place and great environment to work. I think you'd be insane not to at least consider it. So if you are a sign writer looking for a change, make sure you come on down to Todd Rogers Signs and throw your hat in the ring. Now, on board the cruiser this morning, guys, I've got our Cripps Masterloaf, a baking for Tasmania since 1878. I've got some free coffee vouchers thanks to Hudson's Coffee. And I've got some Lego thanks to Toy World Burnie, where the best toys come from. So make sure you come and find me outside Todd Rogers Signs. I'll be here for the next 10 minutes or so until we run out of the Coast Best freebies. It's the CFM Cruiser, powered by Harvey Norman, the king of big screen TVs.
0: There you go. Todd Rogers Signs and also Bex Mitre 10 in Devonport. Hey, Nathan, quick question.
14: Quick answer.
0: Who are beating their panel?

0: 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Tasmania, we're here for the bread. More specifically, Crips, a toast to Tasmania.
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10: Good morning, I'm Gareth Thompson with your local news update. Police have maintained a presence in Wynyard overnight after a man was arrested over a wounding incident. A 37-year-old remains in hospital after he was found by police on Wednesday at a Sandpiper Road address with a gunshot wound. A 32-year-old was safely arrested at an alleged associate's house in Wynyard around 1 p.m. yesterday. The Rockcliffe government has scrapped plans to establish a state-owned insurance body. It'll instead establish TasInsure as a statutory oversight body after a report found a state-owned insurer could risk the budget.
11: We listened to the experts in terms of how is this commitment and this vision for cheaper, fair insurance, a Tasmanian-owned intervention, if you like, going to work most effectively.
10: A man who shot and killed a police constable here in the northwest last year has had his sentencing date set. Lee Jeffries, Sue Shames, appeared in court yesterday after pleading guilty to murder in January. Sue Shames shot at officers who attempted to serve a repossession notice at a North Motton property in June. He'll learn his fate next Friday. A warning to boaties in the wake of yesterday's shark sighting near the Rocky Cape Lighthouse. Authorities are calling for caution after the animal was spotted swimming west around a kilometre offshore. They say the shark was between 3 and 4 metres in length. And the Burnie Community Recognition Awards are up next week. They form an opportunity to celebrate the region's best. With free admission for locals, check out the Burnie Arts website to register. And that's the latest in local.
12: Morning, I'm Phoebe Humphrey. The Queensland Premier's described a deadly bus crash in the state's north as a tragedy. One person was killed and 19 others injured when a bus carrying mostly foreign tourists rolled on the Bruce Highway yesterday afternoon. David Crisafulli has told Seven it's terrible.
13: It really is tragic. You've got young people in many

0: cases living out their dream in a foreign country, and to have something like this happen, I can only imagine what that feels like for parents and families.
1: Angus Taylor has used his budget reply speech to promise huge cuts to migration and to eliminate bracket creep. The opposition leader says a coalition government would slash migration by 40%, with the exact number based on housing availability, while he's again promised to repeal the government's changes to negative gearing and capital gains tax. And a new poll has found primary support for One Nation has surpassed Labor. The Roy Morgan poll has Pauline Hanson's party on 32%, ahead of Labor on 28.5%. Voters were almost split on a two-party preferred basis.
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1: In sport, the Women's Origin Shield is returning to New South Wales following a 14-10 win over Queensland in Game 2 at Suncorp Stadium. Blues coach John Strange says they did the jersey proud.
3: Queensland kept coming. We knew they were going to, and these girls just didn't give up.
1: The Cats have won last night's AFL Grand Final rematch at the Gabba, thumping the Lions 117-76, Geelong booting 5 unanswered goals to start the third term. And the end of an era for Sam Kerr, with Chelsea confirming she'll depart at season's end after more than 6 years. That's the latest news and sport.
2: 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The adventure starts here.
4: 19 across the coast today, partly cloudy. Still a medium chance of those showers sticking around, but it does look less likely. I mean, there's some people working on a roof that I can see, so I'm assuming it's not really going to come anytime soon, because that's a safety risk. Fellas, if you're listening, g'day. 19 degrees tomorrow as well, a shower or two to come, most likely at night. That'll follow through to Sunday, 17 with rain, 20 mils expected actually on Sunday, and some light winds and cloud. I think I said it was 17, right?
5: What an informative weather update. It's currently 14 degrees in Port Sorell right now, at 15 in Somerset and 15 in Arthur River at the edge of the world.
4: We're still talking the talking topic. You wouldn't believe it, because we've been very busy today. But we're wanting to know what you do to decompress. We'll get into a couple more of your suggestions right after this. Nick Yore and Daisy Sunroof.

0: things to say on this lovely Friday. I don't know. We have a Facebook, we have an Instagram. You can jump on those at any time to contribute to any of our conversations. We'd love to hear from you. You can also send us a message to our email, themorningcrew@cfmtas.com.au. You had something that you...
1: I've just noticed there's a common theme amongst a lot of what people are talking about here. Because the question is, how do you decompress when you're alone? And Kerry said weed. Weeding is a great therapy, either that or a walk along the beach.
0: Yeah, I was actually surprised at the amount of people that said weeding. Because I, for one, I don't have experience, but I'm not a big gardening person.
1: And apparently it is. To me, it always just felt like work, but apparently it's very therapeutic.
0: Well, that's what I mean, is it's like that... just doesn't feel appealing to me.
1: See, which of these things are not like the other? See, the amazing Jill Lawrence has said, a good book, classical music, or if I need, violently ripping weed. Ripping out weeds in the garden.
0: She sounds a lovely woman.
1: What an absolute legend.
0: Andrew Boyd, friend of the show, has said under the Milky Way and sent a beautiful photo from his telescope.
1: It is a beautiful photo, isn't it?
0: But yeah, lots of people saying doing gardening. And Andrew has actually said, yes, it's cheaper than therapy and you get tomatoes.
1: That's one of my mum's favourite quotes. Gardening is cheaper than therapy and you get tomatoes.
0: Is that a quote?
1: It's a quote.
0: Oh, okay. I thought there was just some real wisdom.
1: Or maybe it's just something that gardeners say. But it's definitely a quote. My mum's a massive gardener. But it seems that everyone just chills out when they're alone. I tell you what I wouldn't do to chill out is go get a tattoo.
0: Did it hurt?
1: Yeah.
0: Okay. Okay.
1: Yeah, it hurt. Absolutely.
0: Oh, you're really selling me on the idea.
1: Yeah. Do you want to see it? Do we have time?
0: Yeah, you can quickly. Yeah.
1: All right.
0: So Nathan got a tattoo. Nathan went on Wednesday night and got a tattoo, and that's why he wasn't in yesterday, because he got a tattoo. Whoa!
2: I know. It's
0: massive.
2: It's a
0: logo of the band that he produces and used to play with for a little bit called Tranquility Unknown. It's his favourite band. It is a gigantic tattoo on his right calf.
2: I thought it was going to be like that size. My tattoo and I was like, Nathan, what did you think it was going to be that size? No, it's going to have to wrap around.
0: He's just said, he thought it was going to be a lot smaller and you would be wrong. There was no way you'd see any like clarity in the words if it was any smaller than that.
1: I got home and showed my mum. I'm like, it's a bit bigger than I thought it was going to be. And she was like, I can't imagine it being any smaller than that, because otherwise you're not going to see any of the detail.
0: I mean, Tranquility Unknown is a large name of a band.
1: It is. Because it hurt.
0: It's not like
1: we're getting towards the end. She's like, you've got 3 letters left. And I'm like, out of how many? She's like, 40. I'm like, basically.
0: I mean... Wham would have been easier.
1: Yeah.
0: Because it's smaller, less pain.
1: I'll get him to rename it.
0: It's CFM.

0: 0800 655 922. We've got one game left for this week. Then we'll find out who's won our Morning Crew goodie bag for this week too.
1: How good are your ears? It's now time for First Bit, Last Bit with the CFM Morning Crew.
0: Now, I believe that this one should be achievable.
2: Okay, cool.
0: I had to find, I'll be honest, in the source material, I had to search for a little bit to find one that I believe that I could play the entire quote on the radio, on the wireless, but I think I've found one. So if you know what goes in the middle, 1-300-655-922, how are you feeling going into this? You haven't heard it?
2: I haven't heard it. I'm just genuinely like a little bit excited.
0: I think you should know it.
2: Okay, cool. That makes me even more excited. But then again, here begins the expectation and maybe the disappointment. Let's see if I can not let myself down.
3: Whoa. Oh la la, oh we
2: were.
3: Have a chair, I have a chair. Oh, go do this.
2: Okay, so I haven't seen that movie.
0: But surely you know that bit.
2: I know who's talking, but I don't know what they're about to say.
0: 1-300-655-922, let's go again.
3: Whoa. Oh la la.
2: Oh,
3: yeah. I have a chair.
0: Go do this. 1-300-655-922. If you know what goes in the middle of that, give us a buzz. Nothing?
2: All the ones I can think of are really not family friendly, so I know it can't be any of them.
0: Correct. It's one that is family friendly.
2: So I don't. None of my friends repeated it, so I didn't know it.
0: I think there's four words that I'm looking for. Four words repeated twice.
2: I was a big fan of his other work.
0: Really?
2: Yeah, totally. Right. Yeah.
0: We give us a buzz. 1-300-655-922.
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0: According to somebody who just accidentally called in today, we are asking you about babies doing things. We're not. We're doing First Bit, Last Bit. Very surprisingly, I think that this is surprising for me, is that nobody guessed what it was.
2: It's true, but we're sitting there waiting for the phone to ring, and the phone rings, and the lady's like, hey, is it the radio? We're like, yeah, we did the whole bit. She must have been in a car, had a bit of reception issues, and then it was all like, so yeah, we're calling up to talk about babies. We're like, huh? And it's like, do you know which radio station you've called? Maybe not. Oh, CFM in Tasmania. She's like, oh, the Tasmanian one. So she's Googled CFM somewhere else in the world and found us instead.
3: Oh, la, la. Oh, yeah. Have a chair.
0: So,
3: go do this. Go do this.
0: I thought this was very achievable. It's from Borat.
2: I was going to say it has to be Borat.
0: It's also a TikTok audio. So I thought I'd be covering off a couple of different demographics here.
2: You've let him down.
0: But this is what we were looking for.
3: Whoa, whoa, whoa. Nice. Oh, la, la. Whoa, whoa.
12: King in the castle. King in the castle.
3: Have a chair. I have a chair.
2: Even without the context, it's just funny audio.
0: For those that don't know the context, he's in a hotel room. That's it. He's just gone into a hotel room and he's like, oh, wow, very ritzy, very, very ritzy.
2: See, I got used to him with Ali G. I loved Ali G.
0: Yeah, boo. Yeah, West End, East Side.
2: West Side, massive. 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
2: Mr. Boom,
0: but not for today.
2: Fantastic.

0: 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And this week, we're giving away tickets to our next movie preview on May 27 at Reading Cinemas. Power Ballad, starring Paul Rudd and Nick Jonas.
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15: Morning, I'm Britt Allen with today's top stories. Authorities are investigating the cause of a fatal bus crash in North Queensland. The federal opposition leader has delivered his budget reply speech promising cuts to migration and to eliminate bracket creep. The Tasmanian government's pledged $83 million towards strengthening the prevention of family violence and support for victim survivors. And Delta Goodrum is through to the final of the Eurovision Song Contest in Austria. Hot!
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15: In sport, a bombshell announcement from Sam Kerr, the Matildas captain, revealing she'll play her last game for Chelsea tomorrow. And the Cats have jumped into the AFL top four with a win over the Lions in their AFL grand final rematch at the Gabba.
16: iHeart Tassie.
3: Spencer Connolly was 5 years old in December 2012 when he and his older brother Fletcher were set on fire by their father. His dad loaded open gas bottles into the boot and lit a cigarette and left his boys alone in the small car. Now, 13 years on, and Spencer openly shares his experience with family violence and living with life-altering scars. I'm Olivia Hicks, and in this episode of iHeart Tassie, I speak with Spencer about his terrifying experience, his acting dreams, and how he remains so positive. And just a warning, this episode talks about family violence. If you or someone you know is experiencing family violence or abuse, help is available through the Family Violence Counselling and Support Service on 1800 608 122.
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16: So that day in December, what do you remember? You were with your dad. What can you tell me from that day?
17: I remember getting picked up from childcare and then heading home. And I guess as a five-year-old, you really wouldn't notice what was considered weird. But I remember the car was in the backyard and he told us we were going on a picnic and I didn't want to go. So I was kind of throwing a tantrum as a five-year-old would, and I didn't want to get in the car, but somehow I got persuaded to get in the car, and I jumped in the car, and myself and my brother, and he was in there, and an explosion went off, and suddenly Fletcher and I were very lucky to get out of the car, because if the doors were closed, we would have had no shot.
3: He had burns to 30% of his body and has undergone more than 50 operations and will soon have more procedures for new prosthetic ears. When he was 14, thanks to his involvement with the charity Kids Foundation, who support children and families who have experienced trauma and injuries, he landed a role in the Hollywood blockbuster Furiosa, a Mad Max saga.
17: I had to sign contracts with Warner Brothers and some really big companies early mornings, and I didn't actually get to work with Chris Hemsworth on set, which was kind of sad, but got to chat with him at the premiere for a little bit and got a photo with him. So at the end of the day, I'm happy, and it was really exciting. A big thing would be being an advocate for people with facial differences and living with a disability. So I love travelling and telling my story. So if I could spend my life travelling, not just around Australia, but the world, you know, getting my story out there and proving people that, you know, that being positive is the way to go around life, then, yeah, that's what I want to do.
3: If you've been affected by this story, call 1-800-RESPECT on 1-800-737-732. And that's it for iHeart Tassie for this week. 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And if you'd like, you can leave us a review while you're there. I'm Olivia Hicks. Thanks for your company.
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20: Top today, 19 degrees, a shower or two still theoretically possible, but again, it is looking like it's getting less likely, especially as we get into the afternoon tomorrow. 19 degrees, a shower or two most likely at night. Those will cover through into your Sunday as well. 17 degrees with rain, up to 20 mils expected, and it will slowly start to ease off maybe in the afternoon with the wind easing off as well, but don't hang your hat on it.
2: Currently 16 degrees in Arthur River right now at the edge of the world, 15 in Somerset and 14 in Port Sorel.
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0: It's the CFM Morning Crew, Ben and Nathan. Very quickly jumping in here earlier in the show, I made a mistake. I said that Ali Ramadan had won the birthday book. I was wrong. I apologise for that. But Ali, good news is you won yourself instead the Friday pizza party.
1: Oi, nice.
0: Still face the beautiful people at Valentino's Family Restaurant. We're catering for you. I just love to be in her car right now, seeing what emotions she's experiencing.
1: So did she just unfortunately miss out on some food from Valentino's?
0: Yeah.
1: Just find that she
0: consolation.
1: We got some food from Valentino's.
0: Yeah.
1: What a relief.
0: Absolutely. If you want to answer for next week, cfmtaz.com.au. It's a Friday pizza party. Thanks to Valentino's. Yeah.

0: SFM Morning Crew, Ben and Nathan. We are super excited. Next week, we've got the supercars going on. And Raven today will be telling somebody that they won themselves the win on the coast for this week, thanks to Dasher and Fisher.
1: Oh, wow. Someone's going to find out. They're going for a ride in the supercar.
0: Now, this is a massive, massive prize. It's happening Friday next week. So whoever ends up winning that, clear out the calendar. You'll be finding out a little bit later today who that is. You could have gone to our website, cfmtaz.com.au, to enter for this. If you've missed out on it, you really should be, you know, kicking yourself.
1: If you've missed out on it, just give it a couple of months and we'll have a competition to go for a ride in an Australian Rally Championship car.
0: Really?
1: Yeah, we do that every year.
0: What?
1: Yeah, coming up in August, you get an ARC ride. And I'm going to see if I can swindle myself. I've never been able to get out to test day and see if I can swindle myself a ride too. But since I knock off early now, we might be able to swindle ourselves some rides as well.
0: Interesting. Slightly less
1: expensive than a lap of Simmons Plains in a V8 supercar.
0: Yeah, I reckon. Yeah, this is super
1: exciting. We can do a couple of them.
0: This is our friends Dasher and Fisher, who have generously put this forward for you guys to win. They founded in 2017, and it's obviously named after the two iconic rivers, the Dasher and Fisher, flowing from Cradle Mountain down into the sea. Their drinks are a place, like they embody a place where nature moves at its own pace, which is kind of very Tasmanian, isn't it? Isn't it called Tassie time? It's just very relaxed.
1: Truly.
0: Very relaxed. And, you know, they're inviting you to slow down, savor the moment. Tasmanian spirits crafted with passion. The world can wait. Savor Tasmania. It's Dasher and Fisher. They're going to be there next week during the Supercar Street Party in Devonport from 3 to 6. They're going to have their drivers of the team that they sponsor, which is Penrite Racing, Matt Payne and Kai Allen there from 5:30 to 5:30 in Devonport. But Dasher and Fisher as well to get some signed merch on as well. For all the information on that, I believe it's still on our website for their day out. But the next win on the coast will be up tomorrow morning for you to win as well. cfmtaz.com.au. This week's one, all thanks to Dasher and Fisher.
1: Wow.
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1: Yay! 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
0: It's the 15th of the month, which means we're now into the voting stage for Pinup Pets, fmtas.com.au, if you'd like to get on board there and put out your perspective on things.
1: Yes, please. We'd like to see your pets, and we'd like to see your pet win.
0: Yeah. Well, unless you've put your pet in which case... we want you to win, Nathan, but I don't know if we can. But still, there's a whole list. I should check that because I feel like I say this every month. I'm like, yeah, it's up, ready for voting. Then I have to go downstairs and go, hey, guys, can we just quickly...
1: Can someone contact the department that runs the website to tell them to get it on the website, please?
0: Yeah, it's not currently showing, but it will be sometime today. You can vote. You'll get a few days to do that. Then we'll find out who wins early. I think the 21st, we find out who wins as well. You can get yourself, if you win each month, the $199 photo center prize pack thanks to the beautiful people at Harvey Norman in Devonport.
1: They're at Friend Street. 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
0: Yeah, get along for that. And get along to cfmtas.com.au to nominate your pet. It's Pin Up Pet.
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0: CFM Morning Crew, Ben and Nathan, finishing up for the D. What are you doing this weekend? Anything fun?
1: I'm kind of keeping it open. I've been invited to a good show. I've been invited to make music and a few other bits and bobs.
2: Oh, actually, no. I know what I'm doing this weekend. Yeah, you want to make some music. Forza Horizon 6.
0: Have you sorted out your computer? So Forza, for those playing along at home, is a car game. Forza Horizon is the open world version of
2: My computer would never be good enough to run a Forza game. It's good enough to run 10-year-old racing sims, but it's not good enough to run like a Forza. I'm getting this one for the Xbox. I'll just be like, sitting there on the controller.
0: I feel like I should buy it, download it, and just take a video of me using my race wheel on my computer just to show off a bit.
2: I'm not going to lie. My heart broke a little bit in that moment. Do you ever bring your racing wheel down?
0: Yeah.
2: Why aren't you using it all the time then, you ding-dong? You're silly.
0: Because I play a wide variety of games. Like today, I've got to go home and I'm playing with an English guy.
2: Your stream
0: called Subnautica 2.
2: That's insane. You're popular as. Yeah, bro, sure. Streaming and getting people games.
0: Not to flex, guys, but I actually got a Twitch payout yesterday. $70. So I'm in the green.
2: How much are you selling your bathwater for?
0: You can't afford it.
2: Yeah.
0: So I'll be doing that. Sick. I think I'm doing that today. Yep. Then I've got the basketball tonight, Northern Force playing.
2: Fantastic.
0: In Alveston, and tomorrow morning at 6 in the morning, I've got a flight.
2: You do too. And which is for this one, this flight?
0: So I've got my niece's birthday party at 11.
2: Yay.
0: And I've got one of my best friends' engagement party at night. So
2: I'm landing, such a good weekend.
0: I'm landing at like 7:30. I've got a haircut at 9. Going to a farm at 11 o'clock, and not like a farm as in like I'm going, he's going to the farm, I'm going to a farm, then I got to go to the engagement party, then I'm going to the footy Sunday afternoon after I duck into the studios in Melbourne to do Rush.
2: You're such a gangster.
0: It's going to be lots of fun, and then I'm not in on Monday.
2: No.
0: Just in case you
2: absolutely not. I figured that would be the case. I'm like, I'll slop something together, chuck something together to Monday until you're back on Tuesday. Well, I'm stoked you're having such a madcap weekend.
0: We're still going to have the second half of the chat with Kai Allen that you'll be putting out to the world on Monday.
2: Which is fitting because we've got the massive Supercars event in Wednesday, in Devonport on Wednesday, and then the Supercars racing on the following weekend. It's actually kind of totally...
0: And I'm sure there's going to be a talking topic put somewhere at some point. Find that out from Instagram, Facebook, CFM Devonport, CFM Bernie, and we'll see you around. Have a good Friday. Have a good weekend. CFM.
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10: Good morning, I'm Ebony Ablett. The Queensland Premier has described a deadly bus crash in the state's north as a tragedy. One person was killed and 19 others injured when a bus carrying mostly foreign tourists rolled on the Bruce Highway south of Eyre yesterday afternoon. David Crisafulli has told Seven it's a terrible accident.
11: It really is tragic. You've got young people in many cases living out their dream in a foreign country, and to have something like this happen, I can only imagine what that feels like for parents and families.
10: The Prime Minister has slammed the Federal Opposition Leader's budget reply speech, accusing him of taking his policies from One Nation. Angus Taylor last night pledged to repeal changes to negative gearing and capital gains tax, while also promising to lower the migration cap. Anthony Albanese says it was straight out of One Nation's playbook.
12: I didn't know that Angus Taylor had employed Malcolm Roberts as a speechwriter, but last night that's what it looked like. And then you couldn't have any answers about costings or anything else. They've just been a mess.
10: Still on budgets, and the state government's latest preview from the Tasmanian state budget is an $83 million investment towards strengthening the prevention of family violence and support for victim survivors. Meanwhile, the Greens say they're deeply disturbed to hear that frontline job cuts haven't been ruled out of next week's state budget. Leader Rosalie Woodruff says with essential services at breaking point, every job matters, saying there is no justification for any frontline service cuts when other options to repair finance